0: I've actually been to your radio station before.
1: Oh, wow. Was it one of the years that we cleaned the microwave? When did you roll through here?
0: About 5 years ago or 4 years ago.
1: Yeah, that makes sense. Traffic on the twos, visits on the fours and fives. Can't believe you've seen this place. Our radio station is the Jabba's tongue of broadcast.
0: It was nice when I was there. There were a lot of people there.
1: Oh, okay. So you met people, not DJs.
0: What's your name?
1: I mean, it depends on the burner account I'm using, but right now it's Greg.
0: Okay, Greg.
1: Mm-hmm.
0: Thanks, Greg.
1: And your name?
0: Teresa.
1: Oh, good name. You know, the name Teresa means to harvest. And I think in this case, we've harvested a friendship. So you and I should begin work on a secret handshake.

0: Yo, this is the Insomniac.
1: Oh, long time caller, the Insomniac. Yeah.
0: Long time.
1: Wow, I'm so glad you called. I was worried you fell asleep and Freddy got you.
0: Well, don't worry about me. Sleepless.
1: How are your grow lights?
0: I've got a daughter.
1: What? Sorry, did I enter a Dale Cooper dream sequence in Twin Peaks?
0: I'm the Insomniac. I'm not dreaming.
1: Are you sure? Because this does feel like a nightmare. No, I was asking about your grow lights. You told me last time that you make your own in the garage with your grow lights.
0: My grow light?
1: Yes, yes. Do you still have your grow lights in the garage?
0: Oh, no, yeah. You know what? Yeah.
1: Yeah, I can tell.
0: But your show's getting pretty popular.
1: Yeah, but like Mean Girls, it doesn't yet realize what that popularity will cost.
0: Are you the loneliest DJ, like instead of a Maytag repairman or?
1: No, I actually take the opposite approach from Maytag. I began my career broken down.

0: 13 years, each summer, we've honored one of man's greatest creations. The mustache.
1: Did your mustache come up with that?
2: You've only got a mustache.
0: This June 20th, it's back. The 14th annual Stash-5K and Kids 1K returns to the House of Rock. Once again, proceeds benefit the Bikes for Kids charity. So lace them up.

It's the Greg B. Harrell Show. We talk weird music stuff. This is super weird. It's going to blow your mind a little bit. Studies indicate that when you are at a live show, your heartbeat and breathing synchronizes with everyone else in attendance. Wow. Goodness. Black Mirror doesn't even need to hire writers anymore.

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1: So here's a new song.
0: Here's another example. The only place you'll hear new rock is Rock 92.

0: How you doing, my friend?
1: Well, better now that you've confirmed our friendship. Verbal contracts are binding. How are you?
0: I'm still here.
1: You know, that really should have been Descartes' follow-up to I Think, Therefore I Am. I'm still here. So what are you up to as you utilize a network consisting of multiple G's?
0: Right now, I'm sitting back. I was just getting ready. I called my sister, and she didn't answer. And I called a friend of mine, and she didn't answer. Nobody wants to answer me.
1: Well, I answered. A literal nobody.
0: Except you.
1: Well, I mean, I can't tell you how wonderful it is to know that I'm your bronze medal.
0: Isn't it?
1: Yep.
0: Isn't it?
1: Yep.
0: Isn't it?
1: All right. We really need to bring in someone to rewrite our dialogue.

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0: It's the Greg B. Harrell Show. You know, if there's one thing that people are always saying to me, it's, Greg, how do you feel about yourself? I wouldn't say I'm lazy. I just don't have the energy to say it. Another thing people are saying to me is, Greg B. Harrell, you don't have enough news from Fresno on your radio show. And you're thinking, Greg, why would I care what's going on in Fresno? Well, Fresno is a magical place, as we're about to find out when we listen to another actual clip from the Fresno Television News.
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2: I'll be better if you put a bee in my bonnet. That came out much weirder than I intended. put a bee in my bonnet is old-timey speak for tell me something interesting. I'm trying to work in some old-timey phraseology.
3: Hopefully I can get you on the next one.
2: Yeah. Where are you?
3: Driving home from work.
2: Oh, cruising in a jalopy, huh? What you reading in the Hoover blankets? Sorry again. Sorry. That's old-timey speak for, oh, you're in an old car, huh? What's the news? What's happening?
3: Well, I just wanted to tell you I appreciate all the funny comments that you make throughout the evening, and it's been a blast.
2: Oh, thank you. You've turned this old grown box into a gobstick. Sorry again.
3: Awesome.

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We talk weird music stuff on this show that other shows don't even touch. And they should, because it's fascinating stuff like this. A concert is a big deal. And apparently, a concert outfit is an even bigger deal. Every year, studies indicate that concert-goers spend $700 to $900 million on a new outfit to wear to a show. The majority of the time, the outfit is only worn the once. Aw, poor laundry detergent losing out on business.

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1: Yeah, sure. We have some in storage.
0: What song? Do you have, like,
1: Well, I can tell you've done this request thing before.
0: Wait, actually, yeah. It's my favorite song.
1: Your favorite song?
0: Can I play that?
1: Can I play that? Well, yes, but there's only one problem. It seems you've merely thought the song you were going to request and didn't actually say it aloud in hopes that you could rely on telepathy.
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0: It's the Greg Carroll Show. You know, if you're like me, then you also believe it's important that we all remember we are all the same. People who pretend to love a present because a group of others watched us open it. But also, if you're like me, you're busy during the afternoon all week long. If that's the case, there's something very important you're missing. All the great TV that's on during the afternoon. Don't worry, I've got your back on this. Here's a sample of what you've missed on afternoon TV.
1: Unless you're a stoner, it's not something you'd see. So here's what you missed on afternoon TV.
2: We'll have three rounds of burping, and at the end, our audience is going to vote for who they think burps the best.
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4: Styled corpse's hair?

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1: So here's a new song.
0: Here's another example. The only place you'll hear new rock is Rock

0: because I ate too much sushi.
1: I see. So the roll becomes a roll.
0: Yeah, well, put an S on the word roll and you're correct. Seriously, when I go for sushi, I eat so much that people of the future will count the rings of my chopsticks to find out how long I've been eating. So you're a big sushi eater, too?
1: Well, I went to Japan like 6 times for work. And it was really a gas. But, you know, I was like, oh, I got to go to a sushi bar in Japan.
0: Oh, my gosh. I'm so jealous.
1: Yeah.
0: Eating sushi while you're in Japan is like buying something off QVC while you're in Westchester.

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It's the Greg B. Harrell Show. This is pretty trippy. Attending a concert is exercise? Huh? Oh yeah, it's true. So here's what happens. When you're hearing live music, your brain releases endorphins. Those endorphins increase your pain tolerance. So you'll be dancing, swaying, and moving more than you would when not hearing live songs. As you're doing that, you're burning calories, usually 100 to 200 calories an hour. So yeah, attending a live performance is exercise. Finally, an excuse for all my awkward sweating.

0: So what are you up to?
1: Oh, what am I up to? I'm on my way to meet someone
0: Oh, you're meeting up with someone. So you were probably hoping I wouldn't pick up so you could leave a message on my answering machine.
1: But, you know, I have 15 minutes.
0: Ooh, Warhol was right. Here comes my 15.
1: Well, did you want to give me some tickets or something?
0: Oh, I wish I had tickets to give away. The only thing I could give you is good advice, which would be don't take my advice, which renders my advice a paradox.
1: Who is this?
0: It's Greg B. Harrell. The name lottery did not go in my favor.
1: Oh, I recognize your voice. And I love you. I love your show.
0: Wow. Okay. Most people won't go beyond like. Thanks for saying that.
1: I love the news from Fresno.
0: Ah, yes. The news from Fresno theme song. It's probably going to be playing at my funeral right after Cool and the Gang's celebration.
1: Okay.

0: 15 years, each summer, we've honored one of man's greatest creations. The mustache.
1: Did your mustache come up with that?
0: This June 20th, it's back. The 14th annual Stash-5K and Kids 1K returns to the House of Rock. Once again, proceeds benefit the Bikes for Kids charity. So lace them up.

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1: Right away, sir.
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They're the reason we're getting content like this. So, you know, blame them. History is full of evil people, criminals, crooks, the inventor of the CAPTCHA.

KKBA Kingsville Corpus Christi, live from 2117 Leopard Street in the heart of Corpus Christi, Texas. U.S. mother f***ing A, baby. 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
1: I'm sorry. I'm still getting over the fact that I'm having a conversation with you, dude.
2: Yeah. No, I used to say the same thing when I was going through my Mr. Robot phase.
1: Like, oh my God, it took me so long to find your number.
2: Yeah, see, I told them, don't use the number S9.
1: I listen, like, every single day after work, because usually I get off and you're already on. I just turn on and it's like, yes, Craig Bujaro.
2: Okay, wow. I mean, that is the same reaction people have when I approach the 3-card Monty table.

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1: Hey, Greg, I'm almost here to my delivery spot.
2: Oh, yeah, you're delivering food right now. I forgot. Oh, all this yammering you and I are doing is going to leave folks with cold chimichangas.
1: Yeah, dude, it's been wonderful talking with you.
2: Well, I've enjoyed talking with you, too. It beats the heck out of talking to the ghost woman who lives on the ceiling. Hi, Clementine.
1: Well, hey, you know, I'll next time you have a cue to call or you're just wondering what people are up to, I'll give you another call, man.
2: Ooh. Well, I mean, it'll be nice to look forward to something that's not seasonal Oreo flavors.
1: Yeah, there you go.
2: No, I'm just joking. I am looking forward to when we can chat again, because I've enjoyed the tete-tete.
1: Hey, we love what you're doing, and keep rocking. We'll talk to you later.
2: Heart emoji.

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1: It's the Greg B. Harrell Show. This is odd, but that's what we do on this show. Music helps you analyze and communicate better. What? How? Okay, so it takes a lot of work for your brain to make sense of music. The notes and lyrics are especially difficult. In a sense, music combines structure, mathematics, and a basic sense of architecture. Your brain is constantly firing when listening to a song, trying to figure out the best way to do things. In other words, figure out the song and where it's going to go. Where will the chorus lead to? That kind of thing. That is creating new pathways for you to analyze everyday situations and communicate with people. Ooh, there's my self-help book title. Pathways.

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0: go moo, you know, standard fare. All right, I'm done. Go ahead. What do you hear?
1: I heard that they're going to phase out stick shift, so everything's going to go paddle shift.
0: Cars won't have stick shift anymore?
1: So if you always like to drive a car that was a stick shift, that's going to be history. From now on, everything's going to be paddle shift. What do you think about that?
0: I wish they'd take the Apple approach and just make the tech smaller. Maybe a twig shift.
1: A tiny twig electric. There you go.
0: I actually used to wrestle under the name Tiny Twig.
1: Man, who is this, dude? Do I know you or what?
0: In a way, yes. I'm you from the future. I've returned to warn you of what's to come. Please know that I take no pleasure in telling you that in the coming years, your stick will no longer be shifty.
1: Uh-huh.
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It's pretty cool. Check it out. Let me know what you think. Or just shout what you think, and I'll probably be close enough to hear it. Okay, yes, I ate a bag of Doritos that said family size. But if you rearrange the letters, it's an I am fly size. So I'm good.

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Live from 2117 Leopard Street in the heart of Corpus Christi, Texas. 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

0: So when you fill up your car with gas, are you the type of person to lean against the car and hold the dispenser as it pumps, like a promo poster for Cruisin' USA? Or are you the type to set the dispenser to lock and then auto-pump while you revel in the laziness of technology? Which one of those are you?
1: I set it to lock automatic and I sit in my car.
0: Ah, the car sitter, the most turtle-like of the gas pumpers.
1: Yeah.
0: So, well, let me ask you this. Do you just sit in the car and stare blankly ahead like you're a broken animatronic at Epcot? Or do you open and close the glove box a couple times like it's barbecue tongs? What do you do? Seriously.
1: Look at my phone.
0: And how many doom scrolls does it take to fill your car?
1: No, you could just hear a click. It goes by pretty fast.
0: Okay. So you're sitting in the car waiting for the gas to fill up in your tank. And what do you say when the gas is done pumping and you hear the click? Because every human being has a noise they make when something is ready. Well, what's yours? The gas is ready, click, and then you go.
1: Ah.
0: Oh, the classic. Oh, it's done. Can I get your it's done noise one more time?
1: Ah.
0: Wow, that is good stuff. You know, if you do that noise a bunch of times in a row, you'll sound like a baby pterodactyl.
2: Got the world in my hands, never felt so alone. Yeah.

staves off insomnia and improves sleep quality. 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

0: It's the Greg Harrell Show. You can phone this show. It's 888-760-1977. But it is busy in here on the phones, so if I don't get your call, please leave a voicemail. And if it's a good one, it'll get on the show. Yep, these are my listeners.
1: All right. Hey, Greg. Just wanted to say hi. I love your show. Big fan. Anyways, have a good day, man.
2: Yo, it's Greg. No way. What do I say? I don't know what to say, honestly. I never called a radio station. Please, please, please let me on the show.
3: That was a very good voicemail. Best one I've ever heard before. You're wonderful, okay? I am so proud of everyone in creation. Everyone who has stuck together and who have come together in all their realms and all their everything, okay? All of you are not in love with me. You're in love with the people I was throughout the history when you guys had me, okay? I'll talk to you in my head.

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0: 13 years, each summer, we've honored one of man's greatest creations. 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
0: Rock
2: 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It's the Greg Harrell Show. Three things that make the world a magical place. Animals. Nature. The mom spaghetti part of Lose Yourself. I like to close every show by writing a little something in my diary. So here we go. Dear Diary, Greg B. Harrell here. The force needs to stand up for itself and stop getting used. Thanks for listening, everybody.

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0: 13 years, each summer, we've honored one of man's greatest creations. 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
0: I'm so close to solving the mystery.
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0: Right away, sir.
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0: play the legendary bands of the past, we also believe in breaking new rock first.
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1: Yeah. 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

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U.S. motherfucking A, baby. 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We rock harder.

Oh, what do you know? A station that plays new rock, too. 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
3: Let me know when you do. 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
2: Right away, sir.
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0: Little Miss Gabby goes, listen so well. Yeah.
1: Yeah.
0: Yeah.
1: See, she's got an attitude about that comment.
2: Yeah.
0: She does. She found a flaw in that. Wow. This dude just gassed up his woman, and she still found a flaw.
1: Well, because, I mean, you know, I can see that when she listens so well, does what she's told.
2: Well, I'm sure okay. He listens well, too.
1: Doesn't yes. talk back.
0: What do women say? I like my man because yes. he listens to me. What's the difference?
2: I bet he can tell us that he sat there for hours and listened to her.
1: Mm-hmm.
0: She found a flaw in this, in the poor Sam. Right? She's like, oh, listen. She listens well, like a dog.
1: Oh,
0: wait
1: God.
0: A second.
3: No.
0: Well, no. Yeah. I'm on your side, brother.
1: Yeah.
0: How many
1: He's
0: women are like.
1: Pointing out how ridiculous it is for her to make that comment.
0: Pointing out the hypocrisy.
1: Mm-hmm.
0: Where one of the big complaints that women have is he doesn't listen to me. And so you will say, I just want a man who listens to me. I want a man who's a good listener. He was saying that his woman listens to him. And you still find a flaw in that.
1: So yet, she probably knows everything about him.
0: So in the same regard, you want a man that listens to you, right? That's what you want. You want a man who's a good listener. So that's what
1: a guy can't want the same?
0: Why not? So all of a sudden now it's like she's a dog. So is the guy a dog when a woman's like, I need a man who's a good listener? Well, you want a dog then. Get yourself a dog. Goodness gracious.
3: Yeah.
0: I don't know. She might have left
3: the chat. Very much a trade-off. I do a lot for her. She does a lot for me.
0: Right, when you say, here, girl, does she just run right to you?
1: Okay.
0: What I'm just asking. Yeah. Well, you know, if you go, here, girl, and does she come right to you?
3: No, no, but she gets girl. Mad when I work too much.
0: Yeah,
3: she
0: yeah.
3: See me.
0: Sit. I was just wondering. I didn't know what kind of command she knows. We're just having fun. This is called having
1: yeah,
0: fun.
1: Right.
0: I'm pointing out the hypocrisy that the girl that's in our chat, the funny girl that's in our chat that said, you know, oh, she listens.
1: Yeah.
0: Well, I'm like, yeah, that it sounds funny. Here, girl.
1: Yep.
0: Roll over. Play dead. Nard likes that.
1: What?
0: He wants a woman play dead. He's a necrophilia guy.
1: Yeah, that's crazy.
0: He is. He's a crazy person.
1: That's, I mean, he would like a girl that plays dead.
0: Derek. Yeah. Nard used to talk to trees.
1: Okay. Yep.
0: So he's a crazy person.
1: I agree.
0: All right. Well, thank you, Sam. It's awesome that you your girl's your favorite person. Nard, what kind of commands would you like to train a girl to do?
2: I don't want no commands.
0: What do you mean?
2: Yeah, I don't want to train no girl to have no
0: this
2: commands.
0: This dude said, Billy, is your wife a dog? I mean, no, I wouldn't say that she's a dog. That'd be pretty rude. She's a good listener, though. So she listens like a dog. So I guess. I don't know. Actually, she's better than my dogs. My dogs don't listen.
1: Yeah, right, I was about to say, yeah, your dogs don't listen.
0: I got the worst dogs.
1: Yeah.
0: She's way better than my dogs.
1: Oh, man.
0: Man, just you guys turn any sort of nice thing that a guy says about his woman, you make it a negative.
1: Uh-huh.
0: Isn't that hilarious? Then it's like, oh, I don't know why there's so many problems out there.
1: Right, yeah.
0: Little Miss Gabby goes, I'm sorry, Billy. I know.
1: Yeah.
0: But you want a guy that listens, Little Miss Gabby, right? You
1: right.
0: wouldn't want a
1: we
0: guy.
1: We want a girl that keeps her mouth shut.
0: No, we don't.
1: Oh, okay. I thought that was. Oh, like that. Oh, you're going to turn that into a bad thing?
0: That was bad.
1: Oh, okay. Wow.
0: Oh, she says she has a husband. Mm. Well, I hope he's a good listener. Hope he's a good boy. Let's see here. What else do I got? So is it gross when a dude has a high body count? I don't know if women really care about that.
1: They don't.
4: No.
1: They don't I think care. A dude could be with thousands. And a girl, it's never going to stop a girl.
4: No. They prefer it.
1: They're not going to be like, oh, my God, that dude just ran through.
0: No. Nah, we always say that Nard's ran through, but
1: yeah.
0: he...
1: Girls because- never say that.
0: Nard looks like a woman who's been mm-hmm. ran through. You know what I mean? Where they age terrible.
4: Yeah.
0: A lot of times, guys that have been ran through, they age pretty good.
1: Honestly, girls are kind of gross for not caring, if I'm being honest.
0: Yeah. This dude says that he actually got ghosted by a girl because he told her his body count.
1: Wow.
0: Now she
1: I've never heard of that. That's crazy.
0: She won't return his messages.
4: Was it too low?
1: Huh.
0: It was too high.
1: Yeah, I was going to say, Chris, more accurate, it would be too low would be the problem.
4: It's like, what's wrong?

0: With you.
1: Mm-hmm.
2: They're saying that Nard looks stretched out.
1: What?
2: Nard is the Bonnie Blue of radio. She's a 27-year-old porn star that looks like she's 97. We were looking for a rebrand, Nard.
1: Yeah.
2: Nard looks stretched out.
3: Yeah. That's crazy.
1: Nard's not over here like, no, I'm not.
2: No, I'm not. He didn't say that.
1: No, he's like, I am pretty.
2: Like, man, I tell you what, I am real stretched out. Mm-hmm. Ran through and stretched out.
1: Mm. Hate to see it.
2: Yeah, it does. They're saying Nard's face is all busted up from all that sex. Nard's face looks like it took a pounding.
1: Yeah, it does. Especially his mouth.
3: What?
2: A hoe is a hoe, regardless of gender. That's according to Kay Breezy.
1: Nah. Doesn't feel like that.
2: Do you have the... I gave you a bunch of pieces of audio. I don't know if you can throw them all, slap them all up there. This woman lost count of her body count, though.
4: What is your body count?
5: Honestly, I lost count.
2: That's pretty bad if you lose count.
1: Mm-hmm.
2: That's pretty bad if you're like, you know what? I don't know.
4: That's an interesting response.
5: What does it look like?
4: I'm going to say like 40.
2: I love that. Well, what does it look like? What does my face say? It's not a tarot card. So you got to do a reading on her face to see how many dudes she's been with?
1: Mm-hmm.
2: Yeah, hold on. You know what I mean? It's like a palm reading. Let me see your palms. How many dudes you been with? It says you're 75. Like, how many does it look like? They really do that, though.
1: Yeah.
2: So, how many dudes you been with? Well, how many does it look like? I don't know, 100?
1: Damn.
2: Oh, gosh.
4: 40.
5: Okay, maybe not 40.
4: 50,
5: maybe
4: like 50. Like 50.
2: He's like, maybe, but yeah, let's just go with 40. Yeah, 40 sounds good. Mm-hmm. Yeah, let's go with that. Yeah, maybe 40. Damn, she lost count.
5: Parties, bro.
4: What's the chance I can make a 50?
2: She said parties, bro. It happens. Nard can't find his gloves.
1: What?
2: You lost count, right, of all the stuff you've lost, right?
1: Yeah, I've lost a lot.
2: So you don't even know the number of women that you slept with, do you?
1: No. God, no. I would say, like...
2: You don't know.
1: See, he would say.
2: The answer you're
1: about to say is just a guess.
2: I don't even want to know.
1: Why?
2: But you just gave such a woman response.
1: I would say
2: it's right about...
1: Instead of being like, the truth is.
2: They're calling you a hoe in the chat.
1: Of course they are.
2: Yeah. I mean, have you heard of The Walking Dead? They're saying you're the walking STD.
1: It happens. It would be hard to deny that you, at one point you've been a whore.
2: No, would you say you're a little bit of a whore?
1: No, I wouldn't say that.
2: You wouldn't say that?
1: No.
2: Is it okay if I do?
1: I mean, yeah.
2: Okay, you whore.
1: Why would you say you weren't a whore? Because, you would just, you hooked up with girls, immediately.
3: I didn't, not like immediately.
1: You picked up a girl from jail and hooked up with her.
3: That was just mouth hugs.
1: That's still being a whore.
3: I'm a whore with mouth hugs for sure.
1: Okay, so you've had a lot.
2: Giving and receiving.
3: I couldn't tell you a number on the mouth hugs.
1: Really?
3: No.
1: Wow.
2: Yeah, what a stud.
1: Yeah. This guy, anybody cooler than him?
2: Oh, man, I don't know anybody cooler.
3: You guys been calling me a slut and a hoe.
1: Yeah, I know.
3: So I'm just letting you know.
1: We just said, is anybody cooler than you? Relax.
2: No, there's not. He's the best.
1: You're the coolest guy I've ever met in my life.
2: So cool. What is this one?
1: I couldn't put a number on mouth hugs.
3: I couldn't.
2: What is this?
6: I like it very long because if it's...
2: Okay, all right. So this is a woman who likes it very long. She wants a big one.
1: Yeah.
2: Goodness, she wants a very big one.
1: Most girls do, right?
2: I'm not sure. I got another woman that says she cheated on the nice guy. She cheated on all nice guys. Any nice guy that she was with, she cheated on him. I'll get to that. But this woman, she likes the big one. I'll play this for you. Nard, you can close your ears on this one. You probably don't want to hear this.
6: I like it very long because if it's not thick enough, I'm kidding. If the size is important, I said it many times. I know you guys hate me, but size is very important.
2: Yeah, she says it's very important. And her face is in the video, too.
1: Yeah, it is. It's not like it's hidden.
2: No. That's crazy. She made a video with her face in it going, oh, yes, I have to have a big one. Very long, very long.
1: And somebody's like, I know that girl.
2: That is.
1: Cheated nice guys in real one.
2: Oh, it is. Oh, cheating on nice guys, yeah. I'll get to that here in just a second. This is a woman that, she she wants a gentleman.

0: gentleman and an animal.
1: I need a man who's both a gentleman and an absolute animal. Like, take me home from our date and then yeet me across the bedroom.
2: Yeet me. Yeet me's crazy. But kind of hot.
0: She says she wants a gentleman in the streets and then an animal in the sheets.
2: She did. She took the thing that guys say.
0: Yes. She wants a gentleman in the streets and a damn animal in the sheets.
2: That's funny.
0: Going just animalistic on it.
1: Hold open the door for me, but then smack my cheeks so hard that it echoes into the hallway. It's so, all...
0: So she wants you... Yeah, she wants a gentleman, open the door, but then also smack her ass.
2: And I do think most girls probably want this.
0: I bet. Do you guys want a gentleman in the streets and an animal in the sheets?
2: I mean, I would say yes, they do, but... That's just my understanding of ladies.
0: Little yeet.
2: Like,
0: and
2: they
0: a
2: don't want
0: skeet.
2: The animal in the streets and the sheets.
0: No. No, because you can't take your animal to a nice restaurant.
2: Yeah.
0: You can, Nord, he's an animal in the streets.
2: Yeah, what? He is. He just can't turn it off.
0: He can't.
2: I mean, this guy doesn't ever. I've never seen him use silverware.
3: I have. Yes.
2: No, you didn't even say that convincingly.
3: I did.
0: No, he held up his. One hand, he said, this is my knife, and this other hand is my fork.
2: Yeah, that's... I've seen him eat steak with his bare hands.
3: I have not.
0: Yes, with one hand.
2: I've seen it.
3: You have
2: you
3: not
2: mean?
3: Seen that.
2: Okay. This guy's an animal. He is.
0: Yeah, that's what the women want, though. They want the animal in the sheets and the gentleman in the streets.
4: Yeah.
2: Seems ideal.
0: They want you to treat them, you know, hold their hand in public, and then once... Behind closed doors, you take that same hand and you smack him on the ass and choke him.
2: Mm-hmm.
0: Pull the hair.
2: Yep.
0: When did that? Because our grandmas, they didn't get that.
2: I have no idea, did they?
0: No way.
2: They may have loved that. I doubt
0: my grandma ever got her hair pulled.
2: I know, but that's because they're grandmas and we don't think about them like that.
4: Yeah.
0: I know, but she had short hair.
2: But they're... That doesn't... What the hell are you talking about? What do you mean she had short... How was your...
0: Not going to pull grandma hair.
2: She had short hair.
0: They're not pulling grandma hair.
2: She didn't always have short hair.
0: Pulling grandma hair, that's just like pulling a dude's hair.
2: They do that when they get older. They just cut it all off.
0: She was 50.
2: All right.
0: She had it all cut off.
2: Okay.
0: I think when I... Yeah, when she started taking care of me, she had short hair. She was probably like 40.
2: Mm-hmm.
0: I think she might have been in her 30s. She had short
2: hair.
0: I had
2: no chance she was in her 30s.
0: She was. Yeah, I think she was 38 when she started taking care of me. No way she was getting her ass slapped. Nobody pulled grandma's hair.
2: Oh, maybe.
0: Just like nobody puts baby in the corner, nobody pulled my grandma's hair.
2: Mm.
0: Told her she was a bad girl. Nobody did that. She didn't get that at all.
2: Oh, man.
0: Wow. All right, we got Big Dummy Trivia coming up. Let's see. What was that one thing that I wanted you to find, Derek, that I've already forgot about?
2: Nice.
0: Yeah. This woman, she cheats on all nice guys.
2: Mm-hmm.
0: This will make your day.
2: Okay.
0: Plus, we got the Texas Hammer Hotline open. This is a live show, so if you'd like to call in, 1-855-FU-BILLY. We'll be right back.

0: Me trivia coming up. I got tickets for Killswitch Engage. Your chance to win coming up. Awesome. We might have a couple pairs. I'm not sure. Might have a few winners today. Who knows? You're probably not going to like this. This woman says she cheats on all the nice guys.
1: Oh.
0: Yeah, real bad.

0: bad.
1: I was just dating a super nice guy for the last 3.5 years, and I cheated on him nonstop.
0: It's just, ladies, you know how bad this is? So, so bad.
2: I mean, there's nothing you can do.
0: Nothing you can do. And then guys are like, well, what's the point of being a nice guy then?
3: No point.
0: Because you're just going to get, listen to Nard. Listen to him over there.
2: Yeah.
0: Listen to that.
3: It doesn't matter how nice you treat him.
0: I think it does. I think that woman there probably showed signs of somebody who's going to cheat on somebody no matter how nice or how rude they were. She was just going to cheat. She's just a cheater.
2: She's a dog.
0: You're not going to find a
4: Nard's just telling me F you again.
0: Yes.
4: He just did because yesterday after the show, me and him had like an hour conversation where I was like, how about you just try being like less of a douchebag?
3: I was.
4: And
3: I
4: he was like, right now, he was just like, yo, screw that.
2: Yep.
4: I respect it. I mean, do you, Nard? Do you?
3: I didn't say anything about big girls, though.
4: What, it wasn't just.
0: It has nothing to do with weight.
4: You're telling me that everything from. This is why I'm just never talking to you again. Because we talked for like an hour yesterday, and you think that the only thing that was brought up was, hey, you shouldn't attack big girls?
3: Well,
4: oh, my God, dude. It's a waste of time talking to you.
0: It is.
4: It's a waste of time.
1: I mean,
4: the whole point was
1: nice.
4: Just that, like, you don't have to be, like, rude to girls. It had nothing to do with just big girls.
0: Just because you've had bad experiences doesn't mean that is what happens to everybody. And just, you know how you're trying to manifest?
3: Yeah.
0: You know how you're trying to manifest? Your behaviors and the things that you do manifest into where you are now. Because we try to give you advice. We try to steer you in the right direction.
4: Yeah.
0: We try to help you. And you do the exact opposite of anything that we ever tell you to do. You do the polar opposite. And then you get yourself in a predicament and you're like, woe is me.
4: Yeah.
0: It's like if you would just listen to us. People that actually care about you and are looking out for you, if you ever once would just take our advice, you would be in such a better spot.
3: I was just giving an opinion.
0: See?
4: No.
0: See, he's mad about it.
4: I don't know why you're mad about it.
3: I wasn't mad.
4: You are mad. You are. And, like, I don't understand why you just took it. He just doesn't understand because, like, yesterday, like, I don't think yesterday was just about big girls at all.
2: No.
0: It was just in general. He doesn't have to be such a woman hater.
4: That's what I was trying to just tell him yesterday. I was just like, hey, man, maybe you could just go back to, like, kind of, like, being. Because he's been influenced by these, like, gym influencers. And, like, that's what he's been trying to be. And so, like, that's where I really feel like the douchebag part has, like, come in. And it's been weird.
0: Trying to get you to be less douchey.
4: Yeah. And
0: okay.
4: He was like, I didn't say anything about big girls. It was like, yesterday was not like, it wasn't like a, hey, you should be nice to big girls, like, conversation, like, at all.
3: I thought that's what that was.
4: Oh my God. I've lost my ability to communicate with them. I've completely lost it.
0: No, can I just ask?
4: Can I get that hour back?
0: I do have a very legit question.
3: Yeah.
0: I gotta know why. And I don't care that you do it, but. How come any advice that's given to you by me or Derek, you do the opposite?
3: I don't mean to.
0: But why do you?
3: I don't know. That's just how I translate it. I don't know.
4: Yeah. I mean, the fact that he just took away from yesterday was just a big girl thing. It just tells me that he doesn't understand it. Like, he really doesn't comprehend it.
0: He tunes out.
4: Yeah. And I feel like he was listening to me yesterday.
3: I was.
4: And so, like, the fact that he only took that away from it just means that, like, I genuinely just don't think he understands anything that I'm saying.
0: Probably
4: and that
0: not.
4: Sucks. I feel bad for him.
2: It was definitely a heart-to-heart. I walked in, and I was like, oh, man, they're having a serious conversation.
4: Yeah.
2: I thought you were resonating with him.
4: I thought I was, too.
2: Nah.
4: I thought I got the tears and everything.
2: Yeah.
0: You started crying yesterday, Nard?
4: Yeah, I think he was crying because he was like, will you please just shut up?
3: I was not. What?
4: I think so.
0: What were you crying about?
3: Oh, I don't remember. We talked about a lot of
4: stuff.
3: See,
4: I'm saying like he was crying, but he's just like, hey, man, nothing you said mattered.
3: It did.
4: I don't think it did, bub. And that's okay. Like, I'm not even mad at you. I'm not mad at you. I feel like you were trying to listen. I just feel like you don't have the ability to comprehend it.
2: You just can't.
4: Yeah. It's not your fault.
0: That's why we just got to... Nard's going to be the downfall of Nard, and we just got to watch. You know what I mean? Some people just want to watch the world burn.
4: Mm-hmm.
0: We got to just watch.

0: the Nard burn.
1: Right.
0: And just go, hey, we had our time with him.
1: I'm not mad at you, though, Nard. I don't think that you're doing it on purpose. I just don't think you're able to comprehend it.
0: All right, I'm going to play this again. I want to get a different reaction, I'm sure.
2: I was just dating a super nice guy for the last 3.5 years, and I cheated on him nonstop.
0: Why do you think she did that?
3: I don't know.
1: Because he was nice?
0: You can be too nice. You can be too much of a pushover.
1: Can you be too nice? Like, I hate when people say that. Because, like, how can somebody be too
0: You're
1: nice?
0: You're right. You shouldn't be... That should not be a quality that somebody looks bad on.
1: Yeah.
0: I agree.
1: Like, oh, that person's too nice? Like, what?
0: I tell you what, that restaurant, it was just too delicious. Oh, my God. The service was too good.
1: It was just, everything about it was just too perfect.
0: It was too great.
1: Like, what? He's too nice?
0: Oh, man.
1: Like, yeah. Ladies, could you explain that one to me? Like, what do you mean by that?
0: How can a guy be too nice?
1: Like, what is it? Like, what's wrong with a guy being too nice? Why does that turn you off?
0: I'm not sure. Why is there a phrase? You know, nice guys finish last. Nice guys get her last. Why are those phrases out there?
1: Well, the nice guys get her last was because you put it out there.
0: Okay. All right. So we figured out that one.
1: Yeah.
0: All right.
1: But the question's still valid for the first one.
0: Yeah, the first one. And just in general, why do women not like nice guys?
1: He's too nice?
0: You would think that would be the most attractive quality. He's such a nice guy. He cares about others. How is that such a negative quality?
1: I don't understand.
0: Why do you guys hate it?
1: I don't get that. Like, a guy would never say that about a girl.
0: Oh.
1: Like, oh my never. God, she's just too nice.
0: Never.
1: Like, what?
0: No guy. I couldn't be with her because she was just too nice. She was too caring. She had too big a heart. No dude's ever said that.
1: Something about her. She was just, oh, my God. It was just like, hey, when are you going to start being a bitch? Like, nobody's ever said that.
0: No.

0: is super nice.
1: Mm-hmm.
0: Women are not looking for that guy.
1: They're looking for a guy that's pretty mean. It's like, huh?
0: Yeah, I'm so curious.
1: Yep.
0: Maybe too nice feels fake.
1: Okay. Listen, that's an answer.
0: I guess.
1: If that's, you know.
0: That's the only answer I've gotten so far.
1: Yeah. But at least it's something.
0: Medina says, I know some guys who like a little bitchy types.
1: Yeah, for sure. I'm one of those guys. I've never heard a guy discredit a girl for being too nice.
0: This guy in the chat says the nice guys get the girl last.
1: Yep.
0: Yep, yep. Somebody said that.
1: Mm-hmm.
0: I don't know. They don't have an answer, Derek.
1: Yeah. I stumped them.
0: To be continued. Too nice.
1: You guys think about that one.
0: It says you got to be tough and nice.
1: Mm.
0: Nice guys finish last.
1: So they think that just because a guy is nice means he's not
0: too much
1: tough.
0: Of a puss.
1: Okay. That's at least an answer.
0: And I have a question, too. If you have a nice guy, then why do you feel the need to then walk all over him?
1: Hmm.
0: Right?
1: Trying to make him not a nice guy.
0: Right? So, oh, he's so nice. And then you want to walk all over him. I've always been curious about that.
1: So funny that Nard thinks that that's him, right? Like, he's like, I was always such a nice guy. Girls made me mean. And I'm like, no, buddy. From the day I met you, you were a douchebag. Like, I don't get that. I don't get why he thinks that. he really thinks that, like, women did this to him.
0: Nick says, nice guys don't get the girl unless she's using them.
1: Okay. All right.
0: That's too bad. We still don't have an answer. To be continued.
1: Yep.
0: I will continue that another day. Nor, do you think you're a nice guy?
2: No, I don't.
3: At least he's self-aware.
1: No, he's not. He's being a douchebag.
2: Oh, yeah. No, it's three against one. I'm on your guys' side.
1: Yep.
0: What do you mean? I didn't say whether or not you're a nice guy.
1: Mm-hmm.
2: No, I'm just on your
1: guys'
2: side.
1: Nard's the guy you don't want in your foxhole because he just goes with like whatever the majority is.
0: All right,
2: yeah.
0: Nard.
2: Yeah.
0: All right.
1: He doesn't have a spine.
2: Nope.
0: There's a nice guy in there. There is.
2: Yeah.
0: Yeah, there is. There's a nice guy.
1: I'm gonna beat his ass.
2: All right.
0: There's a nice. You look like you're gonna cry again.
2: No, I'm just going with the room. I'm staying with the room.
0: What happened? Why
1: I don't
0: is
1: even
0: so
1: understand.
0: Upset?
1: Like, yeah, I said, like, I'm not mad.
2: I feel bad for you.
1: I feel bad for you. We had that conversation yesterday. You took nothing away from it. I should be the one crying because I waste my time
2: I'm
1: so much with you.
2: I'm not even crying.
1: Like, I should be the one that's like, man.
0: All right, no.
1: Why do I even try with this kid? I'm wasting my. You're the one crying?
2: No, I'm not.
1: You're
2: even,
1: the one wasting my time.
2: I'm not even crying.
1: What are you talking about?
0: What are some nice things that you do for other people?
2: Like anything that they
1: blinker,
2: ask.
1: You use
2: like,
1: a blinker?
2: Yeah, okay.
0: That's good.
2: I load up like wheelchairs and open doors.
0: I know, but that's your
1: job.
0: That's your job.
2: My job is to stay in my car.
1: You're an Uber driver.
0: Outside of your job.
1: Yeah, we're talking about, yeah.
0: Outside
2: that's above
0: of your
2: and beyond for an Uber driver.
1: Yeah.
0: This guy. Mm-hmm. Oh, I need a couple contestants that want to play Big Dummy Trivia. Nard just described his job that he gets paid
2: no,
0: for.
2: Yeah. My job
1: He's
2: is
1: like,
2: to sit in my car.
1: I come to a complete stop before a passenger gets in the car. That's pretty nice.
0: I unlock the door so they can get in.
1: Mm-hmm. Mm-hmm.
0: Such a nice guy.
1: I say, hey, is the music too loud?
0: Oh, he's a hoot.
1: This guy, what a nice guy.
0: I know. He hates you right now.
2: I don't.
1: He does. He's
2: I do
1: so
2: not.
1: Mad at me.
0: Mad
2: I don't.
0: At you.
2: What?
1: He's so mad at me.
0: Oh, he is mad
2: at you. I'm not even mad.
1: He's like, so I was just nice to big girls for no reason.
0: Yep. He spent the whole day being nice to big girls for zero reason.
1: Yeah.
0: Tomorrow on the show, I got a wife that tells a husband that he has to raise another man's baby.
1: Damn.
0: It's kind of funny.
1: I don't know if I would just take that.
0: And then I also got some audio of what men should wear going out.
1: Okay,
0: this is the tricky part. Like women, you guys can look cute in just about anything.
1: Mm-hmm.
0: As a guy, you never know what the hell to wear outside.
1: Oh man, most guys don't know how to dress.
0: Because there's not like a uniform outfit. They say that wearing workout clothes is lazy.
1: Mm-hmm.
0: So then what are you supposed to wear? Really, what is a guy supposed to wear?
1: Mm.
0: I don't know. I'd love to discuss this tomorrow. I think it would help guys out. How many tickets do we have to give away, Chris? Do you know?
3: No.
0: What's up, Goof? How many tickets we got, Goof?
4: We've got two.
0: All right, badass.
3: Two pair. Yep,
0: two win pair. And two lose.
3: Okay.
0: Let's welcome Rudy. You get Chris.
3: All right, Rudy.
0: Good job. That's a good pick. Solid pick. Cody gets Goof. Crystal, you get Nard.

0: Bernard is, he's been winning a lot. So you never know. He's been really, really winning.
1: Yep.
0: And Mike, you get Derek.
1: All right, Mike.
0: All right, here we go. I got to play some audio here real quick. Big dummy trivia. Let me play the intro, make it official.
2: The Billy Madison Show presents Big Dummy Trivia. The game where the winner's the biggest dumbass.
3: Dummy.
2: Just who will be the biggest dummy? Well, gather around, dummies, and let's find out. It's time to play
0: right.
2: Big Dummy Trivia with your host, Billy Madison.
4: You're a big dummy there.
5: There's a dummy.
0: That's right. There's a dummy.
5: Super dummies.
0: All right, here we go. This is question number one. Make sure Goof is potted up on Big Dummy Trivia. Question number one, what is the largest island in the Caribbean?
1: Derek.
0: I heard Derek.
1: Cuba?
5: Dummy.
0: Cuba is correct. Cuba. Nice. What were you going to say, Nard?
1: Jamaica?
0: Jamaica.
6: Jamaica?
1: Jamaica.
0: Jamaica?
1: Jamaica?
6: Jamaica.
0: Jamaica, me something to eat.
1: Jamaica. Jamaica.
6: Jamaica.
1: He literally said Jamaica. Yeah, you know what it's called? He doesn't know what we're laughing about. He's like, what are you guys? I don't understand.
0: What's the joke?
1: He thinks it's called Jamaica.
0: All right, what sport uses a shuttlecock?
6: Chris.
1: What?
0: Yes.
6: That would be what? Badminton.
1: He said what?
0: It is badminton.
1: He said what?
6: What?
7: Nard was like, we got to dump that.
6: Yeah, Nard's like, dump it real quick.
0: Shuttlecock is what they use in badminton.
1: All right. That's what it's called.
6: Yeah.
0: So you can't just say what.
1: Okay, I'll just check it. Your name's Nard. If you want to answer, you have to buzz in Nard.
7: Yeah, just
1: buzz
7: checking.
1: In with what.
0: Are you rebranding? Your name is what?
1: Nope.
6: What?
0: What is the name of the three-headed dog in Harry Potter?
7: Goof.
1: Oh, my God.
0: Yes, Goof.
6: Fluffy.
0: Fluffy
6: Dang
0: is
6: it,
0: correct.
6: Either.
1: Wow.
0: Ooh, here we go. What is the first permanent English settlement in North America?
1: How much did they get?
7: How much do they get?
1: Yo,
7: he thinks it's a divorce.
1: You calling me right now?
7: Settlement.
1: Settlement. Yes, that's what he thinks.
0: This is money.
1: Settlement.
0: Settlement also means a place where people, like Oklahoma, people settled in Oklahoma.
1: Oh, okay.
0: Right? When they came from England, they came here, they settled somewhere.
1: Oh, my God.
0: What is the name of the first permanent English settlement here in...
1: Derek.
0: Yeah.
1: I'm going to go with Massachusetts.
0: No, it's... Yes, huh? Chris.
6: Pennsylvania?
0: No.
1: Pennsylvania?
6: Yeah, the Quakers.
0: No, they didn't have states then.
1: Oh.
0: The states weren't till later.
1: Oh, just America.
6: Just America.
7: He said just America, the whole country.
0: Just take the North out and just call it America for 500.
1: How much did they get?
0: Jamestown was the answer. Jamestown.
1: How much did they get?
6: Did America win the court case?
1: How much did they get?
6: The Man, first civil
0: did we? That's when we divorced England, right? That's when that big who done it in court. And we divorced England. We got a big settlement.
1: Well, Jamaica.
0: How
1: and
0: much
1: what?
0: Alimony does England pay us?
7: 4th of July is just when we sued Great Britain.
0: That's it, man. We got that big
1: he's
0: settlement.
1: Got, he's yep. got 0 points and he's having his best game he's ever had.
0: Yeah.
6: Jamaica, what, and how much did they get?
0: Which body organ filters blood in humans?
1: Nard.
0: Yes,
1: blood
0: Nard.
1: Veins.
0: Blood veins.
1: That's where the blood starts. Don't tell me I'm wrong, because I'm right.
0: Well, the blood actually starts somewhere else, and
6: he's
0: then
6: wrong.
0: It goes to the veins.
1: The heart filters it. It doesn't start there.
7: But you said blood veins were the
0: your
7: filter.
0: Answer.
1: No. I said that it starts...
0: All right, not correct.
1: All right. What are you mad about?
0: Which body organ filters blood in humans?
6: Chris.
0: So the heart doesn't filter the blood. It
6: Chris.
0: Pumps the blood.
1: Oh!
0: Yes, go ahead.
6: The pancreas?
0: No.
1: Okay. Derek?
0: Yeah, Derek.
1: The liver?
0: No, it's not no liver.
1: Damn it.
0: Run out of organs.
1: Nard.
0: Yeah.
1: Your penis. What about girls?
0: They
1: have blood too.
0: No, they don't, man. They're cold blooded.
1: How would they
0: are.
1: Filter? Why would they filter the blood through?
0: Everybody knows they ain't got no blood.
1: Time of the month goes.
0: That giner there filters at the time of the month. That
1: that's
0: period.
1: How they do it.
0: because they don't.

0: They ain't born with no organs. They definitely don't have
1: That's
0: a heart.
1: How they do it.
0: No, it's the kidney.
1: Oh, of course.
0: Right.
1: Oh, my God.
0: Okay, let's see here. How many brains does a leech have?
1: Derek?
0: Yeah.
1: Zero?
0: No.
1: All right.
0: It's over 30.
1: Damn.
2: Goof.
0: Yeah.
2: 31.
0: Ooh, close.
2: Damn. Chris.
0: Yeah.
2: 32?
0: Yes!
1: Oh, wow.
0: All right, what's their score?
3: So Chris is in the lead with 2. Derek and I have got 1 and Nard nothing.
0: All right, here's another question. Okay, how long is an NHL hockey rink in feet?
1: Nard.
0: Yeah.
1: 100 feet.
0: No, you're close. Mm. You're halfway there.
1: Nard.
2: Goof.
0: Yes, Nard.
1: 150.
2: Goof. Chris.
3: He's 150.
0: Yes, Derek.
1: 200.
0: 200 is correct. We got two winners.
1: He said 150.
2: 150.
0: All right, I just want to go to break. Hang on if you won. Texas Hammer Hotline's open 1-855-FU-BILLY. The news.

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6: All right, let's get to the news. See what I put in the news. This elderly woman on a mobility scooter drives into a bike race, causing a mass collision as the cyclist somersault over the handlebars.
7: Dang.
8: Wow.
6: So this old lady, she's mobility scooter.
8: Yeah.
6: Didn't even care that there are a bunch of people in a cycle race. Plows right into them. Hilarious.
8: I don't blame her for not knowing there's a cycle race going on. Like, who would know that?
6: I mean, I think you could see all the... Derek.
8: Mm-hmm.
6: It looks pretty packed. I'm just going to show you the photo.
8: All right, fair enough. Yeah, it does look like a lot of people.
6: I'm going to show you the photo. Let me turn my brightness down so that you can see the photo. A lot of people there. Yep.
7: Yep.
6: Yep. She ran it right into there. People fly. You can see this guy. I don't know if you can see him, but he is all the way. Oh, he is upside down because of the mobility scooter. No, look at that guy.
8: Damn.
6: Falling on his head. And look at the lady. She's like, whoops. My bad. Hilarious. I want to feel bad, but you guys got to be single file on those freeways and those roads and stuff.
8: Yeah, sure.
6: I guess you guys really aren't on the freeways, but...
8: I've never seen a cyclist on the freeway. Never.
6: And I don't understand. Like, you guys got to stop, too. If there's a four-way stop, can you guys stop? Because I don't want to be in trouble for running you over.
9: I think they're supposed to.
6: They are. They're supposed to have 1 foot down.
7: God, I hate cyclists.
6: I don't mind them. I get it. Get some exercise. Do your thing.
7: Screw them. I like it when they get hit.
6: No, right. Oh, Chris, Jesus. You're such a...
9: And I'm an animal. Jock.
6: Jeez, no, I don't like that.
7: No, because when they're not following road, like, the rules of the road. They think they just own it.
6: Well, I know, but they don't need to get hit.
7: I got a sticker that I pay $80 for once a year that says I can use the road. They don't have that sticker.
8: Oh, man.
7: Shut up, cyclist.
6: Yeah, like, you really hate them, but they don't like you either, though.
7: I don't care.
6: Look.
7: Their stupid helmets and shirts.
6: I understand why you guys want to get out there. I think it's nice. I just wish that you guys would, you know, follow the rules a little bit. It makes it a little scary for us that are driving.
7: We want to go more than 15 miles an hour.
6: And have a conversation with your boyfriend after you're done biking. Or single file. Get the little walkie-talkies.
8: That was nice. Yeah.
6: What do you mean?
8: Boyfriend? Who's their boyfriend?
6: Whoever they're next. The guy they're next to.
8: Just be a friend.
6: No.
8: Say boyfriend seems nefarious.
6: What do you mean?
8: Like they're hooking up.
6: I don't know
8: up.
6: What you're saying.
8: All right.
6: I don't know what you're saying.
8: All right.
6: All I'm saying is just single file. New generation of moms who get high. This person says I'm right. They have boyfriends.
8: Okay.
7: I'm not too fat to ride a bike. I can ride one.
6: Oh, you'd look insane.
8: You would look insane.
7: I would look great on a bike.
8: To see it.
7: I'll put on some bicycle shorts today.
9: Please. No way.
6: There's
9: please.
6: No way.
9: Please?
6: On a 10 speed?
7: Yeah.
9: You would pass out.
6: You'd need
9: no
6: four tires.
9: Please.
7: I could ride a bike.
6: No, please. You need it with four tires.
7: No.
9: Yeah, four Get tires? On. That wouldn't be it. Is that a bike?
7: That's not a bike.
9: That's a car.
8: He's a
6: smart
8: car.
6: Chris is out there on a bike.
8: Oh, man.
6: That would be hilarious.
8: Oh, God.
7: I have one.
6: Oh, well.
7: I don't use it, but I
8: it
7: have
8: had
7: one.
8: A motor on it, right?
7: No.
6: Well, wear the outfit tomorrow. I dare you.
7: Okay, fine. I'll be a homer.
6: No, wear the little bike shorts. You'll be home tomorrow?
7: Yeah.
8: Yeah, it's

0: You're not coming.
1: It's a
0: into
1: holiday.
0: Work?
1: Yeah.
0: Oh, that's right. Yeah. But are we working?
1: Yep.
0: Okay.
2: If you want.
0: Yeah. We'll work. You got, I tell you what. In the chat, are you guys working?
1: Mm.
0: Should we work tomorrow? Are you guys working?
1: Mm.
0: If enough people in the chat say they're working, then we'll work.
2: Mm. We got a best of ready to go in case you don't.
1: I said yes.
0: Jen says yes. There. Yes. Ram says no. This dude says he's retired.
1: yep.
0: Running dude says he's off. This dude says he's off. Wicked says he's off.
3: It's about 50-50.
0: Mm-hmm. Man, yeah. Sadly, yes, I'm working. I'm off tomorrow, Chica said.
2: It's like half and half. Yeah.
1: Nard highlights off.
2: Off. Off.
1: That person said they were off.
0: Joey's off. Yes, no work till Monday for that person. Ah. Woohoo, I'm off. That's a lot of people off tomorrow.
1: Yep. Sure is.
0: Ugh. 4-day weekend for Angel. He's got tomorrow.
1: Dang, 4-day?
0: Off. Yeah.
2: Hey, Angel.
0: Take the day off, boys. This guy said, I got to work on Christmas sometimes. That's from Super Dave.
1: No.
0: this dude says he's off today and he's still here.
1: Oh, yeah. Nice.
0: I work tomorrow from Angel. I don't know. I'll let you guys decide. Nah, I say we work tomorrow.
1: All right.
0: Just
1: in
0: case.
1: I knew that the whole thing was pointless.
2: Yeah.
0: Well,
1: I am taking a measurement.
0: Well, no. Do you want to work tomorrow? Be honest.
3: Yeah, I'm gonna work.
0: Okay.
2: Over his other
0: at
2: job.
0: Amazon, right? I know, what? But what about here?
1: I mean, he needs the hours. So.
3: No, I definitely need to work tomorrow. Yeah.
0: Okay, so you want us to?
3: Yeah, we need to. Yeah.
0: Hermione says take the day off.
1: Mm.
0: That's what she says. Now we'll probably work just because Nard needs the hours.
1: Yeah, that's the only reason.
0: So a new generation of moms who always get high. So they love getting high.
1: Yeah, they
0: love
1: do,
0: it.
1: Man.
0: Oh, this one mom, she's like, I couldn't parent if I wasn't high.
1: I wouldn't be able to raise a kid.
0: How would I get through the day if I wasn't high?
1: I don't know.
0: Yeah, a lot of people feel that way.
1: Mm-hmm.
0: So, yeah, just a new generation of moms.
1: Oh, man.
0: This woman trades a kid for a monkey.
1: Jeez.
0: So she adopted a kid.
1: I would rather have the kid. I mean, honestly, like a monkey seems like a pain in the ass.
0: Missouri woman accused of trading her foster daughter for a monkey because they weren't getting along.
1: That's insane.
2: She gonna get along with the monkey?
1: I can't believe it's a real story.
0: It is. I can't believe this is a woman's real face. Look at that. I can't believe that's her real face.
1: Gross.
2: For now, until the monkey rips it off.
0: Look at that. That's that woman.
1: It's just like, I don't know. Raising a monkey does not seem like that would be easy.
2: No. They fling poop?
1: Yeah.
0: They can. Do you know that 20% of men have what they call M syndrome?
1: What is that?
0: It is an emerging... So scientists warn of emerging syndrome linked to misogyny. And say 20% of men have it.
1: I mean... Okay.
0: That's not also that much. Says that these men are
1: only
0: violent
1: 20%.
0: Too. Violent also.
1: Oh, violent's not good. Okay. I thought it was just, you know, having some jokes.
0: Yeah, we'll be here tomorrow. Live show, of course. Don't worry. Sad nipple syndrome is leaving women distressed.
2: Sad nipple syndrome.
0: Yeah, they got the...
2: Is that where their boobs look sad?
0: I don't know. I'm trying to read this.
2: Sad nipple syndrome. I might be suffering from that.
0: Do you feel a sense of impending doom when your nipple is touched? Then you might have what they call sad nipple syndrome. It's when the nipple gets brushed by someone or something, and a wave of intense negative emotion washes over you. All the way down to the pit of your stomach.
1: Wow.
0: Where you're like, ugh. They have what's called sad nipple syndrome. I feel like I have that. I do not want my nipples touched.
1: I mean, I don't want them either. I don't know if I get sad.
0: I don't know. I feel it in the pit of my stomach when someone tries to grab my nipples.
2: I get sad when they're not.
0: You know, you're not supposed to use Google to diagnose yourself, but I think I do have sad nipple syndrome.
1: Okay.
2: Is there a pill?
0: There's not a pill, no.
1: Damn. Just something you got to live with. Yep.
0: Another flaw about me.
1: another one.
0: All right, that's it. Yes. We'll be here tomorrow. Live. Tomorrow. Yay. No, we'll be here live tomorrow.

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0: gentlemen, may I have your attention, please? The show starts in 5, 4, 3, 2, 1. Go.
1: Good morning, class. Say hello to Billy Madison.
2: Hello, Billy Madison.
3: You want me to take my shirt off for you?
4: No, thank you.
3: Okay, baby.
5: I'm not even going to go to Shazam right now. I got to go to what Nard told us before we got on the air. It's a doozy, Derek.
6: Okay.
5: So Nard came in bopping to Christian music.
6: Yeah. It's just a song.
5: And he's like, no, he goes, I'm super religious. You guys don't know me.
6: I didn't say I was super religious.
7: That's exactly what you said.
5: Yeah, he did.
6: He's super religious.
5: Yeah,
7: that's what he said.
5: We don't know.
6: We don't know.
5: We don't know him.
7: We don't know him.
5: And this was hilarious.
6: Okay. Did I go to church?
5: And then, yeah.
6: Like, I didn't see it. I didn't know that was
5: biting my bit more.
8: I didn't know that was bad.
7: But it's not as bad as like.
6: We know it's not bad. It's a ridiculous comment.
7: It is a ridiculous comment. It was the craziest thing he said this morning.
8: I didn't know that was bad.
7: I didn't know it was. I didn't know it was
6: bad all the time.
5: No, and then he goes, "You guys don't know how I dress when I'm not here." That's what he said. So I was like, "What do you wear? Do you wear like crop tops and cheeky shorts? What are you wearing, bud?" He goes, "No, I just look at my clothes that I have, and I see how it can be made fun of at work."
7: How can you guys make fun of it at work?
6: Anything that throws you off, I try not to make it throw you off.
5: So I look and I say, all right.
8: Throw him off the show.
5: How am I going to get made fun of today?
8: He's such a crybaby.
7: He is. That's what he's like. Such I don't want to wear something that's going to make me made fun of.
5: And then Daniel, he brought up a great point. There was some outfit I wore. I wore a denim shirt with some sweatpants, and you guys roasted me on the show. And Daniel said, I wore it with pride. I didn't care.
7: Yeah, you did. You came in, made fun of.
5: I wore it in our photo. We did whatever those photos that we did for all the ads and stuff. I wore that shirt in the photos in defiance. I didn't care.
8: Yeah.
5: Little old Nard over there. Yeah. I didn't know.
8: He's
5: little
8: a crybaby.
5: Nah, he's a godly man.
7: Yeah, he's godly. That's what he said.
6: I just said I was just listening.
8: Oh, he's godly? Did you guys miss when he gave the nun the one star?
6: Yeah,
5: I guess I did.
7: That's when he started wearing his pendant.
8: Yeah, I don't understand.
7: He didn't wear this pendant around his neck.
8: He started right after that. He started wearing that pendant.
5: That's the actual cross that Jesus was crucified on.
7: Yeah.
5: Look how big that thing
8: now
5: is.
8: Now he wears it all the time, loud and proud. And he did not start wearing that until after people gave him hell. Because he gave a nun a one star.
5: Yes. Yep. And now he's coming in listening.
8: Yep. Don't say yep like that's not the truth.
6: No, I was agreeing with you.
8: No, but you weren't, though. You weren't. You go, yep. I know what you're like, what? Shut up. Like, don't talk to me.
5: You know
8: what's
5: so funny, too?
8: I know what you're saying.
5: Now, because he gave a nun a one star, he thinks he's going to make up for it by listening to Christian music.
8: And now going to church.
7: By praising Jesus.
6: I've been going.
5: Throw my hands in there.
7: You guys
8: don't know me.
7: And then it was funny because you're giving him this speech about, like, you know, not being mean to people. And he's like, yeah, it's a fat people. And I'm like, somebody of Christ.
8: Somebody of Christ would not do that. You're right. Yeah.
7: Wouldn't judge somebody because of their weight.
8: Right. But he goes to street church.
7: Yeah.
8: You know what I mean?
5: Nom Nom Nation, he calls it.
8: Yeah. He's, oh my God, now he's a godly man.
5: Yeah, he is.
8: He's trying to rebrand. Yeah,
5: he's
8: so
5: trying
8: hard.
5: To repent.
8: Yeah, yeah. He's on a rebranding mission.
5: He is. I love
8: Can
5: it.
8: You guys
5: Nard.
8: Believe these guys attacked a Christian? That's what he's doing. Oh man,
5: you're the best, Nard. You
8: are
5: really
8: the best.
7: He
8: you are the
7: no,
8: best.
7: He is.

0: No, you are. Only you.
1: I don't think I could do that.
0: Nobody could. That's
2: the rebranding,
0: so funny.
2: The immediate rebranding immediate after giving rebrand. A one a none. You gave a one a none a one star, and now you're in total rebrand mode.
0: That's hilarious.
1: I love Jesus.
0: I love it.
2: Yeah, let me hear you say, I love Jesus.
3: I love Jesus.
0: What's your favorite verse?
3: John 3:16.
0: What is it?
3: I don't know. Not off the top of my head.
0: How is it your favorite verse?
3: Yeah, I have a lot of favorite things.
0: Wait a minute. What? How could that possibly be your favorite verse if you don't know what it is?
3: I don't know.
0: Like, how could you say that?
2: Oh, man.
0: Why? What's your favorite verse? John 3:16. What does it say? I don't know.
2: I think you meant Austin 3:16.
0: Yeah, how can a verse be your favorite if you don't know what the verse is?
2: Well, that's the bottom line, because yeah. Norm says so. About to open a can of wolf ass on you guys. God's going to be my tag team partner, too, when we whoop y'all's ass.
0: You going to church for the sex?
3: No.
1: He's trying to.
0: Is that what you're doing?
3: I'm not, no.
0: All right. That's crazy.
1: And what do you if you come across someone whose real like abstinence is her life and she wants to be with you?
2: I don't know. Let me ask
0: how
2: Tim,
0: fat is she?
2: Tim Timu over there.
0: How fat is
2: she? Is that a Tim Tebow? You're Tim Timu.
0: Tim Timu.
2: All right. So what do you do? So you meet a lovely lady. She happens to be plus size. You're a godly man.
3: If she loves me for me, then yeah.
2: Wow, what a turnaround from yesterday.
0: I mean, what a fraud.
1: Wow.
2: Now he's calling me a fraud.
1: Yeah, because that's not what he was saying like 2 weeks ago.
0: Say, no, what? 2 weeks ago? That's not what he said 22 hours ago.
2: You're hilarious, Nard. Don't ever change, please. What's up, Cody?
4: What's up, Billy?
2: What's up, buddy?
4: Hey, Daniel, you have a job yet?
1: No.
4: See, that's pretty sad, Daniel.
1: It's not.
2: He doesn't want to do manual labor, Cody. He's not a manual labor guy.
0: I'm not a six-figure office
4: I can tell.
1: I'm an inside guy.
0: I'm an inside guy.
4: He could have been working over a month right now.
1: I don't want to work for you, Cody. You're a dick.
4: Watch your mouth, Daniel.
1: Yeah, well, you're a dick, Cody. You're like the worst boss ever.
4: Nice.
1: Like, now I know why Nard doesn't
4: been
1: like
4: nice
1: you.
4: To you.
1: I know, but you're a dick.
2: Cody did offer you a job.
1: He did, but I thought, what a nice guy.
2: Like, he offered you a job.
0: He offered you a job. Cody in this universe.
2: Cody offered you a job.
0: Cody in this universe.
4: I'll make sure the next time I see you that I stay true to what you think, Daniel.
1: I think I'm just mad at you because every time you come on, my girlfriend gets excited and I don't like it.
0: Oh, don't change it now.
4: I'm going to double down.
1: No, Cody's a dick.
0: Okay.
1: I love him, but he's a dick.
0: I still don't understand how that could be.
2: I mean, he offered you a job.
1: He did.
0: You were fired.
4: A job.
1: I know.
0: You were fired and jobless.
2: That's a pretty nice guy,
0: he
2: actually.
0: He offered you employment, and you're like, this guy's a dick.
1: Yeah, I can't work for someone that's mean.
3: Everybody's like.
2: Cody, I don't know what to tell you. You were a nice guy. You offered him a job. I thought that was very kind of
0: you. You are a nice guy.
4: He was supposed to start on the 21st.
2: I believe
4: he never called.
2: Mm-hmm. Nope.
1: No. And I knew I wasn't.
2: Yep.
0: Why'd you waste his time then?
1: I was thinking about it. I was like, let me think about it. But then I was like, oh, you know what? I thought about it.
4: No. Our conversation was the 21st.
1: I know, but I said, let me think about it too.
4: You were like, hey, you know, I want to finish my job so the 21st. And I was like, perfect. So
1: I know.
4: And
1: then I had a
4: Monday
1: concert
4: morning.
1: That night. And I was like, ugh.
0: Nard loves that the heat's off there for us.
2: Yes, he is.
3: He could just come
4: the crap out of Nard for that.
2: I'm sorry. What did Nard say?
0: What? He said, Allah, praise Allah. Yeah, right.
2: All right.
4: Yeah.
2: Well, Cody, that was very kind of you. Thank you. Appreciate it. I can't wait for Nard to come in a robe.
0: Dude, I can't wait for Nard to be Muslim.
2: That's
0: going to be my favorite Nard.
2: He's going to come in. He's
0: Muslim Nard.
1: Because he promised the virgins.
0: Oh, yeah.
1: Yeah, because once you find out about the virgins, you're
0: promised. He's trying to figure out which one works best for him.
2: He'll be Muslim in a second.
0: Yeah. Oh, yeah.
2: And they're skinny?
1: Yeah. They're whatever you want to be.
2: Oh, you're a hoot.
0: Hey, so how hard is it to be Jewish?
2: Nard, so what kind of Christian are you?
3: Just a Christian.
0: Just a Christian.
2: Just generic.
3: Yep.
0: Just a Christian.
2: It's like my...
0: Easy. Well, I love this new character.
2: I do, too.
0: Just a Christian?
1: Yeah.
0: This stupid.

0: off when he starts doing that. I'm just a Christian. Well, I'm just a Christian.
1: Dude, stop. You're the best. Really, you really are the best.
0: I'm just a Christian.
1: Say that again, please.
2: I'm just Christian.
0: Oh my God, I pee my pants. I'm just a Christian.
2: Been a Christian my entire life, guys. Oh, all right.
0: This guy does some of the worst things on the planet. Yeah, I've been a Christian my whole life.
2: I have.
0: Where you guys been?
3: Oh my God.
4: Nard.
0: What's yep. my favorite? John 3:16. What does it say? I don't know. I've been a Christian my whole life. I don't know one verse. I don't even know how the damn story goes.
3: I'm going to say the same thing.
0: Yeah.
3: He doesn't even know what happens in Genesis.
0: Yeah, man. Right. How many
4: he
0: times
4: thinks
0: on,
4: that's a car.
0: How many times on this show has Nard said GD?
4: All the time.
0: Like
4: all the
0: trillion,
4: time.
0: Right? Like a trillion.
2: I didn't come here Bible thumping. Like,
0: oh, yeah, you did.
4: You came in blasting Christian music.
0: You came here blasting Christian music.
4: You were singing it.
0: You walked
4: because
0: in
4: you were
0: this crazy
4: it.
0: Cross.
4: It was, you were singing
2: it, was
4: just
2: it
4: loud.
2: One, it was just one thing.
4: No, you were singing it.
1: You were
4: loud.
1: Singing it loud.
2: Yeah, I was having a good morning.
1: Yeah.
2: I'm so
1: thankful to be alive today.
4: Play the song for everybody to hear it.
2: No, I don't want to play it.
4: Yeah.
0: Oh, my God.
2: I don't want to play it. No.
4: Just play the song so everybody can hear.
0: Oh my God, you're
4: hear.
0: Mad about being a Christian? No.
2: I was just listening.
0: What kind of Christian would deny a Christian
1: you're
0: outreach?
1: You're supposed to spread the love.
0: Yeah, what are you talking? What kind of Christian would do something like that?
2: No, it's three against one. No
0: oh,
2: way.
0: My
4: what
0: God.
4: What are you talking about?
0: This is your way to convert, and you're saying no. What? You're turning. No. You just turned your back on God.
2: Nope, I didn't.
0: Yeah,
2: nope.
1: Yeah,
0: did.
1: He went over. He's like, oh, you want to listen?
0: No.
1: Sure.
0: Yeah. We're like, hey, teach us more, sir. And you were like, no.
4: Nard.
0: What?
4: You can't be mad. We're just.
0: He's mad.
4: We're
2: I'm not
4: just
2: mad.
4: Hacking
0: oh, he's
4: on
0: mad.
4: You.
1: He's mad.
0: He's
4: Why
0: mad.
4: Why are you mad?
2: I'm not mad.
0: Damn, dude.
4: You seem mad.
2: No, I'm not.
4: You weren't
2: I
4: laughing when everybody in the chat was laughing and all three of us were laughing. You weren't laughing.
0: I'm just a Christian.
4: People are accusing you of being a fisherman, Nard, now in the chat. I'm saying, I'm just a fisherman.
0: Nard mad at us because he's the fakest person I've ever met in my life.
4: I like the rebrand, Nard.
0: Dude, I like the fraud.
1: I did
4: Nard
1: too.
4: Is
0: that
4: risen.
0: Is funny. That is so funny. I mean,
4: Nard's just a poor carpenter.
0: I've never heard of a Christian that only thinks about themselves.
1: No, neither have I. No.
0: Like, I've never heard. Like, Nard's the most self-centered, selfish person in the world.
1: He takes money from the collection plate.
0: Yeah, I'm just a
4: Don't
0: Christian.
4: Don't mind if I do.
0: Yeah, I'm just a Christian. That's why he goes to church, I guarantee it, is he's trying to get in on some of that donation.
1: Yeah, he is.
0: That's like, what it is.
1: They donate all this money to the
0: right,
1: church?
0: Yeah.
1: Where have I been?
0: Hey, I see. Listen, Atlanta, if we could just get in with the church, I could cry.
4: All right, pull your pockets out so they know they're empty.
0: And they're going to help us. We can rob
4: You're
0: these fools.
4: Hilarious.
0: You are funny.
4: Why are you squirming? Why do you feel uncomfortable?
0: Mm.
2: I'm not. I'm just by myself over here.
0: Now you know how Jesus felt.
2: Okay.
0: Yeah. There you go, man. Yeah, you and Jesus.
1: Everybody turned on him.
0: Even
1: his best friend.
0: Right. There you go.
4: Nard.
2: Yes.
4: What is it? What is wrong?
2: Nothing's wrong.
4: Something's wrong.
2: I was just coming in with a good mood. That was it.
4: Yeah. So are we.
0: Yeah.
1: Yeah.
0: He doesn't like that. He doesn't like that we're in a good mood.
2: No, I was letting
4: Can
2: you guys,
4: I hear
2: I was,
4: the song that we can spread joy to the world?
1: Oh, you don't know where it's at? It should be on your recently played.
2: I don't know.
4: Yeah, kind of recently played.
0: But he's not mad.
2: No.
0: But he's not mad, just so you know.
4: I'm just by myself over here.
0: Yeah, he's in a good mood.
2: I was.
0: Okay, so now you're admitting you were in a good mood.
4: Well, I want to be in a good mood, too. You came in humming the song. I want to hear it.
2: Yeah, all right.
4: Let's all get in a good mood.
0: Yeah. Praise Jesus.
4: Hey, man, if you become a, like, I'll respect
0: that. Oh, my
4: that.
0: God. Can you do a sermon today?
2: What?
1: Preach.
0: I love that.
4: All right, come on.

0: Bernard. Where's our song?
1: Where's your coloring Bible?
2: I don't know.
0: I want a special song. I like this version of Nard. Are we going to get to it today?
2: I'm trying.
0: What do you mean?
1: It doesn't feel like you're trying.
2: I am.
3: No, you're trying really hard.
1: Are you have to delete like all the porn to get to it or what?
2: Nope.
0: Come on, Nard. Are we going to get to the song or what?
1: Yeah, what are you going to do?
0: Today?
2: Yeah.
1: Did his phone just shock him? What was that?
0: All right. Do we have it?
2: Yeah.
0: Okay. Where's it at? See, it's good. Turn it up, Nard.
2: Yeah, like,
0: let's go. No. Turn it. Put it all the way to the mic.
1: This dude's 50.
0: Everything's going to be okay.
2: That was it.
0: I like it, Nard. Now everybody gets to be in a good mood.
2: Okay.
0: Keep it playing, right. Everybody.
1: Keep it going.
0: Woo!
1: Yeah. Everything going to be okay.
0: Sing it, Nard.
1: Daddy Derek on the way.
2: What?
1: Everything going to be okay. Daddy Derek on the way.
0: All right, we'll be right back. 1-855-FU-BILLY. It's Billy Madison Show. We are live.

0: They came from every corner of the country, from small towns and big cities. But they all shared one thing in common. They belonged to a family called Marines. A tough and determined few, dedicated to protecting everything we hold sacred. And still, they come. Celebrate the history of those proud few who have earned the title Marine.
1: That was just for me. That was 100% just for me.
2: It's your show. You should have stuff like that.
1: Yeah, I know that most people probably don't care.
2: Right.
1: But I like the first Grinch. Of course, I like Christmas.
2: Yeah, no, you're big, especially in July, you do a lot of Christmas.
3: Yeah, he does.
1: I'm excited for July because they call it Christmas in July.
2: Mm-hmm. Hence, not Nard. Nard calls it Christians in July.
1: What? He does. I saw Nard. When I saw his phone, he has Christian Mingles on there.
2: Nice.
3: Oh, nice.
1: Oh, yeah. He wants to find himself a nice, sweet, down-home girl.
2: Mm.
1: I saw this other story out of Muskogee, where authorities in Muskogee are working with other agencies investigating a bizarre allegation where this couple allegedly gave their landlord their child in exchange for a reduction in rent.
3: Wait, what?
1: You know, in Muskogee.
2: Human trafficking. Oh, God. Oh. Oh, God.
1: Look at him, Nard.
2: This is why else would they give her them the kid?
1: When I would do the remotes in Muskogee, this is what I would see.
2: Yeah. Call them mutants.
1: Right there. Right there.
2: They are. I mean, they really are mutants.
1: Now you got to see his woman, his old gal.
2: Nard's like, I don't see the mutants.
1: Nard's like, I see Ken.
2: I see a couple of Christians.
1: Hey, Billy, do you know that your phone has a mirror? It's like looking in a mirror. You're hating today, right?
4: I'm not hating on anything.
2: Hating.
4: I'm not hating on anything.
2: During the break, it was so uncomfortable.
1: Why? Come on, Nard.
3: We couldn't talk or anything. We felt bad for talking.
2: He was like, I'm just tired of coming in here. I'll be in a good... If I'm in a bad mood, I get made fun of. If I'm in a good mood, I'm just tired of it. You guys don't respect me.
4: I never said any of that.
2: He said all that.
4: I did not.
2: Yep.
1: Well, I'm glad you're here, Nard.
4: Me too.
1: All right. So even though you get picked on a little, we all do. Have you seen the chat, what they say about us?
4: Yeah.
1: And don't listen to the chat right now.
3: Yeah, don't read the chat.
1: They're telling you to leave the show.
4: Oh, they want me to kill myself.
1: What?
2: Oh, no,
1: they
2: don't go that
1: far. Oh, my God. Here he is.
2: I haven't seen that.
3: No, I've never seen that.
1: He's going sympathy.
4: There's been a guy in there that says, go kill yourself. And I'm like,
2: I've never seen that.
1: Come on. I've never seen that.
2: That's not something a Christian
1: would say. They're not. Okay, now they are. Now you got them asking for it, Nard. See what you did?
2: Yep.
1: They are sick. The people in our chat, they're savage.
2: Well, so are the people on our show.
1: Nah, we're so just all pals here. We're pals.
2: What are we talking about? You got a Christian killer over there.
4: What?
3: Yeah.
1: This schizophrenic woman who fatally stabbed a newlywed in Toronto drugstore. In Canada, they just released her. Because in Canada, they're like, nope, no longer poses a threat. You can leave now.
2: I mean, they do that in America, too.
1: She viciously stabbed a newlywed, walks free over a decade after a senseless rampage.
2: Yep.
1: Now gets to live her life.
2: I mean, there's people in America that commit murder and get out after a decade.
1: That's crazy.
2: So, I mean, in Canada, yeah, it definitely seems like. I think Canada's prisons are nicer, though, too.
1: They probably are very nice. This boy 3 was thrown into a crocodile enclosure at a zoo.
3: Oh, no.
2: There's been some, you can't believe everything with Twitter, but there's been crazy stories coming out of the UK.
1: Yeah, cop arrested a guy. A 30-year-old man was arrested on suspicion of attempted murder after the horrifying incident.
2: The kid didn't die, though.
1: No.
2: The man's being arrested for attempted murder.
1: The tot was rushed to the hospital in critical but stable condition.
2: Yeah.
1: It reminds me at the Mall of America. Remember when the random guy just picked up the kid and chucked him off third floor or something?
2: Yes. Oh, God. Like the worst story ever.
1: And they're saying they don't believe that the man arrested and the child even knew each other.
2: No, it was a random attack.
1: Just random. Saw the kid, threw it, wanted to watch the kid get eaten by a crocodile.
2: Mm-hmm. Thank God that didn't happen, but Kid got, you know, obviously some pretty bad injuries.
1: Yeah, kid's going to be okay, but what a story.
2: Mm-hmm.
1: What a story to tell.
2: No, very
1: thrown
2: awful.
1: Most people wouldn't survive that.
3: Nope.
2: Yeah, I don't know if it's because maybe they're Crocs, so they're not as deadly, I guess.
1: I think they're... There's something about... They might be meaner.
2: They might be meaner, but, like, aren't their snouts are, like, skinny, right? Yeah. So I don't even know if they could get... I don't even know if they could eat something like that.
1: They can. They get pretty big. I didn't even... I just learned a few years ago that we had crocodiles here in America. I thought they were all foreign.
2: Huh. Really?
1: Yeah, in Florida.
2: We have, like, American crocs?
1: Yeah, there's American crocodiles. I had no... Right?
3: I thought they were just at the zoo.
1: That's what I thought, too.
2: Alligators.
1: That's what I thought.
3: Yeah.
2: Mm-hmm.
1: I had no idea.
2: I thought crocs were, like, saltwater.
3: Well, we have saltwater.
2: Yeah, but, like, they're... I don't know. I thought they were, like, South America, Africa.
1: Panda's like, you didn't know that, you dumbass?
3: No.
1: Yeah, I didn't know that.
2: I thought what we had was gators.
3: Yeah.
1: That's all I thought. Florida gators. They weren't the Florida crocodiles.
2: Mm-hmm. Oh, crocs can be in either. Oh, okay, so.
1: I had no idea.
2: Yep.
1: People love crocodile shoes, though.
2: Oh, the crocs, yep.
1: Yeah, no, the crocodile ones. They're made out of the skins of a crocodile.
2: Oh, that's different.
1: Yeah, because I've you know, tiptoed around getting cowboy boots. I haven't pulled the trigger. I probably won't. But I was learning about, exactly. But I haven't decided what kind of cover you're supposed to have on it.
2: Mm.
1: And then none of my pants go with it. And I'm like, all right, well, then I got to buy new pants because I get new boots.
2: Yeah.
1: And then the belt that I have doesn't go with the boots. So then I have to get a new belt. And I don't have any shirts that would go with the boots that would go with the pants that go with the belt.
2: You didn't. Well, how'd you go see Toy Story then?
1: I didn't get to go see it.
2: Oh.
1: Yeah. It's all good.
2: And then you came in and Nars grumpy to you?
1: I know.
3: Oh, no wonder.
1: It's fine. It's all good. Yeah, they're saying, you got to get the whole get up.
2: Mm.
1: Yeah, skinny jeans don't look good with boots. I don't have skinny jeans. I don't think I ever

0: skinny jeans?
1: No.
0: No, I don't think I ever jumped. I never wore the skinny jeans. I know that's a shocking
1: statement.
0: It's just because
1: you don't want your package to show.
0: No, it wasn't that. It was I
2: thought that's what it was.
0: What, the skinny jeans? I didn't want my balls to show.
1: No, it wasn't your balls.
2: Your
1: it
2: penis.
1: Yeah.
0: Hey,
3: Christians don't talk about other people's penis.
2: What?
1: Yeah.
0: That was.

0: Well, softballs.
1: Yeah, yeah, of course. Yeah. Yeah.
2: You didn't ask him about Angelina, that's why.
1: Yeah, well, I wanted him to like me.
0: Mm-hmm.
2: People like you regardless.
1: No, no, no. You can ask. First time we met Joe Rogan, he didn't like us.
0: He did not like us, yeah. Huh?
1: Second time, he was
0: not
1: fine.
0: Not everybody comes in here likes it, yeah.
1: But, you know, we've gotten better at that, you know, getting people to like us.
0: Yeah, yeah, we just stopped having them in.
1: Exactly.
0: Yeah.
2: Yeah.
0: Now everybody likes us.
1: Billy lies. He likes male camel toe. Now, I never had the skinny jeans.
0: Wow, dude.
1: I can honestly say that.
0: Or get a hold of your church members.
3: What?
2: Congregation's going wild.
1: Landman is a great show. That's what I hear. I watched a few episodes.
2: It is a great show.
1: It's kind of perverted, though.
2: It's very graphic, yeah.
1: Well, how can you watch that as a Christian, Nort?
3: I don't know.
2: His daughter is a slut.
1: Yeah, Nort, how can you watch that?
3: I wish I knew.
1: Yeah, what do you mean?
3: I don't know.
0: Well, you're the one that puts it on.
3: Yeah.
0: It does, and it goes against your values.
3: Yeah.
2: There's a lot of cussing in it.
1: Yeah.
2: A lot
1: of
2: sex.
3: Yeah.
1: Yeah. How can you watch all the lesbian porn?
0: Yeah, how do you do that?
2: Oh, yeah, you can't do that. Not as a Christian.
0: Oh. How do you do that?
2: You're supposed to hate that stuff.
3: I don't know.
1: He's really, he's like, man.
0: He's
1: I'm
0: like, yeah, you're right. This whole bit doesn't make sense.
2: I'm a hypocrite.
0: Yeah.
3: I've always been saved.
0: Like, you're right.
1: He's always been saved.
3: I have. Like,
1: why are you laughing, Derek?
0: Just because he's got no clue.
3: What do you mean I got no clue?
0: He's got no clue what's going on.
2: No, you don't. I love it, though.
0: He's like, I've always been saved.
2: You're baptized?
0: So since I was saved.
2: Yeah. You went under the water?
3: Yep.
2: We're all white?
3: I did.
0: Well, that's baptized, yeah.
2: Well, that's when you get saved. That's a lot of people when they get saved.
0: No, people get saved. It's different. And the Christians, it's different.
1: Yeah, you wouldn't know, Daniel. No offense.
0: You wouldn't know.
2: I don't. I'm wearing a Satan shirt.
1: Yeah.
0: Mm-hmm. Yeah, that's why Nard's so uncomfortable.
2: Yeah.
3: What?
1: That's why it looks so crazy on the camera. Nard's got this big giant cross, and then Daniel's got a ghost shirt on.
2: Yeah.
0: Yep.
2: and he looks like Satan.
1: Middle-aged men are now the bitchy ones. This is so funny. So this woman was talking about how it is perceived, you know, that it's women that are the kind of bitchy ones, right? And she says that's not true anymore. Sure, women can be bitchy. But it's really middle-aged men who are the bitchy ones. And she's encountered tons of these bitchy middle-aged men that are gossiping and bitching about everything. It's often directed at women who are self-assured or successful. We call them bitchy. Well, this woman is saying, it's not us, it's men. Male bitchiness can be demonstrated in more subtle ways through clicky, snide social maneuvering. Namely, the kind of social filtering associated with women's circles. For example, leaving women out. So she just notices that it's middle-aged men that are bitching. I can see that.
0: Yeah.
1: So
0: definitely.
1: What makes middle-aged men so bitchy?
0: Probably because middle-aged women don't do anything.
2: Nope.
1: Nah, I don't know. Maybe they got like a bad home life or something. I'm trying to figure out. Maybe he didn't accomplish the goals that he wanted to, and so now he's taking it out on everybody.
0: Mm-hmm.
1: He doesn't like where he is in life.
2: Conned into having kids.
0: Don't blame him.
1: Yeah. What do you mean? Yeah, you got to blame him.
0: I wouldn't blame him. It's usually the people around him. That's why he's bitchy.
1: No.
0: Yeah. You're not bitchy because of stuff you're doing.
2: Something
0: you're bitchy.
2: Happened.
0: Yeah, you're bitchy because, I don't know, you know, maybe you live with somebody that doesn't do a damn thing.
1: Possibly. Dan, are you a middle-aged man? Are you bitchy?
4: No, I'm not bitchy. I think I'm pretty happy.
1: Pretty chill? Yeah, you are. What did you want to say?
0: See.
4: Hey, man. Hey, man, I was calling because I think Nard's scared or something. Something must have happened. I think he saw something.
1: Maybe there's a demon following him or something.
4: Because he's dabbling in this black magic.
0: That's probably what it is.
4: Stuff.
0: Hey, do you guys know a lot of Christians that do witchcraft?
1: No, that's what I was just going
2: to
1: say.
2: Yeah. Oh, yeah, you go to tarot reading.
0: Yeah,
1: Nard
0: was
1: dabbling.
0: That's a big Christian thing, right?
1: Isn't that like a Satan thing?
2: Yeah, it is.
4: They believe in black magic. I think something happened and he's scared now.
3: This guy's a walking contradiction.
1: No, what are you scared of? What happened?
3: I'm not scared of anything.
1: Is there a demon following you?
3: I'm not aware of it.
4: Yeah, he's overcome.
1: Yeah, he is. Look at the size of the chain he's wearing.
0: Right. He's
1: overcompensating.
0: Somehow it got bigger from yesterday.
2: Yeah, it's going to get bigger next week.
0: Yeah.
2: Yeah.
0: He keeps upgrading it. He's like, bigger.
1: Yeah, hey, make it bigger.
0: Hey, Pastor Joe. Bigger.
1: Make it bigger. So they mapped out the woman's lady bits.
0: Mm-hmm.
1: I guess about 3 decades ago, they've been mapping out a dude's wiener.

0: So they know where all the nerves are and stuff, so they know how to pleasure a man, if you will. Okay. So they mapped it out. And it's also not just that, but it's when they're doing surgeries and stuff like that, so they know where the nerves are so they don't damage the nerves when they're doing surgeries on wieners.
1: Mm-hmm. Okay.
0: Well, they mapped out, finally, somebody mapped out the woman's lady bits to find out where all the nerves go. So scientists created a first-ever map of female pleasure center that's confused men for centuries, they say. So in the Netherlands, they used high-energy x-rays to create detailed three-dimensional scans of women's pelvises. And it revealed a network of branching nerves running through their, you know, that thing that sounds like a dinosaur down there.
1: Yes.
0: Well, if you have that knowledge and you know where all those nerves go, then you're going to know how to please a woman. This is basically GPS on how to please a woman. Mm-hmm. And they've also identified nerves that stretch far beyond visible parts of their downstairs, reaching folds of the skin of the vulva called the labia structures. Mm. The findings contradict earlier research that showed the large nerves in that dinosaur down there gradually diminished as they approached the inner parts of the organ. So this is way above my pay grade, but it's kind of cool because they got a map. And if you get this map and you can read the map,
1: yep,
0: then you could give women pleasure.
1: I mean, if you really want to give women pleasure that bad, there you go.
2: Yeah, but they still say we do it wrong.
1: Well, no, this map's going to tell you. It's just like, the thing is, like, I just don't think guys are going to be like guys will still ignore it.
0: Well, they say this could potentially improve genital cosmetic procedures, things like that. And additionally, orgasms trigger a cascade of hormones like oxytocin, dopamine, and endorphins, which can provide pain relief, reduce stress, improve sleep, and all that other stuff. But they're saying that men have always tried to please a woman but don't know how.
1: No clue.
0: And so they got these 3D scans. So if you knew where the buttons were, the buttons that you were supposed to press down there.
1: Yeah, that would be, that would be helpful.
0: Instead of just guessing.
1: Mm-hmm.
0: Because what do? You close your eyes and then
2: we hope
0: you guess.
2: Yeah. Yep. We hope we're doing it right. Yeah.
0: You stick your tongue out and guess.
1: That's really what we do.
2: Yeah.
0: You know, like Charlie Brown when he's thinking.
1: Yeah.
2: Yeah.
1: I mean, that's just the truth, though.
0: But now, if you have the map, you know how to please a woman.
1: Oh, cool. How much is the map?
0: I'm not sure.
1: Oh, damn it.
2: Oh,
0: I have no idea.
2: Problem.
1: You know where the map is?
0: It's on Daily Mail.
1: Okay.
2: Oh,
1: damn it. That means I got to subscribe.
2: Yeah, I got to pay $2 a month.
0: Yeah, no, it's $10.
1: Yeah,
2: $10.
0: For the first year, it's $2 a month.
1: No, Daily Mail. Daily Mail thinks they're something.
0: Well, they are. They got me.
1: Yeah.
0: Do you know what boner bears are?
1: They're bears with boners.
0: No, they're boner bears chocolate, and they were recalled because there's Viagra drug in them.
1: Oh.
0: Well, if they're boner bears chocolate, of course they're going to have something that would give you a boner.
2: Mm. Yeah.
0: It's funny because they look like little bears. Look at this. This is their sex chocolate is what they call it. They're boner bears, and this bear's on top of another bear giving it a back rub.
1: That's funny.
0: Look at that, Nard.
1: I mean, I would try it. I eat gummy bears, so why wouldn't I eat boner bears?
0: It's fast-acting maximum strength.
1: Yeah.
0: 3 doses per bar, so you eat the chocolate, and then you get a boner.
1: It would be nice if they came out with, like, better testing boner medicine.
0: Right, where it's
1: the ones
0: like,
1: that
0: like
1: are
0: it's
1: out there
0: candy
1: now
0: or something.
1: Yeah, oh, my God, dude. Some of them are just, they're tough to get down.
0: Well, I think they were warning people about all the gas station drugs that they contain Cialis and Viagra in them.
1: Oh, they contain crack or something. I don't know. They're not.
2: I don't trust them.
1: You take a boner pill from a gas station, you're down bad. Like, you're just down bad.
0: A lot, obviously, they sell because every
1: sell
0: gas
1: well.
0: Station
1: They
0: has
1: sell
0: them.
1: Well.
0: Are men really struggling that bad to pop a wheelie?
1: I have no idea.
2: I mean, if you have high blood pressure and medical conditions, and you're getting them young.
0: Daniel, I mean, do you have high blood pressure?
2: No, surprisingly, I don't. With all the
0: diabetes,
2: I don't have diabetes. I don't have high blood pressure. I'm actually pretty healthy, aside from the fact that I got asthma.
0: Yeah, you got asthma.
2: Yeah.
0: Does that hurt your boner?
2: No, I can.
0: Does it make your wiener wheeze?
2: Nope, I can get it great. That's what according to my girlfriend. I'm
0: okay, that's
2: great.
0: Right. Tell us
1: according
0: about that.
1: According to my girlfriend, I'm still great.
2: Well, I just found out. I guess she told me I'm not the smallest she's ever been with.
1: Damn.
2: Yeah. Dude.

0: What?
1: Yeah, that's what
0: God
1: I thought.
0: God dang,
1: I
0: dude.
1: I think she's lying to me, but...
0: She's lying.
1: She has to be lying to
0: she's
1: me.
0: She's lying straight to your dome.
1: Yeah, I think she is, but it's sweet.
0: Yeah, but she's a good girl. Yeah, that's nice of her.
2: How much did that turn you on?
1: Oh, it was great. She told me on our road trip, because we were listening to you guys on the road trip.
0: Yeah.
1: And
0: she's a sweetheart.
2: Did she get to hear the part where I said she's too good for you?
1: Yep, yesterday. We were, we were listening together.
2: All right, good.
1: I started laughing. She got upset.
2: Why'd she get upset when I said she's too good for you?
1: Because she believes that we're, like, perfect for each other.
2: Oh, gotcha.
1: Yes.
2: All right. Yeah, well, I'll take it back.
0: She's delusional.
2: You guys.

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2: Little Miss Summer. 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
6: I saw this. I thought it was kind of rude yesterday. I don't know if a woman posted this or this is a meme or something like this, but this woman, she goes, "I've taken my clothes off more times than I've received flowers, and you should never do that."
7: I mean, yeah, that's probably happened to most girls.
6: Yeah, that's what I was thinking. What women are getting flowers anymore?
7: What woman has got more flowers than they've taken off their clothes?
8: My girlfriend.
7: All right. Well,
8: yeah, I give her. She won't have sex. So I gotta give her. I get flowers.
6: Right, but now you're having sex.
7: Yeah,
6: right?
7: Now you're having
8: sex. We've had sex. We're not having sex.
7: What?
8: Well,
6: what? Explain.
8: She's premenopausal, so like her libido is super low. So of the
9: she just likes it every once a month?
8: She just likes to cuddle and hold and stuff. Like, we've had sex 5 times already and since we've been together, and we've been together a little over 3 months.
7: All right. That's pretty good.
6: Yeah, it's not bad for a premenopausal.
7: Just think after you crack the seal the first time it'd be nonstop.
8: Yeah, it's not nonstop.
7: Oh, okay.
8: We only had sex 3 times on our vacation.
7: Oh my God.
8: Yeah. Once in the woods.
6: Once in the woods?
8: Yeah, we went to the Grand Canyon, and she wanted to, I guess because it was her 3-month, anniversary or whatever, she wanted to make it special, so she pulled over and walked to the woods. And
7: Follow
8: her, and
7: we
8: banged in a national forest.
7: Wow.
8: Yeah, it was crazy. Never done it.
6: What if a bear ate you?
8: Well, I stepped on a cactus. That's
6: You weren't worried about
7: That's
6: the wildlife?
7: Crazy.
8: Well, yes, I was, because it's tarantula season, and scorpions and stuff. So I was scared, so I kept looking down the whole time, but...
6: No doubt.
8: Yeah, it was scary.
7: Mm.
6: What if you look down and there's just a scorpion making fun of your wiener size? Just pointing and laughing. Hey, come on over here. Get over here. Look at this guy's wiener. Oh, look at this. He's in the woods. Hilarious. Oh, that's fun. Yeah, I don't think women get flowers that much anymore. This one woman, she's like, how come I can't find a guy that'll just nestle down with just me? He's super attractive. And he won't just settle down with one woman. And this other guy pointed out, he's like, yeah, but because this guy, he can get ass like pizza being delivered. Really, ass is like pizza. You go on Tinder and you're like, hey, what do I like? Let me see if I get a match. Yeah, I'd like to order that.
7: Mm-hmm.
6: And either you have to go get it or it comes to you. It's like, would you like to pick it up or would you like to have it for delivery? And those are the options.
7: Yeah.
6: Ass was, for our grandpas, ass was not like pizza.
8: No.
6: You could not order it online.
7: No.
6: Think of a game changer. That is, where you can just get ass like pizza, like DoorDash.
7: Yeah, no, that's pretty cool.
6: And then they're like, oh, I wonder why it's not special. Well, because it's DoorDash.
7: Mm-hmm.
6: Just think about that. If you've done that, then you're DoorDash ass.
7: It's still, yeah. I mean,
6: Nord, you've been DoorDash. I mean, sorry, Christian Nord.
7: What?
6: You've been DoorDash ass, right? Where you get online, you meet a girl, you match up, and then you guys just hump.
9: Yeah, that's it.
7: Was this after you got saved, or?
9: It's both.
7: Okay.
8: Both.
6: All right. But take me back to that moment. I mean, that's like ordering food.
9: It is. And then

0: some girls use it as like an Airbnb. Like, they'll just hop house to house.
1: Yeah, man, I need a place to stay tonight. Yep. Let me match with this guy.
0: Exactly, because it's so easy like that.
1: Just think, I would have never thought that ass would have been free, right? You don't even have to pay for anything. It's free delivery.
2: Yeah, that's shocking.
1: That is shocking. Here's another shocking thing. Ball busting is the fetish that's exploding among men. Where getting hit in the testicles may sound like the worst case scenario for most men. But there are tons of men that love ball busting. Pain inflicted on their balls.
2: I thought you'd love this.
3: No, not that, because I'm all balls, man. That hurts.
2: I know. That's why it hurts.
3: It's more sensitive.
1: Did you know that clips for sale in 2026, that ball busting is in the top 10?
2: Huh.
1: It is, it's not at 10th. It's 9th place, ball busting. Data in particular says that, you know, men, whether a straight or gay, love ball busting.
2: What? Yeah. Okay, all right, fine.
1: Why is this so popular?
2: I would have to say probably because of foreigners.
1: This guy says, man, I love getting my balls tased. And another thing that's really big is the guys that are putting the cages on their wieners.
2: Huh.
1: And so they want to have a woman that controls the cage, that has the key, and that only gets to go outside when she is ready to do it and she unlocks it. So to show their love, a man will lock his wiener in a cage and then he presents the key to the woman as if to say, you are in control of me.
2: It's embarrassing for guys to be that big of a bitch, but
3: no.
1: It used to be.
2: Live your life, but that's what you want
1: to
2: do?
1: It was a big deal in a relationship when you gave a woman a key to your home. Here's a key to the house. That was a big deal. Like, all right, here's a key. Really? Yeah, that means she can come and go as she pleases.
2: Yep.
1: No way. Then she'd give you a big hug, and it was like a big deal. Well, now the new thing is you have to lock your wiener in some sort of birdcage contraption, and then you give her that key. To show you that I love you, here's the key.
2: I'm going to say no.
3: No.
2: Yep.
1: Why would anybody do that? The sperm maxing bros might be onto something. Have you seen that? They got ball maxing, vagina maxing. They got all sorts of other stuff.
2: I saw gay maxing.
1: Yeah, look maxing. Supplements are like a religion for a lot of people. And ball maxing. So these dudes, they're taking supplements for their sperm.
2: Mm-hmm.
1: They're eating foods for their sperm. And they're saying they might be onto something. It actually boosts your fertility. So your diet and all that stuff is dudes are trying to sperm max.
2: Yeah.
1: Because they want to have the largest batch. And the best batch.
2: Yeah, that does make you feel manly when you do have that.
1: So, well, there's even a thing called sperm maxing influencers.
3: What?
1: Yeah.
3: What is going on?
2: I mean, in what world? Like,
3: what are we doing?
2: I don't know. I don't know where this is at. Sperm maxing influencers?
1: Yeah.
2: Like, man.
1: And you go to their sites on TikTok or whatever. You go to their little spaces on TikTok.
2: Uh-huh.
1: And they teach you how to increase the quality and production of your sperm. Ram says, my algorithm is weird. It's not mine. It's a news article. It probably is weird now because I had to click on the news article.
2: Mm-hmm. Yeah, these aren't things Billy just discovered. No. Guys, guess what I stumbled into?
1: Yeah, I'm not a sperm maxing influencer.
2: Yeah, he's reading news stories.
1: A 91-year-old man dies when hundreds of bees swarm in his backyard.
2: Oh my girl.
1: Yeah, this guy's kind of old.
2: Yeah, well, you know, it's like if the guy got old, but still.
1: Man,
2: he needs his glasses.
1: 91-year-old man. And obviously, he couldn't get away from the bees, and they took him out.
2: Man.
1: Imagine making it all the way to 91 years old.
2: And then going out by a bunch of bees?
1: You go out to your backyard, you're looking, you're like, man, I can't believe this. I'm 91 years old. I don't know how much longer I got, but man, I got a beautiful backyard.
2: I love it out here.
1: And then all of a sudden, a bunch of bees just attack him and kill him.
2: Uh-huh.
3: Man.
1: What a way to go out.
2: No, I mean, he's 91, so.
3: He lived his life.
2: Yep.
1: Let me see.
2: It's an embarrassing way to go out, though.
1: You guys see the dad that got harassed for taking his daughters into the girls'

0: bathroom?
1: Yeah, I did. Oh. I did.
0: All right, I got an update on that story. I got some audio. What men should wear when they go out, and why so many wives are getting divorced, and the sex position that wives hate next.

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1: What's up? Billy Madison Show. Let's see what's coming up on the program today. What do I have? This woman gets why men prefer having hoes over a girlfriend. Narn, you might be on to something. This woman understands why it's better for men to just have some hoes than to have a solid girlfriend. I got a story about this woman. Her dad shot her mom for cheating. We'll get to that. A wife tells husband he has to raise another man's baby because he's married to her, so he has to. I also have a relationship expert says women become free of charge for the man they're actually attracted to. So if a woman is actually attracted to you, you don't have to spend any money. It doesn't matter where you take her to eat.
2: Facts.
1: It does not matter what you do. She's just happy to be in your presence. So we'll get to that. If you want to know if a woman's attracted to you or not, see how much money she expects you to pay on the first date for dinner.
3: It's probably a good gauge.
1: It is. Her attraction level, if you don't have to spend a lot of money, or no money at all, or she's even willing to spend her money, she's probably attracted to you.
3: Oh, man, if she's willing to spend her money.
2: Yes. Yeah. Feels great.
3: Oh, there you go.
2: Yep, I'm in that right now.
1: I know. Daniel, you're just such a stud.
3: I know, man.
2: I'm a stud now.
3: You got it so much better than Nart.
2: I do.
3: What?
1: A woman shot her shot and took an L. She had to gobble up an L. Also, this woman broke a man's weenie when she hopped on it. This was kind of...
3: Oh, my God.
1: This is kind of brutal, but dude in trades don't get the baddies. Like HVAC, plumbing, that type of stuff. There's some pushback on that one.
3: Yeah.
1: I don't agree with that one.
3: I don't either.
1: But it's a guy saying that he can't get a baddie because of the job that he does.
3: Really?
1: Yeah.
3: Feels like those guys are getting baddies.
2: Yeah, because they have money.
1: You would think.
3: They have an actual skill.
1: Well, you baddies, eventually, all that's going to be left are the dudes that make all the money doing HVAC and plumbing and electric and all that stuff, because the other jobs will be gone. AI can replace just about anything. And eventually, maybe AI

0: AI can go into your house and fix everything, but right now you're still going to need a strong man to go into your house and fix your plumbing and do the electric and fix your air and heat.
1: Yep.
0: Let's see here. What else do I got? Oh, the dad that got harassed in the bathroom. So he has two daughters.
1: Mm-hmm.
0: He didn't want to take his daughters into the dude's restroom because the stalls are gross. They're dirty.
1: Yeah. Facts.
0: And there's creepy men in there.
1: Facts.
0: So he brought his daughters into the women's restroom to wash their hands. Well, he was harassed by a guy. I think this is in Mississippi.
2: Of course.
0: The guy has been, fired from his job for harassing this guy. Listen to this.
3: I'm standing in the doorway of the ladies' bathroom. Okay? My wife, there is a man with his two little girls using the women's bathroom.
4: Wash your hands, ladies.
3: He is. He's washing his hands with his daughters right now. He is leaving it. And he was on oxygen.
4: It's okay.
0: The kids are crying because this guy's just being such a douche.
3: He's taking his sweet time.
4: I have two girls washing their hands. I'm their dad.
3: You ask her, I understand. And you don't have any business bringing them into the women's bathroom.
4: They're girls. They go to the women's bathroom.
3: As soon as he leaves the men's, the women's bathroom, I will. I'm standing in the doorway.
0: He's on the phone with the cops.
3: This is ridiculous, man.
5: I am so sorry.
4: That's so bad.
0: This creepy dude that he's standing in the women's restroom with the door open, right? He's harassing this guy.
1: Yeah.
3: You can video me, okay? And you got to
4: put your hands on me.
3: Yeah, well, stop videoing me.
4: Hey, he just put his hands on me.
3: I touched you. I brushed you on the shirt.
4: That's still touching.
3: Yeah, that's ridiculous. He's a white man. He's about 5'10". He's out now. He's standing
4: here. This guy making a big deal about me taking my little girls
3: justifying what he's giving
4: to the women's restroom. He wants me to take them to the men's restroom.
3: I'm just standing here.
4: Probably a weirdo that wants to see them in there.
0: I mean, Green Goddess says men can take their daughters to the women's restroom. Don't take them into the men's restroom. Yeah, that's weird.
2: Yeah.
1: No, everybody's overwhelmingly on this dad's side.
2: Yes.
1: I mean, the guy that confronted him lost his job.
0: It kind of weirds you out a little sometimes when dudes bring their daughters into the men's restroom, yeah. Right?
2: I would rather
0: you feel a little uncomfortable. You want to get out of there as fast as possible.
1: Yeah, yes. Definitely try to get out of there.
0: So I don't have a problem with him going. If there's nobody in the, there was zero women in the women's restroom.
1: Yep.
0: It was just him and his two daughters.
1: And especially when you think about like this guy was traveling kind of like halfway across the country because he only sees his daughters in the summer.
2: Oh.
1: And so he was picking them up and taking them back to where he lives, you know, and this is their, you know, the experience they got to deal with. It's just, I don't know. That guy, he regrets it though. Lost his job.
0: Lost his job. He thought he was had his moment. This guy's washing his daughter's hands in the restroom. He's got two daughters helping him wash their hands. This guy gets on the phone with police.
1: I don't know how that guy. The moment that guy sees this guy has two daughters, how are you not like, oh okay, well so, yeah.
2: Yes.
1: Like I don't know how he kept going. Like, the guy has to...
0: Well, remember I read that article about middle-aged bitchy men? Yeah. This is probably what they're talking about.
2: Yeah, that was him.
0: This is a middle-aged... This is something that a Karen would do.
1: Yep.
0: So that's what we're seeing. You have these middle-aged, this balding-ass, big, doofy-looking, pasty white dude being a bitch.
1: Yep.
0: And bitching at this guy. And he kept going. He's like, oh, I'm now going to call the cops on you. How dare you? That must be what that article's about and how middle-aged men are just being bitchy. Not all of y'all.
1: It could be.
0: But just this guy.
1: Guy regrets it now, though.
0: Yep. Yeah. Let's see here. What men should wear going out? This is a funny thing that Nard told me today. He told me that he looks at all his clothes to see how and tries to figure out how we can make fun of his outfit. And so he does that every single day because he goes, you don't know what I wear when I'm not here.
2: Yeah,
0: and I was
2: true.
0: Like, whoa, what do you know?
1: Whoa.
2: First thing he said.
0: That was sassy of him, yeah, right?
2: What?
0: I was, damn, that was, I was like, that's very zesty.
2: You don't know
0: of
2: what
0: you.
2: I wear when I'm not here.
0: No, he got real zest on me.
1: Never met a bigger crybaby.
0: He's like, you don't know what I wear when I'm not here. And I'm like, oh, you let your hair down? What do you got? I asked him. I go, you got a crop top and some cheeky shorts? What are we doing? You got those buns out? Suns out, buns out?
1: No, what?
0: What are you doing? So how do you dress when you're not here?
1: I don't, I mean, I just

0: your normal clothes, but like I wouldn't wear like
1: I want to know.
2: Yeah, you can't do it. You can't do it.
1: Come on, buddy.
3: Spit it out, dude.
1: Let us know. What do you wear when you're not here, sexy boy?
0: Just clothes that I would think that I would like.
1: That we might make fun of.
0: Yeah, like an angle. Like I don't know.
3: What?
1: An anklet? You wear an anklet?
0: An angle. Like an angle. Like oh.
2: You wear like frosted jeans, but yep. Like with the white, like the leathering's all white and everything.
1: What do you wear? Come on, I want to know.
0: Just normal clothes to me, but like I'm thinking.
1: I know. Can you describe an outfit that you would wear?
2: He doesn't want to be made fun of.
1: That you don't. When you wouldn't want to see us.
0: I don't know.
1: He thinks we're monsters. What do you mean you don't know? You brought it up. You clearly pick out clothes.
3: You said it.
2: You said this morning, I pick out clothes to wear that if you guys make fun of, that's what I would wear.
0: Yeah, I told you guys this before.
1: I know, but what do you wear? Why is this a struggle? You're a middle-aged man. You're being bitchy. Like, you're the article.
0: What?
2: Yeah, you are. You can't tell us what you wear. Like, it's not that hard.
1: Come on, tell me. I want to know sport, pal. Jeans and what kind of shirt? Like a button-down or something?
2: You wear Affliction clothing? Is that what you don't want to tell us?
1: What are you wearing? Like a graphic tee or something?
2: Tom Hardy?
0: No.
1: What are you wearing?
0: I don't know.
3: A robe and a hood.
0: No. Nope.
1: Well, what are you, that, we're just going to make it up.
0: You guys, what?
1: We're going to make up what you wear. All right, well, listen to this.
3: That was great.
2: That was great.
1: I still don't know what he wears.
3: That was wonderful.
2: Guess you'll have to find out at BMS Live, Bill.
1: He's not going to wear it there.
3: We'll find out there.
1: So this is what men are supposed to wear when they go out.
4: What do you guys think that, like, for guys going out, what do you think is, like, a good outfit?
1: Man, that's the toughest thing for a dude. Because there's not just a place you go and then it's universal that all guys just wear that. You know what they say that a man should wear?
3: What?
1: The most basic stuff that women like the best is a white t-shirt and jeans.
2: Oh.
1: That or a black t-shirt and jeans. Or a darker shirt and jeans. And some clean shoes. That's really, it doesn't cost a lot. Women don't really care if a man has name brand stuff on. Just nice jeans that fit you good. And a decent fitting shirt. That's all they care about.
3: Okay.
1: And this one guy was saying, a man with some muscles wearing a t-shirt and some jeans will get way more attention. It's the muscles that give the clothes the look. It's not the tag on the clothes.
3: Yeah, that makes sense.
1: That's what women care about.
3: So when it comes to clothes, they care about your body.
1: That's it.
3: Perverts.
1: Yeah. When it comes to clothes, they just want to see what that body does.
3: It's funny. It's like, oh, what you should wear. And it's like, oh, this is the kind of body you should have.
1: Every woman in the chat right now is saying, yes, just nice jeans that fit you nice in a decent fitting t-shirt. That is the outfit that women like the best. Yeah. The problem is you'll see guys out and they're wearing a t-shirt that doesn't fit them that well. They're wearing jeans that are too long, right?
3: Well,
1: they're
3: girls
1: not
3: are one to talk.
1: Well, women can wear whatever they want. They can.
3: Okay.
1: Most things, they look cute.
3: Oh,
1: most
3: okay.
1: Things.
3: As Christian Nard would say, some of that's gross.
4: Like, one major do not and, like, one, like, good thing.
5: Like, major do not skinny jeans. Actually, so jeans for women, you can wear any jean. Yeah. Guys, you cannot.
1: Yeah, that's so true. I never understood the skinny jeans.
3: It's so funny to me when those girls are, like, when they have an ass just like mine, like a Hank Hill ass, and they're wearing, like, those yoga pants, or, like, you know, kind of pants.
0: Oh, that's
3: butt
0: the worst.
3: It's so funny to me, because I'm like, why would you do that to yourself?
1: I don't know. They don't
0: like
1: care.
0: They have no ass
2: nothing
0: at all.
2: There.
1: Well, Derek, they're not doing it for you. They're
3: yeah,
1: doing
3: they are.
1: It to feel better for
3: no,
1: about
3: they're doing
1: themselves.
3: It to be like, look at this ass.
4: Like, is
3: I don't
4: skinny
3: have.
4: Like skin tight, or is it if it's even tight on the thigh, are you going to be like, whoa, whoa, whoa?
5: If it tapers down at the bottom, like, take it off immediately. No. I love, like, the streetwear look, though.
1: This is the confusing part. This woman likes a man in streetwear, she likes men in baggy clothes.
5: Trousers that you guys are buying from Lululemon that like you think look like trousers, they actually don't. Like they look like activewear, we can tell. But I like the baggy. I love a guy in like a baggy outfit, baggy jeans, baggy t-shirt.
6: Like you don't want to see any muscles or anything because it's no. Like you, what's under there?
5: I don't care what you look like under there. Just like yeah.
1: she likes the baggy clothes, the streetwear.
3: Yeah, the lugs.
2: Yeah, and the JNCOs.
1: Yeah.
3: Whatever.
1: Nah, they say for dudes if you're struggling or what to wear, just go to the

0: Gym.
1: Yeah, I would
0: get muscles.
1: That and, you know,
0: that's what you want to wear. Women want to see you wear your muscles.
1: Mm.
0: That's what they like the best.
1: I would say, like, if you're a guy and you're struggling to figure out what to wear, I would just, you know, enjoy your month.
0: Yeah, says, you know what I mean? Spurs Happy Pride. Fever says, he goes, I can see Billy in Lululemon baggy shorts. Dude, I feel like you want to see me in a lot of stuff. He's always commenting about my body. He wants to see me in stuff. I wonder if he just sits there at home. He's like, I wonder what he'd look like in this.
2: He probably does.
0: Right? He's out shopping. He's like, I wonder what
1: he's doing.
0: Billy's
1: AI, like, yeah, like dressing you up.
0: Oh, I wonder what he'd look like in this. There's a position that married women don't like.
1: Oh, really?
0: Yeah, it's probably anything with their husband.
1: That would make sense.
0: This woman, she goes, all my friends are suddenly divorced. Midlife wives share taboo sex confessions about what they really, you know, reasons why they really leave in the most common position that they all hate.
1: Hmm.
0: So there's a position that they all hate doing it with their husband.
1: Okay.
0: I wonder what that position is. Probably when they have to look at him or something.
2: Yeah, when they're on top.
0: Yeah, it has to be on top with their husband. But all, she said all her friends are getting divorced or thinking about getting a divorce. It's crazy.
1: Yeah, I mean, it spreads among the friends.
0: It really does. It's so contagious.
1: Mm-hmm. That's why if you have somebody getting divorced, you have to kick them out of your group.
0: This woman, she said, I wanted adventure more than I wanted romance, so I divorced my husband. Stupid. Yeah.
1: Adventure.
0: She wanted adventure more than romance, so she dumped her husband.
1: Okay. Like, what, like, adventure. Adventure cracks me up.
0: Adventure.
1: Like, what, adventure like that girl that went bungee jumping
0: no.
1: in Brazil? That kind
0: adventure,
1: of adventure
0: like new wiener.
1: Oh.
0: This okay. woman, she said, oh, I divorced my husband. I went on an 18-month rampage on Tinder.
1: Mm. Wow.
0: She called it a rampage.
1: She called it an adventure. What a weirdo.
0: Oh, man. Mm. Me and my friend both, she was getting a divorce, and then it just really awoke something in me, and I also got a divorce, and we went out there and just tag-teamed it up.
1: Oh. Tag-teamed it up? Her and her girlfriend?
0: Yeah, you know, they would go out and meet guys at bars.
1: Oh,
0: and go on,
1: you,
0: they would
1: okay.
0: go online and get matches.
1: I was thinking a different tag team.
0: Yeah, I know.
2: I was too.
0: Nope.
1: I was hoping.
0: Nope. And so the sex position that they absolutely hate is they hate being on top.
2: Yep.
0: Having to look at their husband.
1: I don't think that's what it is. It's them having to do the work.
0: Yeah, maybe that's what it
1: yeah,
0: is,
1: they're lazy.
0: Too.
1: They don't want to look at their husbands.
0: Yeah, I don't want to have to look
1: was,
0: at them.
1: That was rude.
0: Yeah.
1: I don't think that's what the article said. They All ain't right. having to look at their husbands.
0: Speaking of divorce, we'll have the queen on if you have a divorce question. 1-855-FU-BILLY. That's 1-855-FU-BILLY. We'll be right back.

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1: 855-FUBILLY. I want to go to Chris first, and then I want to ask Queen, is divorce contagious? Don't answer that yet. Let me go to Chris first. What's up, Chris?
2: Yeah, I wanted to ask, when someone is hiding assets, how do we go about doing something like that?
3: Well, how do we go about hiding them or uncovering the assets?
1: Yeah, some getting that cash person. Money.
3: Well, if you want to hide them, obviously, you know, you're paying cash.
4: If the, I love how the queen will give you both sides.
3: Well, you got to see it from both sides, Derek, don't you really? If you were a robber, if you were Grimace, what would you do? Well, you know, they're sending cash apps, they're sending Venmos. I'd like to have a look and see the Amazon account. And also for the ladies, you know, the spending could be in the grocery shopping. They buy cash cards, Visas.
1: Smart.
3: Yeah, dude.
2: So if he's hiding an EIN number?
3: EIN number, well, definitely. That could be some big money, especially if you have a money-making business, like an asset that just churns and prints money. You want to have half of that. If you're married, you get 50 cents of every dollar that business prints.
1: So are you afraid that maybe she's got some cash?
3: Maybe she's got an OnlyFans and she's using AI to generate thousands of dollars per day. And it does it while they sleep. So a lot of ladies are turning to the AI. They're turning to OnlyFans. And they get a second, third income.
1: Damn.
3: Yeah.
1: Damn.
3: So,
1: dudes just, they don't have like only dudes or anything. You know what I mean?
3: They
1: for dudes.
3: Do. You can actually do it, but the girls aren't really paying. It's the guys. So.
1: Right. That's what I was telling Nard.
4: Only dudes is probably only has only dudes.
1: Yeah,
4: only
1: that's
4: dudes.
1: Where Nard should probably make his money. That way, Nard, you could.
4: He's
1: quit.
4: A Christian.
1: He could quit Amazon and just go
3: site?
1: To only dudes. All right, Chris. Do you think your woman is hiding a bunch of money?
3: Yeah.
2: Yeah, I kind of fit in her rotation. So she's got to be hiding some assets.
3: Well, the cash money's the biggest problem. Is it $5,000 or $50,000? We need to get into the safe, Billy. It's like DuckTales Adventures in here. I'm seeing cash. I'm seeing gold chains. Maybe, you know, you could move
1: that's
3: a lot
1: gnar.
3: Of platinum.
1: That's
3: yeah, that's
1: gnar. Chains.
3: I know. I knew that. I know. I like his new look.
4: Thank you.
1: He's got a brand new image.
3: Yeah, I'm Eastern European. We like all that.
1: Yeah,
3: you know,
1: no, he loves that. It's a whole new Nard over there.
3: Lash.
2: Her affair controls her, so she hides it very well.
3: Excellent.
1: What do you mean her affair controls her?
3: I thought you said her parrot.
2: Yeah, that's exactly right.
3: Yeah, he's a parrot.
2: Her affair controls her.
3: Okay.
2: Sadly to say, and when he's a multimillionaire, he made her a millionaire, hiding it behind my back.
3: Wow.
1: Damn, so she was having an affair with a dude, and he made her a millionaire.
3: Yeah, a money mule. So she's moving money for
2: that's
3: him.
2: That's correct.
3: Laundering, probably. So, well, I mean, where is she putting the money? In the walls of her house, or did he buy her a house? Are they purchasing property that you could claw back?
2: No, that's what I can't find out, because I think there's a hidden EIN number, and there's no way of tracking to get that number for myself.
3: Okay.
2: Or how do I go about it in court that she has to reveal something like that?
3: Discovery. It's a great tool to find out what the other side has. And if they have something you want and you need, discovery is where it's at, baby. You can do 3 hours of discovery. Most lawyers will help you. It's interrogatories, production. It could be a list of your witnesses and your theories of your what you're asking for and what you're bringing to the table. Nobody wants to get sideswipe, Billy, when you show up to court and you haven't seen your evidence. So.
1: No kidding.
3: Yeah, we want to see what you've got. Show us.
2: Sadly to say, she lives in fear.
3: You live in fear? Yeah, she should sleep with one eye open. Let's do that discovery.
1: Poor guy.
3: Let's look at those accounts.
2: That's her.
3: Let's split that money.
1: Do you still live with her?
2: No.
3: Oh.
1: Has she filed for divorce against you yet?
2: No, she won't do it. They want me to do it.
3: Oh. Well, then reverse Uno.
2: It's like that. It's crazy.
3: Well, stay married to her and earn more money off
4: of
3: her.
4: Right.
3: Every day that goes by.
4: Every day.
3: Who cares?
4: Yep.
3: Not my problem then.
2: She's kids. Not allowed to spend any of her money.
3: Oh.
2: She manipulates it and acts like she's poor, but knows the law.
3: I love that. That's so cute.
4: I love that.
3: That's my favorite.
2: That's when all you guys, when the guys are happy, they got a happy marriage,
3: yeah,
2: happy life, it's because they fit the rotation. That's why.
3: And she's got two.
4: Yeah,
3: she's
4: I love the man. Queen.
1: Well, thank you, Chris. That was a good question.
3: That's a good one, yeah. Too many girls are doing this, though. They got a sugar daddy.
4: The queen, listen, trust me, the queen knows all the tricks.
3: I hear too much, yeah.
1: Is
3: I know
1: divorce,
3: too much.
1: I guess, contagious? I was just reading an article, and it was this woman talking about how all her married friends are getting a divorce now, and there's even the article got a little nasty, if you will. They were talking about what position

0: since women hate to do with their husbands, which I thought was just kind of funny. But it was a whole article about how all these women are, they want to divorce their men.
1: Fake news, Billy. That's fake news.
2: Oh, so it's not contagious.
1: No, I don't think so. It's cyclical, right? It's like every 7 years. So if you are hanging out with people in your own age group, then yeah, it's going to look contagious if they're all every 7 years going through this time cycle. That you, it's real, Billy. At the seventh year, the couple needs to buckle up. And
2: so if your wife has a friend that's getting divorced, that doesn't mean she's then going to be like looking at you different.
1: No, usually they step in, and a lot of people, depending on their zodiac sign, will try to help their friends get through it, if it's a true friend.
0: This article, she goes, I know this won't be a popular thing to say, but this is what all women think. I secretly love when my friends are getting divorced.
2: Oh, God.
0: What? Yeah, that's what it says right here, because now she's already planning their outings.
1: Oh, no, no, I think that's terrible. I mean, that's not a good friend.
0: Well, she says, I spent my 20s and 30s losing friends to weddings, and now I'm in my 40s, and I get my friends back.
1: Yuck. So, yeah, she's...
2: now I'm in my 40s, I get my friends
1: back. Yeah, gross. Well, if you want to be kicking it with your friend in the club for, I don't know, the rest of your life, or if you're a family person, depends on what kind of woman you are, Billy. There's only two kinds of women and men, you know, the family kind and this one's for the streets.
0: She secretly loves, though, when her friends are getting a divorce.
1: Well, she's for the streets.
2: Yeah, and she's not a good friend.
1: No, she shouldn't be hanging out with ladies that, you know, are want to be mothers and wives.
0: Well, this woman goes on to say that divorce sex is the best sex that she's ever had.
1: Wow, that's interesting. But it's true because, you know, so many people have exes that they keep going back to.
2: Oh, okay. Well, so divorce sex is the best sex because they're still having sex with their ex.
1: Exactly. That's why.
0: So this woman spent years being married. She got divorced, and within months, she tripled her body count.
1: Yeah, I believe that. And the men, too. Like I said, you know, some of these people are literally from the streets.
0: Well, yeah, she says she wanted to reclaim all the years she lost being married to a dope.
1: Even the pound doesn't want her, so the sheets don't want her. And
0: she doesn't regret it is what she's saying.
1: I'm sure she doesn't.
0: According to this article.
1: I'm sure she doesn't.
0: And she said this other woman, I brought this up earlier, she went on an 18-month Tinder rampage after getting a divorce.
1: But have
0: a
1: you
0: rampage.
1: Seen the state of her, Billy? Have you seen
0: I
1: her?
0: Haven't.
1: Exactly.
2: I don't know if it's real or not, but just my feeling is that most women don't really regret things. It's usually guys that live with regret, right? Usually girls are just like, whatever I did or whatever happened, happened.
0: Well, you guys sleep better. You guys can sleep through all
2: your
0: regrets.
2: But a guy will be like, why did I do that?
1: I think the girls put themselves out there too much. They're doing the most, honestly. They're doing too much, and so they have the regrets. But the guys, they move on.
2: They just
1: on.
2: Don't admit their regrets.
1: No, I don't know that they even realize or feel it. They just move on to the next, and they do their thing. They suppress their emotions.

0: more.
1: Really?
2: Don't you think you can manifest yourself into a crappy marriage?
1: Oh, yeah, absolutely.
2: Right?
1: 100%.
2: So a lot of these women are like, I can't stand my husband. Mm-hmm. They haven't checked in on him.
1: Yeah.
2: They haven't checked in on their marriage.
1: Oh, yeah.
2: They're like, it's so much easier just to give up and to find somebody new. And
1: for sure.
2: Maybe you see stuff online and it seems more glamorous. These women going out.
1: Oh,
2: and
1: yeah.
2: Hooking up with people. That Definitely. Seems more fun.
1: Well, I just sometimes, you know, for men and women, Billy, you know, getting some attention. If you're not getting attention at home, sometimes, you know, there's just no love lost between the couple. Maybe they can't stand being around each other. They don't really want to see each other. They're not spending time together anymore. And so they have to do something before it gets to that stage and prevent that stage. The ick, you know, the ick, Billy. Yeah. Once that happens, there's no more playtime in the home. So it's not a good place for them both to be, you know, if one of them's got the ick.
2: What's up, Ty? Got a question for the queen. Uncontested.com is a great website that I encourage everybody to use. That way, you're not a doofus going to court and spending all your money, and you're just going to get the same result.
1: Yes. I mean,
0: facts.
2: You're going to go in a big, giant circle and spend a bunch of money and just get the same result.
0: Yep.
1: Let's do this.
2: What's up, Ty?
3: Hey, guys. Hey, queen.
1: Good morning.
3: Morning. I got a question, I guess a confession. I don't know. My wife is an ex-stripper.
1: Okay.
3: And a recovered drug addict.
1: Ooh. What kind?
3: So, like, we've been married for 9 years, and because of COVID, she went back to stripping and webcamming.
1: Wow.
3: You know, then I lost my job, and I just, you know, it got all hooked back on drugs since she was doing that again.
1: Oh, no. Really?
3: So, you know, she started hanging with a couple of those other strippers, and then fast forward, she's escorting.
1: Oh,
2: damn.
1: Well, that's the good money, isn't it? I mean, you can make hundreds of
3: I mean, she said
1: dollars.
3: It was just dinners.
1: Right.
3: But, you know, I found out she was sleeping with some of these guys, and not all of them, but, you know, a few.
1: Sure.
3: I mean, I gave her grace because, you know, money's tight. And I'm not a jealous person, but, you know, one guy in particular she's been spending more time with.
1: Mm-hmm.
3: And for me, it just feels like she might be cheating.
1: Well, I mean, it's just a matter of time. Yeah, I mean, it's just a matter of time before one of these guys snatches her up.
0: Why? Because she's escorting?
4: Yeah.
1: Well, the escort will usually marry one of these guys.
0: I got you.
1: They'll usually marry one of these guys and get out of escorting. That's how
3: I mean, I confronted her about it, and she said that, you know, she was thinking about getting a divorce.
1: Yeah.
3: And I'm tempted, but we got a 9-year-old.
1: I mean, who's watching the child? I mean, can you get a job and take care of her?
3: No, I'm still not working yet.
1: Well, I mean, if you want to protect and provide, then you can be her man. But if you can't protect and provide for her, then she's going to get some other men, probably.
3: I mean, she hasn't filed. I thought about it. Do you think that I would get the kid and child support if I file first?
1: It's definitely possible. You were my client. Yeah, we would file right now while she's
4: Hell
1: a stripper and
4: an
1: escort. Make sure that we do it now before she rehabilitates herself or gets married the next guy.
2: You should get the kid, right?
1: Sure. Strike while the iron is hot, Billy. Let's go.
3: I mean, well, she's too busy doing everything else. So
0: exactly.
3: I figured, you know,
0: right.
1: Yeah, maybe even collect some data and some evidence beforehand.
2: Are you getting any booty yourself from her? Are you getting any sort of funness from her?
3: Not a lot. I mean, every now and again, but she's always tired, clearly. So, you know. Since it's free for me, I guess it's that's the last thing she has to worry about because, you know, she's a little bit busy.
2: Yeah, she sounds really busy.
1: Yeah, well, maybe you should pay her.
3: You said make sure I do what? I'm sorry?
1: Pay her.
2: Nord said you need to pimp her out more.
0: Oh, my God. Don't do that.
1: We'll get an AI for her at least so she doesn't have to do the work herself.
0: Exactly.
1: You know? I know. Think smarter, not harder, guys. Let's go. Let's get AI Foxy or whatever it is they can do now. That would be the best thing for her so you can get her off the streets, not actually meeting, you know, with people because it's just a matter of time, Billy. I mean, it's a numbers game. If her body count keeps going up, it's just going to...
3: And besides child support, what other support is there? Like, is

0: I've been reading up. They say something about spousal support or yeah. something.
1: Oh, well, especially if you haven't been working and you're living in the same house and she's the breadwinner now, then, yeah, I mean, she's got to keep you the way she's been taking care of you. The status quo has been her paying all the bills. Then hopefully she can pay all your bills and, you know, get out of the house and kick her out.
0: I mean, she didn't have any problem when I was paying the bills.
1: Yeah,
0: I mean,
1: exactly.
0: I feel fair is fair.
1: Fair is fair, but...
2: Fair is fair.
1: I mean, it depends on how much money she's making. If she's making enough for two, then hopefully she can help pay for the bills and pay for some child support. Starts at 20%.
3: Gosh. Yeah. I mean, do they give escorts the kid?
1: It just depends, Billy. I mean, if she's an amazing mom...
2: Depends on the quality of that lawyer.
1: Well,
3: an escort could get the kid?
1: Well, think about it. A lot of these judges are like practically millennials. They're young ladies, and there's not too many men.
3: Can they use her escort money as part of the child support? Like, how much money she makes?
1: They use their child support money for.
2: I mean, escorting technically isn't illegal, right? Like, you can escort.
1: I think so. Yeah, I think you can escort. Yeah, it depends. I mean, what they're.
2: You can't prostitute.
3: Okay, can you use sugar baby money?
1: Yeah, I'm sure. And they also probably do webcam and OnlyFans and all these things.
2: Especially if she's good about like filing taxes and she can show that stuff.
1: Of course, yeah. I mean, of course, if she's getting paid under the table with like escorting. It
2: the thing is, though, it's just usually rare for escorts to be good at like filing taxes.
4: No way they do.
1: You found the perfect woman, yeah.
3: I got a question for you, Ty.
1: Does her taxes and she's an escort.
3: Did you know she was into all these shenanigans, these extracurricular activities, if you will, to make money?
0: Not at first. I mean, well, I knew she was doing it before, and then, you know, like, I drive trucks every now and again, so when it got, you know, kind of dried up for me, because, like I said, because of COVID, I couldn't, you know, be out there and doing things, and you know, she said she was going to, you know, I kind of found out she was doing it, but... We had to, you know, we got bills to pay. So I thought that it was going to be okay because, again, I'm not a jealous person, but I just assumed that it was, you know, just you know, she wasn't touching them. You know, like it was only, you know, webcamming and just, you know, on the pole every now and again.
3: Okay.
0: But,
2: there's a lot.
3: On
2: there's
3: the pole.
1: It seems a bit. Naive. I mean, it just graduates to the next thing, to the next thing. I don't think anybody stays on the pole. It just keeps going and going. I mean, they have, you know.
0: You got any recommendations for a good lawyer?
1: Yeah,
2: I do, actually.
1: Karen Kim Smythe. You can give me a call and I'll help you with a consult. We can talk about the strategy of what you got to do, boots on the ground, guys, if you have to serve a stripper. Or somebody that could be a high net worth individual if they're bringing in a lot of cash. You have no idea how much some of these jobs can bring in. So obviously we want to try to trace back on the money.
3: People in our chat want, can you describe what your wife looks like for the people in the chat?
1: Yeah.
3: They're just asking, Derek. I've been bombarded with those questions.
0: She's pretty. She's blonde, big boobs.
1: Wow.
3: All right.
2: I mean, she wouldn't be making no money if she was an ugly one.
1: No. Even the ugly ones make money, I think.
2: damn it.
3: Is she still webcamming?
1: Wow.
0: Yeah, you know, I don't know if y'all know about this, but y'all was talking before about only dudes or whatever, but, you know, a lot of guys are into feet.
1: Oh, yeah.
0: And, you know, she's got pretty feet, so she makes a lot of money just from even showing her feet.
1: Oh, wow. It's crazy. I hear that is a big thing.
3: There was a girl that was online. She says she has treats and feet.
2: Okay.
3: Because it rhymed.
1: Wow.
3: So does she show her treats along with her feet?
0: Yeah.
1: Oh, my gosh.
3: Like the whole basket, the baby hatch and everything, she's showing that on the webcam?
1: Yeah.
0: Now, she bounced back. I mean, again, like our, you know.
3: They're saying drop the link. Hurry.
0: Yeah, time to bounce back, and you know she fits. So
1: wow.
3: No, I got you. They're saying drop the link, sir.
1: Yeah, they want to see.
2: He's trying to figure out if he's gonna divorce it. You think he's out here promoting? Gonna drop the link?
1: Well, make some money while we're on the way out.
2: Come on, guys.
3: Hey, why not? Well, thank you, sir. Appreciate that, Ty. Make sure you get in contact with the Queen again. It's uncontested.com is her website.
2: Yeah, let me drop the link so you guys can all go warn this
3: girl.
2: We're
3: dropping the Queen's link. We're dropping the Queen's link. Uncontested.com. Save your money. Don't go to the court casino. Save all your money. Just give the Queen your money so you're not giving it to the court. It's going to save you so much. All right, you're awesome, Queen. Thank you so much. Appreciate it. All right, I got to take a quick break. 1-855-FU-BILLY. We are live. We'll be right back.

In the U.S., 1 in 5 children with cancer will not survive. But there is hope because of you. 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

0: Driving back from Laredo, we got hit on the freeway by a sheriff that was doing a U-turn in the middle of the freeway. Clipped my truck, you know, hit us on the side. The police, they told me, you know, that I was gonna be okay. I didn't have to worry about anything. But, you know, after they left, I was just there alone, and I didn't feel like comfortable at all, you know. So we called Herman & Herman to help us out, and they really led the way. They took care of our injuries. They took care of my vehicle. They really put us first. I'd recommend Herman & Herman to anybody.
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0: Coming up, I got some audio of this wife that tells the husband he has to raise another man's baby because they're married. You have to. If a woman really likes you, you don't have to spend any money to spend time with her.
1: That's probably facts.
2: Facts.
0: So we'll get to that today. You got a shot at farting on someone. A woman shot her shot, had to gobble an L.
1: Gobble, oh, okay.
0: An L for a loss. She took the L because the guy wasn't interested. She shot her shot. Like I said, I got the woman that hopped on it and broke a guy's weenie.
1: That's, well, I don't know why you let her hop on it.
0: You know.
2: Pogo stick.
0: That's a lot of inexperience there. Because you're not supposed to do that. But she broke this guy's weenie. And also, I'll get to the audio of this woman. Her dad shot her mom for cheating.
1: What?
0: Yeah. All right. I mean, you never know how a guy's going to react.
1: Golly.
0: I'm not saying he's justified, but I'm just saying.
1: Yeah.
0: You don't know how a guy's going to react to that.
1: I would just to get cheated on, but then now I'm also going to prison. I just couldn't imagine.
0: This woman says she understands why men prefer hoes. Listen to this.
3: Honestly, I get why some guys prefer having hoes over a girlfriend. Like, having a girlfriend costs significantly more than having, like, five people that you're dating at that moment. With the hoes is a lot cheaper than having a full-time girlfriend. So, you know, I can get behind the logic.
0: There are dudes out there. It's not that they don't want to have a girlfriend.
1: Yeah.
0: But they feel

0: girlfriend.
1: Yeah.
0: But they feel they can't afford to have a girlfriend.
1: Well, girls have told us that. Girls have said, hey, if you can't afford us, don't even try to date us.
0: And so these guys are like, I'll just have hoes. Or they'll just hook up.
1: Yeah.
0: They'll use Tinder, they use the dating apps, and if it works out, it works out. It doesn't work out, and they don't hook up, that's fine. But they don't want to have anything substantial.
1: But that's because that's what you guys told us.
0: I know that.
1: You guys said that. Ladies, you said that.
0: Well, I just saw some audio. I don't know. I lost it or something. I don't know what happened to it. But this woman, she said, if you make $15 an hour, you shouldn't be dating.
2: What?
0: You remember that the other woman that said, if you make under $50,000 a year, you shouldn't be dating.
1: Yep.
0: You don't have to find that, Derek. Don't worry about that.
1: I know it's in there, though. But, yeah, I remember. And so it's just like, okay, we've been told that. So you can't. But guys are still like, they have need. They're going to go out there and still try to hook up.
2: Yep.
0: Right, but they're not. They're going to try to do the hookup route because it's cheaper.
1: Yes. Because they can afford a night.
0: It used to be, ladies, it used to be way more expensive for a guy to go get the hose. And it used to be more cost effective to get the girlfriend. That's how it used to be.
1: Yep. Yeah, it did.
0: But now we give you, oh man, I just been spending all my money on these hoes, and so I'm gonna have to get a girlfriend. I can't afford these hoes.
1: Yeah. Gotta,
0: that's
1: yeah.
0: how it used to be.
1: Yeah, it really did.
0: And now it's flippy flopped. He's like, oh man, I'd love to have a girlfriend. I just can't afford it.
1: Yep.
0: So I'm just gonna get these hoes because I can't afford a girlfriend.
1: Because you can get the hoes if you just appear to have the money.
0: Yeah. Or look, you hook up with her once, maybe twice. That's it. And then you don't talk to her again. You move on to the next.
1: Mm-hmm. No, you're right. It is much more expensive to have a girlfriend.
0: Yeah, because they want stuff nowadays.
1: Mm-hmm. Well, it's just much more expensive to, you know,
0: because they want
1: carry
0: you to,
1: a girl on your phone plan or
0: well, they want you to pay a bill.
1: Yeah.
0: Have you seen that where it's like, oh, you don't he's not paying any, you're dating him and he's not paying any of your bills? Have you seen the ladies out there that require you to at least pay for one bill?
1: Yeah.
0: Before they'll hook up with you?
1: Oh, before they'll hook up with you.
0: Yeah.
1: See, I wouldn't pay a bill before I've had sex.
0: Well, because you don't know if the sex is good.
1: I mean, don't get me wrong. Like, I'd spend money on a girl. I'm just saying, like, I wouldn't be like, yeah, I'll take care of a bill. For,
0: no.
1: Like,
0: what about this, Derek? So you have sex with her, and you're like, eh. She's like, oh, how was the sex? It's worth, like, how much is your water bill? Oh, it's $38. Yeah, I'll pay that one. That's about how good it was.
1: Yeah.
2: Yeah.
0: Right? It's not an electric bill.
2: No.
1: No.
0: That wasn't electric bill sex. I mean, that was all right, but it wasn't great.
1: See, I would get tricked, though, because first time having sex with a girl to me is always great.
2: Yeah, it is.
1: It's like there's nothing like it, yeah. I've never had sex with a girl for the first time and been like, what the hell was that? I've been like, oh, my God.
2: Yeah, what do you need paid?
1: Yeah, that was incredible.
0: All right, Nard, so when does it get boring with a woman?
3: Oh, man, I would probably say after 3 months, maybe. Like, if you guys are having sex every day or like something every day, like that would, I would think after 3 months would suck.
0: Do you put your own balls in your own purse?
3: Why?
0: Well, I don't know. Just the way you're talking, because you're like, oh man, it gets boring having sex with a woman.
3: Every day?
2: Where's this narc coming from?
3: I've always said every day is too much. Like, you gotta have space in between.
0: You don't.
3: You do.
0: I don't think
3: because
0: you do.
3: Because if you go to Disney World every day.
0: I would love it. I can't wait for that day.
3: It's expensive. The same teacups every day.
0: I wouldn't ride the teacups, buddy. Nah. That's
3: why?
0: Not my. That's
2: Smash
0: not my.
2: Mountain,
0: that's
2: baby.
0: My cup. That's not my cup of tea,
3: I'm
0: sir.
3: Just saying. Like, everything.
1: Did Daniel call it Smash Mountain?
2: No, Splash Mountain. Oh, okay. I like to ride Splash Mountain every day.
0: Yeah. Well, they don't have it in America anymore.
2: What?
0: Yeah, they don't have that.
1: What are you, like 15
0: Tiana.
1: Years late on that one?
0: Yeah, he's so late.
2: I can't afford to go there.
0: Well,
1: but you could shut the
2: hell
1: up.
2: I didn't pay for Vegas.
1: Vegas
0: is more expensive than
1: traveler.
0: Disney.
1: Shut your
2: it
1: ass up.
2: It was more expensive, yeah.
1: Shut your Vegas ass is? Up.
0: Yeah, it's way more expensive than Disney. But anyways, yes, I could go there every day.
2: I would go there. Yeah, you're right. You could. Yeah, so it's like having sex.
0: That's what it is,
1: Nard.
0: No,
1: you failed on that comparison, Nard.
3: Oh, my gosh.
1: Poop
0: try another
1: you.
0: One, then.
2: You mean when you have to talk to her every day, it gets boring after 3 months?
3: No.
1: No, it's like, right, Nard, it's like going to church every week,
2: yeah,
1: right?
2: Going
1: it's
2: to
1: like,
2: church,
1: oh, man.
2: It gets boring.
1: You get bored
2: because you
1: got to
2: go to church
1: right
2: every
1: after,
2: day.
1: Yeah,
2: not,
1: yeah.
2: You got Bible study.
3: You go once a week.
1: Yep.
3: You go once a week.
2: No. If you're a Christian, you go 6 days a week.
1: And you can't even manage that.
3: Why would you go
2: 6 days?
3: Well,
2: you got to go to Bible study.
1: Why don't you spend your free time there?
2: Yeah, you got to go to Bible study.
3: What?
2: You got to teach the
1: youngins. Do a Christian show.
2: Yeah.
0: Anyways,

0: got to spread the gospel of love.
1: Is that true that guys are not dating because it's perceived as too expensive?
0: It can't get expensive.
2: I think we can't afford it. But then again, at the same...
1: So men are priced out of dating.
2: I don't know if that's necessarily true, because we almost can't afford to live on our own.
0: Yeah.
2: So we almost need a girlfriend at this point.
1: Well, I got to play this audio for you. This is a father shot the mom for cheating.
3: My father shot my mom in the back for infidelity.
1: Damn. Like that. That's extreme.
2: Uh-huh.
1: But you don't know how a guy's going to react.
2: You don't.
1: So he caught the wife, the mother of his child, cheating on him, and he shot her in the back.
3: So from that day forward, I vowed that I would never cheat on my partner.
0: Oh, bring her out. All right.
1: She's like, yeah, I'm not cheating. My dad shot my mom, so I'm not cheating.
4: That's deep. That's deep.
3: He could have killed my mom.
4: Right.
1: Yeah. Oh, she didn't die. So that's kind of the cool part of the story. She didn't die.
2: That
1: she did get shot.
2: That is good.
1: But that's why she doesn't cheat, because she doesn't want to end up getting shot.
2: Because she's like, you don't know how a man's going to react.
0: Yeah.
1: You don't.
0: Mm-hmm. Wiser up.
2: There was a guy locally that set his neighbor's RV on fire because he was like messing with his wife.
1: Damn.
0: Wow.
2: Yeah. Mm-hmm. Or messing with his girlfriend, I think.
1: I would have to hear more to that story to see whose side I'm on.
2: I think that's all the story right there.
1: A wife tells husband he has to raise another man's baby just because they're married. We'll get to that next.

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0: anyone later on in the program, you can call in Texas Hammer Hotline 1-855-FU-BILLY. This is kind of funny. This is some audio, and this woman, she's a married woman, and she was cheating on her husband. And she argued with him, saying that he needs to raise another man's baby. Listen to this.
1: You're my husband, so this is part your baby.
2: No, it's not.
1: Yes, it is.
2: I'm not raising another man's child.
1: Why?
0: Well, wait a second. I want to hear that again.
1: You're my husband, so this is part your baby.
3: Part your baby.
4: That's...
0: You're my husband, so this is part your baby.
4: Yeah.
0: Joint property.
4: I mean, she's not, I guess, wrong, but I would divorce her, so therefore you're not on the hook.
0: No, if you didn't make the baby and you didn't adopt the baby.
4: But if you stay with her.
0: Then I guess maybe it's your baby.
4: The court, that's how the court's going to see it.
2: No, it's not.
0: Okay, I got a question, though.
4: Yep.
0: So if they have a, she gets pregnant by another guy.
4: Mm-hmm.
0: And then the court's like, all right, that's your baby, dude. How come if the dude goes out and he gets another woman pregnant, it's not his wife's baby? And he can't be like, all right, sorry, honey, that's your baby. Because we're married.
4: I mean, I guess probably because she, I don't know.
0: Make it make sense. Because there's no difference.
4: Well, because the baby's not, the baby's usually with the mom, I guess. So if he gets another woman pregnant, then the baby's not in their house.
0: It's still part her baby.
4: Sure. And they would have to pay child support.
0: Even though she didn't birth the baby, she didn't cook the baby.
5: Yeah, still her baby.
0: Still her baby. It's still part your baby.
4: I mean, that's why something for the queen.
1: Yes, it is.
2: I'm not raising another man's child.
1: Why? We're married. Yes, you don't have a choice. What do you mean? So you're saying you want a divorce?
2: Yeah.
1: No! Then you're going to go to hell. No, that's not...
0: Oh, you're gonna go to hell.
1: What's happening? You're Catholic. What do you mean?
2: You're on drugs.
1: No.
0: He's like, you're on drugs? Yeah.
4: Yes, I am.
0: You're Catholic. You're gonna go to hell.
5: Rather go to hell.
0: He's not gonna go to hell.
5: I know, but still, if you give me that option, I'd be like, I'd rather go to hell than raise another man's baby.
0: He's not gonna go to hell. But
4: you're gonna regret that. So
5: no.
0: Wife,

0: tells husband he has to raise another man's baby. And the way she tried to gaslight in, we're going to be like, oh, man, you're right. Wait a second. I am your husband. I guess that is my baby. Mm. And he's just supposed to fall for that. And then she's like, all right, that didn't work. Oh, you're Catholic. You're going to go to hell. Oh, you're right. I better. What a baby we got there, huh, hon?
1: What a baby we got there.
0: No way.
1: Instantly changes. What a baby.
0: Wow, that's a heck of a baby.
1: Wow.
0: You guys made a heck of a baby. I love that baby.
1: Right.
0: No, you got to roll out. You got to
1: roll
0: out.
1: I don't
0: out.
1: Know how you could possibly stay. You can't. Like, what? In what world?
0: I love all the times that we've played some audio similar to this.
1: Mm-hmm.
0: And the droves of women that would call in being like, well, he should raise the baby.
1: Hmm.
0: All the time. We get so many women that call in. No, he should raise the baby. 1-855-FU-BILLY. Carrie, Mr. Goof says, you think he should have to raise the baby?
2: If he loves her, he would do the right thing.
3: What?
0: Hmm. You're trolling me. You know,
2: no,
0: I'm supposed to be on
2: like,
0: this is a company holiday. I'm supposed to have the day off.
3: Yeah.
0: I didn't come here for this.
2: Like, I get it's a hard pill to swallow and it's stressful, but it's the right thing to do. You got to stand by the woman you married. That's what makes you a good husband.
0: No, you don't.
2: Yeah, you do.
0: No, what makes you a good wife is to not get pregnant by another guy.
2: Absolutely. Like, true. But she did. And so now what?
0: Well,
2: you know,
0: now they get her
2: divorced. Happy.
0: Now she goes out and she gets to raise that baby on her own. Or maybe
2: get
0: the bio dad to do something. Of course you do.
2: I think...
0: You
2: I do, because, like...
0: people are pointing this out. Like, shouldn't people... Like, shouldn't the trolls have the day off?
3: Yes, they should.
0: Shouldn't a fake caller have a day off? You don't fake call. You guys don't work on these days, do you, on holidays?
2: I'm not a fake caller. I just think, like, I agree with
0: you're
2: her.
0: You're trolling me. That's what you're doing.
2: Listen. No. Like, she could have handled it better, for sure. Like, she could have been more comforting and less demanding. But, like, you know, she said no to his divorce demand, and that is the law. Like, they are married. It is his child by marriage. So only a weak man would use the word divorce.
0: So what?
2: Strong
0: banks
2: man
0: have off today, right?
2: Would like fight for her.
1: Banks have
0: off today. Yeah. IRS has off today.
3: No mail.
0: So shouldn't the trolls have off today?
2: I just am supporting other women here. Yeah. We don't ever get the day off.
0: You're not. You support the man that's in this horrible situation where his wife went out there like an alley cat and went and got pregnant and then comes back to the house and says, no, you're going to raise this baby. And the guy's like, no, I'm not. We're going to have to get her divorced. You made that decision. We're going to have to get her divorced. Why can't you be like, hey, ladies, don't do that. Don't tell the husband that he's got to sit there and have to raise this man's baby. Why can't you just say, hey, ladies, how about this? How about you don't go out there and get pregnant by other men while you're married?
2: I mean, she shouldn't have done that.
0: Yeah,
2: I agree with that, but that doesn't mean
0: they
2: have to get divorced.
0: Why don't we lead with that? Hey, this is a great example. Hey, if you want to stay married, don't go out there and cheat on your man.
2: I just think marriage should be stronger than that, and only weak men use divorce. Like, a strong man gets through it.
0: See,
2: he works on his marriage. He
0: fights
2: for her.
0: A strong man says, I'm not going to be treated like that, and I will divorce you. That's what a strong man does to me.
3: Yep.
0: A strong man doesn't stay in that situation.
2: I think a strong man would fight for his woman. He could love that kid. It's his wife. Like, they're...
0: It was his wife until she went out there and cheated on him.
2: Keep your marriage alive. Fight for it. Well, but maybe he wasn't fight-fording it. Like, when people cheat, there's always two sides to that story.
0: No, there's
2: always
0: one side. There's the cheater side. That's it.
1: I don't know if there's two sides to that.
0: There's not.
1: Yeah.
0: There's not two sides.
2: I think
0: sides.
2: It's a bad look for him. I think he should be fighting for her.
0: I think it's a great
2: look for
0: him. I think,
2: like, you can get through anything.
0: Nah, I don't think so. And can you get through this? Yeah, maybe.
1: I don't think
2: they could, and their marriage could be stronger than ever. Like, marriage is permanent. You don't get to just, like, quit when it gets hard and when someone does something you don't like.
0: She quit.
1: Yeah, she did.
0: She's the one that quit.
2: I mean, she's still there.
0: He didn't quit.
2: She's still trying to make it work.
0: Yeah, she's there because she needs someone to get the bill.
1: I mean, it's one thing to cheat. It's a whole other thing to also then get pregnant.
3: Yeah.
2: Well, I mean, you know, stuff happens. I don't think she did it on purpose.
1: I understand that, but it happened. don't know how a guy would ever recover from that.
0: I don't know.
3: No, you can't.
0: Only if he was cheating himself, and he was a big cheater,
2: and he
0: was running around on her, and he wasn't treating her good, and so then she went out, she started cheating on him. Then maybe they can, maybe they could work it out.
1: I think he still would be like, "Well, I didn't get anybody pregnant."
0: That's true.
2: Well, but like you don't know, right? You don't know what they were doing. Like you don't know. Like I feel like when there's cheating, like there's always more to that story. Like maybe he was horrible to her.
0: Well,
2: and maybe this is her way of trying to be like,
1: I mean, if
2: let's
1: you were ever
2: going
1: to be able to convince a guy to stay, it would definitely be 2026. So
0: today's guy might stay.
1: He might. I don't know.
0: Hold on, let me go.
1: If there was ever going to be a chance, though, it would be now.
0: Mr. Orlando, what do you got to say?
4: Hey, man, all these chicks just want to have that cake and eat it, too. Like, she wants him to be okay with cheating so she can cheat again. Like, oh, here, help me raise this crotch goblin from some other dude that, you know, I stepped out on you, but I still love you. No, you don't. If you cheat, you're for the streets. Like, you're just out there for self-validation and everything else like that. You're selfish and you're everything else like that. Oh, yeah, we're supposed to work it out. Marriage is forever. Okay, well, you should have thought of that in the first place. If you cheat, you're for the streets. And if you try to defend that, you're just as bad, and that's what's wrong with society nowadays. Thank you, and that's my TED Talk. And that's what a TED Talk is, Billy. You come on there and you say something and you say, hey, that's my TED Talk. There you go.
0: All right. Well, thank you, Orlando.
3: Yeah, who hurt him?
0: I don't know.
1: He just has wisdom, you know?
0: What's up?
2: What about, like what about fighting for your marriage? I don't get it. What about that?
3: You're not fighting for your marriage. Let's go to Ray Jr.
5: You're not fighting for your marriage anymore after you hook up with another man.
0: She's going to be fighting for her rent. That's what she's going to be doing.
3: She's trying to fight not to be a single mom.
2: Yeah. Well, what if she was like, I made a mistake. I'm really sorry. Like, let's work it out.
0: I made a mistake. I'm sorry. My bad.
1: What if she was like, I made a mistake?
2: Men do that all the time.
5: That's her mistake. She should deal with it.
0: Men do what all the time?
5: Or get the biological daughter. Well, father, my bad.
0: Dang.
5: The biological father should deal with it, not the husband.
2: But, like, don't you think he would like protect his family and like fight for that?
0: It's not his family. It's another man's family.
2: She's his family though.
0: Not anymore.
3: Nope.
0: Let's go to April. April.
6: Yes.
0: Yeah. What you got?
6: I think this girl sounds ridiculous. Like this girl, she went out and she cheated on her husband. I think that the guy needs to divorce her.
0: I think.
2: But she said no.
0: Well, I know
2: like,
0: she
2: what happened
0: said
2: then?
0: No.
6: She don't have to say so at this point. She gave up on her marriage when she slept with the guy. He has the right to divorce her now.
2: I get that he has the right to, but I just think like a strong man would fight for his marriage and like try
6: to
2: make it work.
6: Sorry,
2: like, people can get
6: woman
2: through it.
6: Wouldn't cheat on her man.
2: Sure, maybe not, but like that's where they are now. So what now? You know, like why can't
6: divorce.
2: He? Like, he should
6: divorce.
2: Still try to fight for her.
6: Heck no, no. You sound delusional.
0: Yeah,
2: I mean, just because I disagree with you doesn't mean I'm delusional.
0: Well, I mean, the fact that you can't see his side and why he would want a divorce and why he would want to be with somebody who isn't going to run around and cheat on him is kind of delusional.
2: I just think marriage, like, is permanent. I think it's permanent. Even when
6: Actually,
2: people make mistakes.
6: If you want to talk about marriage being permanent and you want to bring the Bible into it, the Bible does say that the grounds for divorce do.
2: I didn't say
6: like
2: anything about the Bible. You brought the Bible into this lady.
6: Marriage is supposed to be forever until infidelity is brought into the mix.
2: Hold on, Carrie.
0: Marriage is forever, are you talking because the government says it's forever then? Since you don't want to bring up the Bible?
2: I just mean because I'm just wondering where you got it from. I do not want to bring up the Bible.
0: Because the government doesn't say it's forever. The government gives you the option to divorce. Yep. The church actually doesn't.
2: I mean, when you take your marriage vows, you say till death do us part.
0: Yeah, that's the church part.
6: The reason why I brought up the Bible is because the woman tried to argue that he was a Catholic.
2: Okay, and aren't you not supposed to get divorced? I'm not Catholic, but aren't you not supposed to get divorced when you're Catholic? Isn't that the whole point, is you fight for your marriage?
6: Unless there's infidelity, then you have to.
0: Yeah.
2: The Pope's okay with that if you have infidelity. What about when men cheat?
0: I know we gotta ask Christian Nard.
6: We're
0: what did they
6: okay
0: say?
6: When there's infidelity.
0: Nard, your last conversation with the Pope, what did he say?
1: I didn't talk to the Pope.

0: Oh. You don't believe in a Pope. You're a Christian.
1: Poser, huh?
0: Yeah.
2: What?
1: All right. Well, thank you, April. I knew Nora was a fraud.
3: Yep.
1: Let's go to Belle. Yes, Belle.
4: Jeez. Man, these girls are both going to be laid on their back because they sound hot. Fire. Sheesh. Yeah. No, but you want to know my TikTok is to men. Men, be careful, man. Keep the zipper up because every man in my family married has had a baby out there, I promise you. And women like me, spread them wide open, honey. I'm a, that's my story, okay?
1: But, hold on. You're saying that every man, that every married man in your family has got another woman pregnant outside of his marriage while married to their woman?
4: Because all my sisters and all my sister-in-laws got real fat. That's no lie. The fat part, hey, that's, I'm sorry, ladies.
1: And now men, you're blaming it on the fact that everybody in your family got fat and that's why the men cheated?
4: Yeah, they started taking care of 7 kids, 8 kids. You know what? They're like bunny rabbits. Half the city's related to me, dude. I came from a family of 14, all girls. They're all dirty, nasty from the beginning of time. Women, sheesh. Wow. But you want to know something? I spread them, baby. I did. Guess what? It worked. That marriage will work. But no, it's going to be a train wreck for that child. And you know what else? I have a tick.
1: Oh, thank you, Belle. I was following along for a little bit.
3: For a little while.
1: All right, Daniel, just don't cuss, okay? What do you got to say?
5: I just have a question for the woman. So, if your husband goes out and cheats on you with another woman, gets that woman pregnant, would you be a strong woman if you stayed and helped raise that baby?
6: Well, if you want to know the truth, my husband has cheated on me, and we're still together. There's no baby involved, Ooh. But, like, this is what women do all the time. Do not pretend
5: yeah,
6: that this is a...
5: Yeah, but that's what trash women do, though.
6: One woman... Well, okay, trash women then, but he's married to her. It doesn't matter. Once you're married, you're committed to that marriage.
5: Nah,
6: even when your partner makes a mistake.
5: She broke a vow. Like, yeah, she broke a vow. You got to leave. And she's pregnant with another guy's baby. Why would any man want to stay with a woman like that? The trust is broken.
6: Because women do it for men all the time is what I'm saying. Like, it works both ways. Like, you think women cheat more than men?
1: I don't think women are doing that. I think they're divorcing. They're divorcing their men because they didn't like the way he left crumbs on a counter. Yep. You think they're going to stay because he cheated?
3: Yeah.
1: That's a real story. This woman said, I just got sick of the little tiny crumbs on the counter, and that was it. All right. If a woman's interested in you, she is free of charge. Next.

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1: I'll never forget that moment.
2: As long as I live.
1: As long as I live.
3: A storage tank ruptured, and for miles, chemicals were pushing up against the riverbanks.
4: This was a big, big deal, and it was going to have a serious impact on communities up and down the river.
5: I remember the moment this local guy came up to me and said, they call the guard out for this stuff?
3: You probably thought we were all about hurricanes, tornadoes, fighting Mother Nature.
4: Hey, it's a chemical spill. It's a disaster.
5: It affects the water supply, threatens wildlife.
4: We're talking about the health of entire communities and people's livelihoods.
3: You bet we're ready for these kinds of things.
5: We were out there with booms to prevent the spill from expanding.
4: We're responsible for protecting and monitoring the sensitive wetlands.
5: I also remember the moment that same guy came up to me and said, I don't know what we would have done if they hadn't called the guard up.
6: Learn more about how you can protect your friends, families, neighbors, and the environment. 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
8: A woman that's interested in you is free of charge. Not meaning you have to pay for the sex, meaning that she's free of charge. Meaning you don't have to spoil her and spend $235 on a first date. She's just happy to be in your presence. I'll get to that in just a second. And then this

0: woman was talking about. It's the same woman that's talking about that women are free of charge if they're interested in you. She's talking about how you got to control your lust.
1: There are men out there that are absolutely beautiful. They're super, super intelligent. They're in great shape. They run businesses. And you would think on paper, women should respect a man like that. Mm-hmm. But because he has absolutely no deal breakers, he accepts unacceptable behavior. He's super lustful and just puts her on a pedestal.
0: Yeah. So because he does all that stuff, she doesn't treat him like he's worth anything.
2: Yeah. Because he does all that stuff.
3: Yeah.
2: Make it make sense.
0: You got to control your lust. That's what they say.
2: Mm-hmm.
0: Look, if you got a woman that matches your freak, that's totally different because she's into it as well. But if you're just lusting after her and trying to, you know, honey, please, can I have some? Please, please.
2: Gosh, you gotta act like you don't even want it.
0: You said no to it yesterday.
2: Right. You gotta be like a lion. You know how like a lion just like lays there and the girl just comes and just puts it in his face?
0: Yeah. Wow.
2: You know, and the lion's like, oh, I'm just so tired. But then he's like, all right, I guess I'll get up and hit it.
0: Well, that's what you got to do. You got to not care about it. If she's not giving it to you, you got to be like, well, that's your problem.
2: Mm-hmm.
0: I don't care. Because that's what happens. Even these super successful guys can end up begging for booty with their woman. Having to buy them stuff just to get a little nibble of booty. A little morsel of booty. And that's a dude will simp for it. That's why we're so anti these guys that are buying farts and jars and stuff.
2: Oh, makes it tough for them. They've ruined the game.
0: Yes. Yes, they sure have. That's sick. You're buying her waste. Like, she's trying to get rid of that, and you're buying it.
2: It's crazy.
0: If you think about that, she's like, oh, I don't have room for this.
2: Yeah.
0: She's throwing that away, and you're like, oh, please, bottle that up. I want it. Same thing for bathwater. It's like, oh, bathwater.
2: Yeah.
0: Remember, wasn't there something Sydney Sweeney? They were putting some of her bathwater, maybe in some soap or something that you could buy.
2: I think so.
0: Yeah. Oh, I know. Oh, Nard, stop it. That's disgusting.
4: The bathwater, yeah.
0: Sydney Sweeney's bathwater, you think that would be disgusting?
2: Yeah, she's a Christian.
4: I mean, it would be disgusting for anybody's bathwater.
2: Oh, okay.
0: Why?
4: I don't know.
0: You're thinking of your dirty butt is what you're thinking.
4: Everyone
0: of.
4: Has a dirty butt.
0: No, they don't.
4: What do you mean?
0: I don't have a dirty butt.
4: You had to have one at one point.
0: No, I didn't.
4: What?
0: No, I don't.
5: Billy don't poop.
0: Nope. And you got to clean your butt.
4: Yeah.
0: You walking around with your dirty skitties on.
4: You've had a dirty butt.
0: No, I haven't.
4: You've never had a dirty butt.
0: No, why would I want to have a dirty butt? I'm an adult. Yeah. I got hands. You clean your ass. Derek, do you have a dirty ass right now?
2: Probably.
0: Sick. Sick. Daniel, you got a dirty ass too?
5: No, I have a bidet.
0: Oh, smart.
5: Yeah.
0: Or does she have a bidet?
5: No, I have a bidet.
0: Okay. Is it like a one where you can move it and bring it everywhere?
5: Yeah, I have a portable one.
0: Oh, so you bring it. So if you're going to use a restroom in public, you use that?
5: Yes.
4: What?
5: Yeah.
0: Yeah. We doesn't want to have a dirty ass. He was a bus driver.
4: You carry it to like a Quick Trip?
5: Yeah, the toilet paper is ass.
0: That's true. It's not even toilet paper. It's sand.
2: Yeah, he keeps that thing on him.
5: Yeah.
0: You need that, especially.
5: It helps. Bro, it helps. Try it.
0: That's how you got in the hospital.
4: I've never used one, but I mean, like, yeah. I've never used one.
0: Nard's dirty ass put him. That's why he got the pancreatitis from his dirty ass.
5: It'll change your life, bro. Get one.
0: Remember that, Derek? When they said, what's wrong with him? And then Dr. A was like, doctor says he's got a dirty ass.
2: I remember that, yep. That's why his wrist was all messed up.
0: Yeah, that's why he's got Band-Aids on his hand right now. It's from his dirty ass. That's why he's always got scabs. It's from his dirty ass.
5: Oh, man. Mm-hmm. Ugh.
0: All right, listen to this real quick.
1: Men have this misconception that all women want money. It's like, no, all women want money from men that they're not attracted to.
0: Yeah, that's so true. If she wants a $235 dinner, that means she's like, the only way I can get through this and seeing your ugly mug is if I got a $235 dinner in front of me.
2: Okay.
0: That's how. If she's attracted to you, she doesn't even care what she's eating. She doesn't even think about eating.
1: The moment they're attracted to money, to the man, they become free of charge. Women, they say all women have a price. Yes, but all women are also free of charge for the right guy.
0: Yeah, they're free of charge for the right guy. So true.

0: People are going, what's a $200 dinner? That is the average across the board in the United States. That is the average that men are having to pay for a first date. It's like $235 some change or something like that.
1: Wow.
0: That's what the going rate. If you look at anything, right, prices have gone up, and women are now adjusting their prices for men they're not attracted to. Used to be a $40 first date was a big deal. Now it's up to $235.
1: Expensive.
0: For a first date. And women won't. And what do they say? I'm not going to use all my products.
1: Yeah.
0: To go on a date unless he's dropping at least $235.
2: Wow.
0: You know how much it costs to put on these eyelashes, this fake hair, this fake tan, and do all this?
1: It can't be cheap. No.
0: Get my nails and toes done.
1: Mm-hmm.
0: And then my all the creams that I have $1,200 worth of products that I'm going to put on my face before we go on the date.
1: Mm-hmm.
0: So I'm not going to spend all that money, waste some fake eyelashes, and you're not going to get me a $235 meal. I'm not leaving the house. That's what they say.
1: Yeah.
0: What's up, Holly?
3: Hey.
0: So women are free of charge if they're attracted to the guy. The guy can suggest, hey, you want to go for a walk? And she's like, absolutely, yeah, I'll go for a walk. If she's attracted to the guy. That does mm-hmm. do things that don't cost money. Is that true?
3: Yeah. Yeah. Even if we marry you, this is true. My husband makes really good money. And I admit I was attracted to the life he can give, not his looks or body. He's a very sweet man, very good husband. But if he didn't provide me with things, I would not stay married. And if I'm attracted to a man, we don't have to spend money to have a good time. And as she says, he gets me free of charge. In fact, if I'm attracted to a guy, I spend money on him. I buy him things. I pay for his food. If I'm attracted to him, I'll give him everything. He doesn't have to spend money on me. I love my husband, and he is perfect for me. But I'm not as physically attracted to him. Nothing wrong with that.
0: Yeah, aren't most wives unattracted to their husbands, though? If we're really, you know, getting to the bottom of it.
1: I'm sure.
0: Oh, most yeah. wives aren't that attracted to their husbands.
3: Oh, yeah. He's way more attracted to me than I am of him.
0: It probably needs to be close. That way, really, for it to work.
3: Right. Yes. Yeah, and as women, stability and comfort are way more important than attraction in a marriage. Looks and attraction are way more important for the men.
0: Yeah, I would imagine.
3: Yeah.
0: So it's not like she's doing anything crazy. That's just how most women are. They're attracted.

0: hey, it's a first date. She's like, no, I want to take you out.
1: Yeah.
0: Where do you want to go?
1: It's nice.
2: That's hot.
0: Well, what do you mean it's nice, Daniel?
1: It happened to me. My first date, I didn't pay for it. She did.
0: Wow. Daniel, he is just a stud over there.
3: Yeah, he is.
1: Yeah, dude, she's been buying me stuff left and right. I don't know how to handle it, but I love it.
0: Nard, what do you think of that? Do you think he's lying?
2: I don't think he's lying, no.
0: What do you think of that situation?
2: I like it. I mean, that's been my stance.
0: That's what you want.
2: That's, yeah.
3: But can you imagine the guy that's got the bidet in his pocket getting a date paid for? That's crazy, right?
2: That's wild.
0: Well, he has a clean ass. She probably appreciates a clean ass.
1: I'm not a fake Christian.
3: Right.
2: What does that have to do with a bidet?
0: All right.
4: Yeah, I love spoiling attractive men. And I love getting spoiled by men less attractive.
0: That's probably how it's supposed to be, right? The less attractive men, they probably know this, though, that they got to spend more money to... You know what I mean? To get some attention from a woman, you got to look. If you got
4: a
0: dad,
4: bit of effort.
0: Yeah, dad's like, hey, look, son, we come from a long line of, unattractive men in our family. So you're going to have to spend money on a woman to have her interested in you. I had to do it with your mama. Grandpa had to do it with grandma. That's just how we do it in our family. We just ain't good lookers. I could see that. But, dads don't sit their sons down and teach them the rules. Instead, you got Nard out there, right? Nard's out there, and he's going, I'm so hot, women got to spend money on me, but he can't find any women that want to spend money on him.
1: Yeah, that means you're unattractive.
2: No, that's untrue.
1: It is true.
0: Let's go to Gabriel. Yes, Gabriel.
5: Hey, I wanted to agree with this lady because that's actually what happened with me and my wife, too. I met her at Walmart, and... She asked me, hey, you want to go to a concert? And I was like, sure, let's go to a concert. And that was like 10 years ago, 3 babies ago. And now, she got me countless, cool gifts.
0: Is she still spoiling you?
5: Watching. Still. And that, you know what? I don't know if it's still spoiling me because she's a stay-at-home mom now. So it's kind of like only my money. But she makes it work. She surprises me with things and stuff, even though it's my money. But she's still amazingly thoughtful, which is... still awesome.
0: I got a question for you. Are you the more attractive one in the relationship?
5: I gotta say, I think I'm like a regular looking guy, and
0: you're not hotter than she is.
5: She's not like a 10 out of 10 either, but she's my 10 out of 10, and that's good enough for me. So I'm just kind of like always thrown back at the fact that this is how we started. She was showering me with gifts, and it's something I never experienced before because I came from a very toxic relationship before that.
0: Oh, nice. Now you get showered with gifts. Derek, you have to agree. People are accusing you of looking at a menu, and I'm like, no, Derek is just thinking. He's letting this guy
3: talk.
0: He's letting the guy cook.
3: Yeah,
0: he's not looking at a menu. You guys are insane in the chat. You know that? Well, Derek, don't you think?
1: He has it by memory.
0: That it's super hot when a woman buys you stuff.
3: Yeah.
0: It is. Super attractive. And... if you're a woman out there and you want to get to a man's heart, spoil him a little bit, and you might get that guy to fall for you.
3: You might.
0: Because that usually doesn't happen for guys. Look, it's happening to Daniel, and he doesn't know what to do.
1: I don't.
0: Holly, does your husband know that you're kind of with him just for security and not because of true love?
4: It's not all security. I love him. We are such a good team. But, it's the whole package. It's the life we have. And he can provide for me. And that's a big factor.
0: Yeah, I suppose you don't want to be the provider, even though a lot of you women are going to have to be. You're going to have to put your boots on, strap up those boots, and get out there and provide for us men. It's going to happen, Derek. I can't wait when they come home and they're cracking open a beer and then their man is yelling at them.
2: Oh.
0: Men, they're going to be like, man, he's always nagging me. I can't wait. It's going to happen. What's up, Samantha?
6: Okay, so on the whole physically attracted to your husband or
0: Yeah. Because she's saying, she's not that attracted to her husband. But men that she is attracted to, she will spoil them. She'll pay for dinner. She'll buy them gifts. She'll do that type of stuff. The argument was that if a woman is interested in you, you don't have to spend any money for her time. That's essentially what it is.
6: Right.
0: But men that are, if you want to know if your woman's not that attracted to

0: to you, how much money are you spending for her time? So how much does it cost every date that you go on? How much do you have to spend for her time? What kind of places do you have to take her to eat? What kind of places do you have to go? Is it over the top type places so that she'll spend time with you? Or if you suggest, hey, you know, you want to go for a walk, does she say no? Now, I don't want to just go for a walk. If she's attracted to you, she'll go for the walk. If she's not attracted to you, she's not going to go for the walk.
1: Right. Yeah, see, whenever my husband was still alive, like, we've done
0: led with that.
1: So much stuff together. Yeah, sorry.
0: You could have led.
1: Yeah,
0: that would have been nice.
2: Yep, you could have led with that.
0: Could have led with your husband's not alive.
3: You're a widow.
0: All right, Samantha, did you spoil your husband when he was here on Earth?
1: I definitely did. Like, well, first we made sure that, like, all the bills were paid and our girls were taken care of and everything. And then any extra money that we had, like, we would go out to eat either with or without our girls.
0: Okay, but how did you – is it true that for a man – if you want to know if the woman's attracted to you, the woman is free. It doesn't cost anything. She is free of charge if she's attracted to you for her time. Is that true?
1: On some levels, I think so.
0: I think it's on all levels.
1: Mm-hmm.
0: Is it true that a woman will break the rules that she has for herself if she's attracted to the guy? If she's super attracted to the guy and the rules are only for the guy she's not attracted to.
3: Yes.
0: So a woman's like, oh, I won't sleep with a guy on a first date. That's just for guys she's not attracted to. But if a guy that she's super attracted to, mega attracted to, she'll break the rules.
2: Oh, yeah.
3: Yep.
1: I don't know. Like, rules. I was super, yep. I was like definitely overly attracted to my husband, but I did not sleep with him on the first date.
0: Okay.
1: Or even second.
0: What about that third date? Is that the rule?
1: Let's see.
0: Did he get those cheeky cheeks on the third date?
1: He might have, actually, because I know we went out to eat a couple of times, and then the third time.
0: Third time's a charm is what they say. Well, I'm sorry about your husband, Samantha.
2: Yeah, no doubt.
0: Appreciate the call. Next time, lead with that. If your spouse isn't alive, just lead with that.
2: Mm-hmm. Hey, guys, spouse is dead.
0: Holly, do you think you'll last forever with your husband? Do you think you'll cheat on him? You have to see other men and want to just get cracked by those men a lot, right?
4: I mean, it's okay.
0: Are there batteries always in your toys? Because you can't. There's no way your husband's pleasing you, right? If you're not that attracted to him, he's not pleasing you.
4: Or if you close your eyes, are present.
0: I bet you. And do you close your eyes and imagine he's somebody else?
4: No, I don't close my eyes and imagine he's someone else.
0: Are the lights always off? I saw this one woman. She goes, I'm not attracted to my husband, but it's weird. I turn the lights off and I imagine he's a werewolf. Like, women are freaks.
4: Some people are into that.
0: Women are freaks. She turns off all the lights and imagine he's a werewolf. Oh, disgusting. All right, thank you, Holly. Appreciate it. Yeah, you guys, that's those weird-ass books you guys are reading. I imagine my man's a werewolf.
2: Yeah, that is the weird-ass books for sure.
0: It is. All right, so this woman, she's complaining. She's like, all right, how are we supposed to meet men? Because she saw a guy that she was interested in.
2: Mm-hmm.
0: So she shot her shot, and the guy laughed at her.
2: Oh,
3: what?
0: Yeah.
2: That's hilarious.
0: So she had to gobble an
2: Nard.
0: Elk. I'll get to that audio. We'll do that. Your chance to fart on somebody coming up, too. Hang on.
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2: Yes, Billy Madison Show. Your chance to fart on somebody. The number you're gonna need with our Texas Hammer Hotline: 1-855-FU-BILLY. I never really heard the baddie word being thrown around until Nard. I want a baddie. Get me a baddie. You'd always hear him that moaning and groaning. I deserve a baddie. Because I'm hot. No, Nard, he just wants a bad. I want a woman with big boobies. I deserve it. Oh, now, Christian Nard just wants a woman that loves him.
3: I love that.
2: I like that.
3: There you go, Nard. Now, that's the angle.
2: I like the rebrand.
3: That's the angle.
4: It's not even purposely rebrand. It's just I've always said that I want a girl that loves me for me. And
2: no, you didn't.
3: Yeah, but it used to be like, and she has to be that, like a hot ass chick.
5: She's got to have big boobs, big butt.
4: That would be.
5: She's got to be under 25.
2: She has to be kind of stupid. Remember you saying that? She has to be kind of dumb. Yeah.
5: Mm-hmm. She has to be under 25.
4: No, it has to be dumb and have to.
3: Now it's just I just want a girl that loves. I like that, dude. That's a better angle to take.
2: That's a better refreshing Nard.
3: That is.
2: I like that you hit the refresh button and it's a brand new Nard.
3: You got to stick with it though. Don't get frustrated just because we make fun of you for it.
2: Stick
3: a true
2: with it.
3: Rebrand. People know it's a rebrand, but you only get successful at it if you stick with it.
5: Yep.
2: Yeah. So you saying you just want a woman that loves you?
4: Yes, absolutely.
2: All right. Now, what do you have to offer that woman?
4: All the love in the world.
3: There you go.
5: There you go.
2: All right.
5: There
2: you go.
5: Yes.
4: Like, all right. All of my energy.
2: Okay.
3: Better not be all of it.
5: Yeah, we need some of it here.
3: Yeah, dude. All right.
4: 30% then?
2: Okay, whatever, buddy. All right. So,
3: jeez.
2: You say you have all your heart and all your energy. What else?
4: An unconditional hard work.
2: And unconditional hard work.
4: Yeah, like,
2: okay.
3: Unconditional hard work.
2: And what else?
3: You're doing that word salad thing.
4: Yeah. What's a word salad?
3: Unconditional work hard.
5: Yeah. Oh.

0: go. Oh. Just go with it. With your stupid salad. Go ahead.
1: What else?
2: He's out.
0: Yeah, yeah, that's it. That's all you got.
2: I think he's spent. Yeah. Unconditional work hard. Yeah.
0: It's gonna happen, bud. It's gonna happen. You got all that stuff to offer.
2: Yeah.
0: That's good. Yeah, he's got a bunch of yeah, and I tried.
2: Yeah.
0: So what do you have to offer a woman? Yeah, I got
2: yeah,
0: some yeah.
2: Unconditional work hard.
0: I got a big plate of yeah. I'll give you that.
2: I got half a tank of gas.
0: Got a whole plate of yeah. So these are dudes that are in the trade world, and he's saying that he can't get a baddie.
3: Okay, the sad fact that no one wants to admit is that trade work equals negative aura.
0: What? How? This guy's saying that if you're in a trade, it's negative aura? How? I don't get this.
3: Okay, the sad fact that no one wants to admit is that trade work equals negative aura. Working in the trades will descend you. Okay, I don't care if your bro makes 120K as an HVAC tech, working overtime, he's coming home dirty every day. If you go to a dealership and you look at the service bays, it's all troglodytes working in there. The high-tier normies and the chads are working on the sales floor.
4: Oh, but I know bro, he's got a hot girlfriend. And
3: yeah, they met in high school and there was proximity then. And
0: so this guy's upset. He's in a trade and he can't find a baddie. He's the nard out there in the world. Who's mad at the world because he can't get a baddie.
3: The ability to pair bonds. No one working in the trades is going out and pulling that baddie with the blue Prada purse on the dance floor.
0: They're the only ones that can afford to buy the baddie a Prada purse.
1: Yeah.
0: That's where some of these ladies, they're like, oh man, this dude, he can't afford to buy me anything. The pool of dudes that you're looking for, those trade guys can buy you two Prada purses. They can afford to buy you a Chanel. I mean, they can really, those guys are making $100,000+ a year, and if they own their own business, that's why I thought this was kind of dumb. I bet you a lot of the guys that are in the trades right now listening to our show have baddies. And not the baddies.
2: I bet they do too.
0: Not the baddies that they met in high school. And how is that not attractive for a woman?
2: I don't know. I think it is attractive.
0: Yes, wouldn't you want a guy that can fix stuff up around the house?
2: I guess maybe it depends on where this guy lives.
1: Yep.
2: Also, because here in South Texas, like if you're in a trade like that, that is going to be attractive to a woman here. It is. But maybe other places, the girls aren't looking. I don't know.
0: A Texas tire guy says he makes $130,000 a year. He's a blue-collar guy.
2: Blue-collar guy? Like guys like in, I'm telling you, down here where we live, they do well.
1: Yeah, not in Cali. Probably not in Cali.
2: I don't know. I have no idea.
0: I bet you they do well there.
1: You think so?
0: I bet you they own businesses
2: I'm not sure. I know in Texas, you get that kind of guy is going to get ass. And it doesn't matter if he's in Dallas, Houston, San Antonio.
0: He's going to go to a country concert and get some country ass. Yep.
2: Or a rock concert.
0: Rock, or rock. Yeah. I'm just saying. Daniel said it's not a lot of hot girls at rock concerts.
1: No, there's a lot of hot girls at rock concerts.
0: Yeah, is there?
2: There is. There, I went to Nickelback and it was. I mean,
1: when I went to see Shinedown, oh my god!
0: It's there were hot girls there.
2: Dude, underrated. Yeah, underrated for sure. Hot ass girls.
1: Dude,
2: I couldn't believe it.
0: Shocked.
2: I know.
1: Ghost shows too. There's a lot of hot girls.
0: Yeah,
2: I'm going to AC/DC next month.
1: Oh, you're gonna see
2: with my father-in-law. We're gonna check out baddies.
0: Yeah, you're gonna go pick up some babes.
2: Yep. I hope so.
0: No, what do you call that? What do you call them? Hot dishes.
2: Hot dishes.
0: Exactly. Yeah. That's exactly what you call them. Hot dishes. I'm going to pick up some hot dishes.
2: Mm-hmm.
0: He was telling me that last night he picked up a hot dish in his Uber.
2: Yep.
0: He said his exact words were, she left his back seat piping hot.
1: Wow.
2: Somebody in the chat said, girls don't want soft-handed men. I think that's a fact.
0: That's got to be a fact.
2: I think so.
0: I
2: think this guy maybe needs to evaluate where he lives.
0: I have soft hands. I just have.
1: Or he may be ugly.
2: I don't think it matters.
1: It does matter.
0: Yeah, my hands are kind of feminine now that
2: I don't
0: I'm
2: think not when you're a blue collar guy.
0: I'm not. I don't have any collar.
2: I know. I was talking to Daniel.
0: Yeah, but I'm just looking at my own hands because I was getting like hand shamed.
2: Yeah, you felt offended.
0: I did.
1: Yeah.
0: I have calluses, but they're not from hard work.
1: No, but you work out.
2: They're from Legos.
0: No, they're. They could be. I'm not into Legos anymore.
1: What?
2: Not?
0: No.
1: What?
0: Too much work. I don't have places to put them. I sold them all.
1: Oh.
0: Yeah, I just didn't like them anymore.
1: You can still do it.

0: and sell them.
1: Nah, I don't have the time.
2: Yeah, Dan, you're not going to talk him into it. Just shut up.
1: Yeah, can you Lego my Legos?
2: Mm-hmm. Well, let's evaluate your time.
1: Nah, I don't even have time for action figures, so it's really stressful.
2: Oh, my God.
0: Wow. You've changed.
1: No time for fun.
2: Yeah, it's changed. You didn't go see Toy Story 5 yesterday.
0: Wow.
1: Yeah, not yet. I'm going to. Too busy with his Pokemon cards. I wish. I wish I would have got in on that. Man, these guys.
2: Yeah,
1: can you still
2: all
1: make money when you, what is it called, rip?
2: Rip.
1: Yeah, when you rip those open, can you still get money or no?
2: I mean, you have to hit.
0: You have to hit. You have
2: to hit the cards.
1: It's the new Gold Rush, right? It's lottery.
2: Yeah, dude, you can't even get Pokemon cards.
0: It's hard.
2: Good luck even buying them.
1: I saw
2: people
1: two
2: camp out for them.
1: Yeah, I saw two fat dudes fighting over Pokemon cards.
2: Yeah. No, people are, card shops are getting robbed.
1: That's insane.
2: Mm-hmm.
1: Yeah.
2: But no, I did, the guy, I feel bad for this guy, the audio, though. I feel like he definitely needs to evaluate where he lives. It just doesn't relate down here where we are because the HVAC, the blue-collar guys are getting ass.
1: Yeah. They are.
0: Down here, yeah.
1: Then if you're not getting ass where you live, then you need a blue-collar somewhere else.
2: You need to go somewhere where the ladies appreciate the blue-collar guy.
1: That's right. Let me take a quick break. Like I said, you have a chance to fart on somebody. This woman broke a guy's weenie. This woman took her shot and took an L. Had to gobble the L. We'll do it next. Hey, what's up? 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
1: Hiya, Bobby.
2: What's up?
1: Billy Madison Show. I kind of derailed me a little bit. I'll get to the woman that ate the L when she approached a guy, but as men, we're not supposed to compliment other men's teeth, right?
3: Oh, it could be a little weird. It could.
1: Right?
4: No, I thought we've always been like, guys, we should gas each other up more. I thought, well, that's what...
1: Yeah, but you stay away from the mouth.
4: I mean, it is a nice compliment, though.
1: Yeah, but should dudes compliment each other? Nard, yeah? Take us back to that compliment you gave me.
5: I said, hey, your teeth look really white today.
1: Like, yeah.
4: That's really nice.
5: I was just giving you a compliment.
1: I know, but...
4: Don't fall back from it.
1: Yeah, don't fall back. Own it, buddy.
3: Own it.
4: You're not in trouble, Jesus.
5: No, I was just giving you a compliment. That was all.
1: Yeah.
5: I didn't think that was a bad one.
4: Mm. Well, it made Billy uncomfortable.
1: Yeah, it made me a little uncomfortable.
5: Well, in my defense, a lot of things make you uncomfortable.
1: Yeah, that's true.
5: Yeah.
4: That is true.
1: But I thought that was weird. People are saying, wow, that was weird.
4: I thought it was nice. I thought that was a nice compliment.
1: One man complimenting another man's mouth.
4: Woo. Yeah, they're not for it.
5: If I said, Billy, you have great lips, that's
3: what?
5: Crazy.
3: What? You told Billy I had great lips?
5: No, I'm saying if I did, that
4: you
5: would...
4: You think the teeth were fine.
1: You think I got great lips?
5: Nope, I didn't say that.
1: Well, but you wanted to.
5: Nope.
1: That's weird.
5: You don't really have lips.
1: I got lips. I got bigger lips than you.
4: Oh, now you're insulting
3: me. Now you're insulting me.
5: You don't have an upper lip.
1: I got a whole upper lip right there.
3: That's not very Christian-like of you.
1: You don't have an upper lip.
5: I know I don't have an upper lip. I'm just saying.
1: I got more upper lip than you.
5: Oh, my God. I'm just saying.
1: You can't see my upper lip.
4: I don't know why you insulted him there. That was uncalled for.
3: You could have said he had nice hair.
4: Yeah.
5: He does have nice hair.
1: No, you don't have to. Look, this isn't about gassing me up. It's weird when another dude does that, right? When you're telling another man,
4: yeah,
1: you got nice, pretty
4: Daniel,
1: teeth.
4: I think you're missing the point.
3: Well, I mean, I compliment men.
4: Tell me it's this nice.
3: Because the suicide rate's high. You got to compliment men. I do that. You know, I don't want a man to feel low about himself. But I would like...
4: You think you've stopped a man from suicide from complimenting him?
3: I would like to say I hope so.
4: Okay.
1: All right. You like the compliment you gave Cody this morning when you said that he was a dick?
3: Well, he's a great guy, but he's a dick of a boss, I would feel like. That's why. It's like, I don't think... Cody, nice person.
4: I don't think he is. I don't think he would be.
3: I don't know.
1: Accusing Derek of...

0: having cell block lips.
1: Wait, what are cell block
2: lips? Those aren't compliments.
0: No, that's jail lips. You know, cell block lips.
2: All right.
0: Yeah, that's it. See what you started, Nard?
1: I didn't start nothing.
0: You did.
2: I hate the way Daniel's like looking at me trying to evaluate that. He's like,
1: I am trying to evaluate it.
0: Like, yeah, I'd like to see those things behind bars. That's what he's saying.
2: I can see it. I can see it.
0: I can see those spaghetti suckers behind some bars. Oh, yeah. Oh, yes. I can see one of those things eating a snack cake.
1: Well, I'm trying to like figure out what they are, and I'm like, what does it mean for Derek to have cell block lips? Like, does he give like great mouth tugs to guys? Is like, that supposed to be? Oh my
2: gosh, I don't know.
1: Or like, do you kiss really well?
2: I don't know,
0: this
2: Daniel.
0: Is so weird. Nard, you're off the hook now, buddy.
1: Yeah.
0: I'll take that compliment any day.
1: You're welcome.
0: Because the way Daniel's going in on Derek's lips.
2: Yeah, well, he's
0: lips,
2: going in. Really
0: no,
2: bad.
0: The way he's unzipping his pants at Derek's lips, I can't. Like, well, I'll take your compliment all day, yeah, Nard. That's fine. That was very hetero of you.
2: You're welcome.
0: I accept your heterosexual compliment today. Thank you.
2: You're welcome.
0: Derek, what do you think of Daniel's compliments?
2: I think he's a...
1: Well, I've always complimented Derek. Like, you should see him play golf when he's wearing his, like... He looks good in his golf clothes. Yeah. What do you do?
0: Right. We're cute. We can see Daniel's red like, rocket right
1: like
0: now.
1: Like, Derek can smash that ball.
2: This show's so gay.
0: It can be. It
1: like,
0: can.
1: Derek almost drove the green on a long
2: up.
1: Par four.
0: Wow.
1: Like, it was impressive.
0: What a stud.
2: Wow.
0: You wanted to take your pants off, didn't
2: you?
1: I wish I could hit the ball as hard as he could.
0: You wanted to service him right there in whatever hole you were on.
1: I mean, it was impressive. And then he birdied the hole.
0: He said, He said,
2: He's making the U.S. Open gay.
0: Oh, man. Aren't you and Derek going to play golf soon?
1: Well, he said he's too busy for me right now.
0: After all that, he should be busy.
1: But it's because I'm getting so close to his level. Like, I finally beat him, but, like, I'm getting there.
0: Oh, he beat you, Derek?
2: Yeah.
0: Wow.
2: I mean, he golfs every day. I haven't golfed in 4 years.
1: Yeah, but I didn't beat him by much, so that means, like, I need to get better. Because Derek hadn't played for 4 years. I've been playing every day for 4 years, so.
2: Daniel's not bad.
0: Nice. Well, good job, Daniel. This woman took an L. She decided to shoot her shot.
3: So I have been single for about 6 months now. I just started putting myself out there, testing the waters a little bit, you know, collecting data. I'm done. I'm literally done. Granted, I was in a long-term relationship, so like I'm rusty. I will say that. I don't know how to like really how to flirt or how to like speak to guys. Like
0: I don't think women, they don't get rusty on that. It's like, just be hot.
2: Mm-hmm.
0: Doesn't matter if a woman came up to you and she was hot and she was like, bleh, bleh, bleh, bleh, bleh, bleh, she'd be like, that's fine,
1: yeah, it would be.
0: You don't care,
2: no,
0: at all.
3: Learning, but like, I'm done. They are so confusing, I don't know how they move, and like, it's they're losery.
0: Man, she's saying men are losers now. Men are losers. I don't think so. I don't think men are losers.
3: Top of men right now are losers. Literally last night I was out and some guy was like looking at me and I'm like, I've heard that like, you know, making eyes is a way to be like, So this cute guy looking at me. I'm like, okay, like looking at him back, like whatever. And then doesn't speak to me, literally walks right past me. I'm like, what? And then literally like 2 hours later, he comes up to me and he was like, I was looking at you. And I'm like, whatever happened to hello? Whatever happened to hi? Like,
0: dudes don't know what to say anymore because they don't know if you're like gonna be mad at them for saying hi, right?
2: Mm-hmm.
0: They have no idea.
2: Yeah.
0: Dudes don't know what to do.
1: Nope.
0: Do you have this is the audio of the woman that shot her shot.
3: Guy that I liked at a bar, and I go over to him and I'm like, oh my gosh, hey, how are you? You know, just trying to start conversation, whatever. And he's like, oh, good. We're about to head out. And he's like, oh, are you guys staying? And I go, no, I mean, like, I'm going home with you. He looked me dead in my face, laughed in my face in front of his friends and my friends.
0: I mean, you were so forward. You said, hey, I'm going home with you. And he laughed at you.
3: Grabbed his and walked out of the bar. I just said, okay. I took my L, put it in my pocket, and charged it to the game.
0: Damn. Yeah. She shot her shot. She knows what it's like to be a dude now.
2: I mean, the guy probably, like, he wouldn't take her serious, right? That's probably why he laughed.
1: Yeah.
2: Because she was so aggressive.
0: That's an aggressive thing. She basically put it on a plate and served it to him.
2: Yeah, he probably didn't think she was serious. Well, I don't know.
1: No, you're right. He didn't think she was, because it never happens.
0: No, you say that you're a stud and stuff like that, and all these women are just trying to get in your pants. So when a woman shoots her shot at you, what do you do?
4: I let her shoot her shot.
2: I let her shoot her shot.
4: Oh. Yeah, I don't ever make her feel bad for doing it.
0: Okay. When do you make her feel bad? Like, what point?
4: I don't ever make her feel bad.
2: Okay. You're like, yo, you're too fat.
4: If I'm not interested, I just make myself non-available.
0: Okay. Gotcha.
4: That's what I've done in the past, yeah.
0: So you're like, instead of just telling
1: her. It down.
2: Nard thinks that girls don't pick up on that.
4: A lot of them don't.
1: Huh.
0: This woman, she broke a dude's wiener.
1: Oof.
0: I know. Not all girls know how to bounce.
2: Yeah.
5: Did y'all know that it can break?
0: She's like, it can break.
1: Yeah.
0: I didn't know that.
5: So we're tussling in bed. It's like an hour in already. And we're still out here trying new positions, like doing all that extra stuff. Like, we're really feeling these spicy cubes, okay? And it doesn't help that he's so freaking fine. Like, hello. So I decided to be brave, and I kind of do this little trick on his thing, and it requires me to kind of like jump on it.
0: Oh, there's no, there's nothing in any book, any repertoire, any instructional manual where a woman has to jump on it at all.
2: Mm-hmm.
0: At all. You don't have to jump on nothing. What an idiot.
5: Okay. Well, tell me why. I missed the Yep. I missed the completely missed the and I jumped on it. Well, tell me why. When I jumped on it, it bent.
0: Oh.
1: I
0: can tell you why. You're not supposed to jump. Yeah, no. You do not need to jump on it. All these women, even the women are like, you gotta ride it. You don't jump on it.
2: Mm-hmm.
0: This dude says, where do I find that kind of love?
1: That's what happened to my girlfriend's friend. Yep.
0: Really?
1: Yeah, they're very forward. Her friends are very forward, and they're telling us that they were going at it the other day, and she missed, and it hurt really bad, and they had to stop because he was in pain for like 3 days.
0: Gosh. Yeah, you don't need to hop on it, jump on it, nothing like that. It's not a motorcycle.
1: Nope.
0: And if you gotta gently act like it is a motorcycle, and you gotta gently get on that thing. What is this? Too much porno for these women or something?
2: I think that's probably what it is. Too much porno.
0: Jump on it. But, that is so scary.
2: And then to be able to break it, I mean, he wasn't the smallest guy.
1: No, that's a lot of pressure.
2: Yeah, so.
0: Oh, imagine it bending at a 90-degree angle. Because she hopped on it.
1: And then she didn't know that it broke.
0: Like, I had no idea. Did you guys know that they can break?
5: Did y'all know that it can break?
0: Yeah, I think most guys know that. And the bigger the guy is, the bigger the break.
2: Mm-hmm.
1: Yep.
0: Nord, you ever got close to breaking yours?
4: No.
0: No.
4: All right. No.
0: No, never?
4: Not that I can remember, no.
0: Not once, huh? You ever had a girl jump on it?
4: No.
0: No, you had a girl side saddle it, right?
4: What?
0: No?
4: I don't think so, no.
0: Okay, just checking. Let's see. What is this cheated on?
6: What happened?
7: To be honest,
0: yeah. This woman cheats on the dude and then sues him.
1: Wait, what?
0: Yeah, she cheated on him and then sued him.
6: What happened?
7: To be honest, Your Honor.
6: That's what I'd like to know.
7: I found out that through a mutual friend of ours, Keisha had an affair with my friend Tay. And that's why we're here today.
6: Whoa. Whoa, whoa, whoa, whoa.
8: This bride sued her ex for $15,000 because he canceled their wedding.
0: So he finds out she's, a cheater. He cancels the wedding. And now she wants her $15,000 back. Because she's like, wait a second, I didn't get my big day.
8: But the audacity she has is insane. She came home from her Vegas trip to find a note on the fridge that just said, goodbye forever. So, she took him to court.
0: Yeah, took him to court and wanted that money.
1: Wow.
0: All because she cheated on him. She didn't get her big day. Wait a second, what about my big day? Oh, you kind of flushed that big day down the toilet, didn't you?
2: You kind of did, yeah. I don't know why she wouldn't realize that.
0: I'm not sure.
2: Yeah, that's

0: Pretty dumb.
1: This woman says that she's having such a problem meeting men that she's going to have to put a sign on her back.
2: I'm at the point where I feel like I need to just make a sign that says I'm single and wear it on my back like it's a kick me sign. Because men do not approach me. I do not want to approach men because I don't want to chase men.
1: That is a problem. Women don't want to chase dudes.
0: Mm-mm.
1: You're almost going to have to.
3: You have to.
1: Until the world gets balanced again. Until guys feel safe again to go up to a woman. And you might have to eat a few L's.
3: Yeah.
1: But you're going to have to.
3: Yeah, it's scary for us men because we're looked at like creeps.
1: Right.
0: I mean, I don't know if they're going to have to. It's just like that's why people being single is just more common. And it's growing.
1: Well, she's saying that she doesn't want to have to go up to guys. And if guys are not going up to women, how are they supposed to meet? How does a man and a woman meet if nobody's going to go up to each other?
0: I don't know, but I don't know. What you're seeing because of the iPad kids coming of age.
1: You know what I have seen, which I think is kind of weird?
0: That's the problem.
1: Because these adults won't meet each other, mm-hmm. so the parents are now getting involved.
0: They're trying to set their kids up.
1: And they're bringing their kid on a date, which is an adult. They're bringing their adult kid on a date to go meet somebody.
0: That's funny. I feel like that's not a bad idea, I guess, either.
1: They're just trying to do
0: something.
1: So then she'll talk to one of her girl. I know a girl. She's here, all right. And then that parent's there. And then the two parents talk. And then the two adults meet.
0: Mm-hmm.
1: That feels weird.
0: It really does.
1: But how else are you supposed to? Nort says, how else are you supposed to get a piece of ass nowadays? That's what he said.
3: My parents would be great wingmen.
1: Your parents would?
3: Mm-hmm.
1: Well, you met this woman through the show, right?
3: I did.
1: Because what did she do?
3: She brought me a trash can. She did. She brought me a trash can. I was thinking about that yesterday. I was like, man, she brought me a trash can.
1: Yeah, she shot her
0: it
1: shot.
0: It wasn't just a trash can. It was like, you know.
1: Signed by all those
3: signed by
1: little
3: midget wrestlers used in the match.
0: Yeah, little people wrestlers.
3: She spent $200 on it.
1: $200 at an auction or something, right? To get this for you.
3: Just for me to have it.
1: And wanted you to have it. And now, look, you guys are dating.
3: We're dating.
1: So
0: they just went to Vegas together.
3: Went to Vegas.
0: And the Grand Canyon.
3: And the Grand Canyon. Yep, she bought the tickets for everything. I just paid for dinner.
1: What a great trip. And then you guys humped in the woods.
3: Humped in the woods.
1: On your 3-month anniversary. He didn't get pegged in the woods.
3: No, I didn't get pegged. She did not bring it up. Thank God.
0: Oh, I forgot. She wants to do that.
3: She forgot too.
0: I forgot.
3: And I did not bring it up.
1: All right. And you said you would do it for her.
3: I would for her, yeah.
0: Oh, my God.
3: Oh, man. You're done.
0: Oh, my God.
1: He loves her. Dude. He cares about her. He wants to make her happy.
0: That's insane.
1: That's sick.
3: That is sick. But I would do it for her.
1: But you would. I know. Crazy. All right. Your chance to fart on somebody coming up next.

0: because of
1: we're supposed to keep asking.
0: Yeah, that we sound very creepy. We sound rapey.
1: Whoa.
0: Well, I'm just saying. Well,
1: it's a stalker. Like, I don't know.
0: Well, I mean, it could come off like that.
2: Turn it up.
1: Crazy.
0: Well, it could come off like
1: chill
0: that.
1: Out. Golly.
0: Well, you know what I mean.
2: Thank you, Lord, in our chat says, it crushes your ego, so you're not going to go there again. She's already said no. If a woman says no once, that's it.
1: Yeah.
2: She's not going to change her mind. She knows she's already sized you up. She doesn't want to go out with you.
1: I can't believe that they're bitching about that.
2: Yeah. Like, why does he not ask you out again?
1: Yeah, why you guys just, like, call it a day? Like,
2: well, this woman argued that we say no to see if you're really going to keep trying. It's like, well, we hear no as no.
1: Mm-hmm.
2: So we don't hear no as,
0: no means no.
2: We should ask her again because she said no. That's not what men think in their brains. They think if you say no, that means you're not interested, and then they go and they ask another woman. And they might be too scared to even ask another woman because you said no.
1: Yeah.
2: Thank you, Catman. You said no.
1: Mm-hmm. Yeah. Okay.
2: Hey, do you want to go on a date? No. Okay.
1: Okay, that's totally... All right.
2: And she's like, why did he not ask again?
1: We didn't ask again.
2: You guys are hilarious.
1: If we asked again, that'd be weird.
0: Yep.
1: You'd be like, hey, buddy, did you not know how to take no for an answer?
2: How desperate is that on the guy's end? He's going to go to that well again and ask her.
1: That is so funny that they're like, why doesn't he ask again?
2: This is so funny, too. Being kind, warm, caring might seem like a way to keep your partner from cheating on you, but that actually makes it worse. The research says that the kind, warm, and caring get cheated on far more than the ones that are not as agreeable. Research says that for every 1 unit increase in agreeableness, the odds of your partner cheating triple. So once again, the nice guy finishes last.
1: Yeah.
2: So if you are a nice guy, and you think, oh, if I'm just really good to her and I treat her good and I care about her and I ask her about her day and I'm a great listener and, when I see her, there's a warm embrace and all that, and that's going to make her feel all toasty inside and she's not going to want to cheat on me. According to this new research, it says, no, that actually makes you at triples your risk. For every sweet category you fall in, your risk is tripled. To get cheated on. Mm. Terrible.
1: Yeah, it is. It doesn't seem like that would be the way it is.
2: Does all the research... Because for men, as we talked about yesterday, men desperately want to be with a nice woman. That's what you want. A nice woman, a kind woman, a thoughtful woman, sweet woman, agreeable woman. Oh, man, those are all the qualities guys wish they could get.
0: A Christian.
2: Yeah, Christian, as an artist. But if the dude has those same qualities, the woman looks at him like, ugh. I don't know. He's just so nice. And he always greets me with a smile.
1: Yeah.
2: He never wants to fight.
1: I mean, I guess that's what makes girls fun, is that we don't understand them.
2: Well, how does anybody have a successful relationship?
1: Well, it's rare.
2: Yeah. It seems like it.
1: Mm-hmm. Very difficult.
2: You know, what your personality might say about your likelihood of being cheated on. For men, being agreeable means you're going to get cheated on.
0: I don't know. I'm going to break the mold.
1: Oh, are you?
0: Yeah.
1: It's going to be you,
0: It's going to be me.
2: You're saying because you're sus.
0: Yeah. I'm very
1: agreeable.
0: Well,
1: you're very agreeable.
0: I don't push back. I'm very simpy. Like, I don't.
1: Yep.
0: I'm a yes man.
1: But he's also dating a woman that is elderly.
0: Yeah, so I don't have to worry about her cheating because, she's already past her prime.
2: But she's premenapausal. She's not
1: even
2: in the mood.
1: She doesn't even like sex.
0: Yeah, she doesn't even like sex, so I'm not even worried about it.
2: No, Nord's also a guy that gets cheated on.
3: Yeah, I am, and I'm just like him. I'm the yes.
2: Agreeable guy. Just
3: I don't like confrontation.
2: You don't want to cause any issues.
3: No, not at all.
1: He just likes listening to his Bible.
3: Oh, my God.
2: Keep the peace.
1: Yeah.
2: Oh, man, during the break, he was going crazy on the Bible app.
3: I wasn't.
1: Yeah, he was.
2: He says it's 1,000 days strong. He doesn't want to miss a day.
1: Nope. What?
2: That's his streak.
1: Mm-hmm.
2: All right, Nord. So
1: he's on the book of Guinness.
2: You don't want to rock the boat at all.

0: And even if she cheats on you, you're not even going to confront her.
1: I mean,
2: you won't even say anything.
0: You're like, oh, no, if I say something, she might leave me.
1: Well, yeah, that would suck for sure.
0: So I'm going to act like it didn't happen.
2: Yep.
0: Yeah, that's
2: it. What would Jesus do? Jesus would just let it happen.
0: Let it go.
2: Yeah.
0: Let it go. Let her do her thing.
2: Yep.
0: She must have needed that.
2: That's what J-Dog would do.
3: It's time to play. Who do you want to fart on? Got an ex, neighbor, family member, former friend? Call in now. 1-855-FU-BILLY. 1-855-FU-BILLY. And tell us who you want to fart on.
4: All right, this is God, and I'd like to fart on Nard. For being a fake Christian. Love the show.
0: All right, thank you for calling in. Appreciate that.
4: No problem.
2: First time God made an appearance.
4: Yeah. Keep it up.
2: You farted on Nard.
0: He did.
2: It's crazy.
0: He called you a fake Christian, Nard. Are you going to take that?
1: Yep.
0: All right.
5: Wow. Yeah.
0: Daniel, anybody that you want to fart on?
5: Yeah, whoever makes the podcast, because for some reason they leave everything in, like the traffic and the weather and like commercials. Like.
0: All right. Big fart on. Let's see here. Anybody else want to fart on someone? Let's go to Old Son. Old Son, anybody you want to fart on?
6: Hey, what's up, Billy? What's up, Derek?
2: Hey, buddy.
6: What's up, buddy? I want to fart all of my coworkers at the welding shop. They're a bunch of do-nothings, but I love them.
0: Yep.
6: And I especially want to fart on Nard because the way he just said, like, hey, it's Christian.
1: I didn't say that.
2: That's what he said.
0: Yeah, he did.
6: I love you guys.
0: Hold on. You mean Pastor Nard, because he's going by Pastor Nard.
5: Nard's preaching.
0: Now.
2: Nope.
5: Yeah, he preaches off the break.
0: What's up? People saying you're Pastor Prime.
2: I would love to go to the church of Nard.
0: What's up, Chains?
7: Yeah, I want to just fart on everybody who's off today.
0: Right?
7: Trash guys, we don't know what a holiday is.
2: Damn.
7: We work them all. Rain, sleet, or snow, Billy. Trash got to go.
0: It does. It does have to go. I want to pat ourselves on the back. Today is a company holiday here at work, and we're fighting through it. We're still working for you guys.
2: There you go.
0: In fact, I saw someone in the hall. They're like, I thought you guys have the day off. I'm like, I'm too scared to have the day off because I'm afraid you guys are not going to like us. So I hate to have a day off.
2: Pat yourself on the back.
5: Yeah.
0: Thank you, Derek. Let's go to Nick.
8: Yeah, I want to fart on Juneteenth because I'm not going to be able to get paid today because all the banks are closed.
2: Oh, no.
0: Oh, man.
2: That is negative.
0: What's up, Steve?
9: Hey, what's up, man? Good morning to you, Billy.
0: What's up, buddy?
9: Derek?
2: Yep.
9: Chris, Ollie, Dara, Nard, you suck.
0: Chris isn't here. Chris took the day off. He used the company holiday.
2: Yep.
9: I want to fart on my spouse, my wife, of 43 years. I cook, clean, do all the all the housework while she's recovering from her nub cut off her toe. And she doesn't want to give it up. And, hey, man, just give her a big old...
0: I will.
9: Me.
0: 43 years you've been stuck with that lady. And you're getting,
9: yes,
0: even with an ugly ass foot, you still want to hump her and she won't let you. Let's go to Peyton. What's up, Peyton?
10: What's up? I want to fart on my dad.
0: What'd your daddy do, as Nard would say?
10: He puts me to work too much.
0: Oh, yeah.
5: Yeah.
0: Does he pay you, though?
10: Yeah.
0: Oh, okay.
10: Could be more.
0: Well, how much does he pay you an hour?
10: It's by the week.
0: Oh, how much you get a week from your daddy?
10: Not enough.
0: Big fart on your dad. JC, who do you want to fart on?

0: Did you want to fart on Nard? Oh, he just hung up. He just...
1: Yep, Nard's.
0: Well, I'd like to fart on you then, sir. At least finish your call there.
1: Nard uses Christian.
0: If I came into work, you could at least finish your call. You know what I mean? We came in. This is a holiday. I could have skipped that call.
1: Yeah, you could have.
0: Lorraine.
2: Hello?
0: Yes.
2: I want to fart on Daniel just because.
1: Oh,
2: and then
1: up,
2: I want to fart on my sister.
1: Shut up,
2: I want to fart on my sister Grace. Shut up. I want to fart on my sister Grace. Because she doesn't invite me to her Friday night dinners anymore.
1: You don't answer her phone calls, Lorraine.
2: Shut up,
1: Lorraine.
2: Talking to you. I'm talking to Billy.
0: Thank you, Lorraine.
3: I thought you were agreeable, Daniel. You're like,
1: No, don't
2: say happy birthday
1: to that piece of crap.
0: All right, Lorraine, is Daniel a simp?
1: No.
0: Is Daniel a simp? Do you like Daniel?
2: He's a friend. He's a good friend. I liked him. He was a good coworker.
0: All right, but. You're saying that he is he a simp though? Was he a simp at work?
2: Yes, he was.
1: Oh, shut up, Lorraine. Shut up, Lorraine.
0: All right, tell me about
3: he
0: how
3: he used to buy girls food.
2: He
3: right?
2: was a smarty pants.
0: Oh, I bet.
2: Just came up to me all the time and always degraded me.
0: Degraded
1: you? You degraded yourself.
2: No, sir. And you were always stealing my
1: candy. How many times did I tell you to stop?
0: You were always stealing her candy.
1: I did steal her candy, though, because she was never there. But no, Lorraine, I told you to stop going to his house and you kept going. Your fault. I told you. He didn't like
3: hating
1: you.
3: On dudes.
2: It was good, but I stopped.
1: No, it wasn't.
3: He was always trying to C-block.
1: No, but my roommate, yes, because he's a dumbass.
2: Yeah,
1: but,
2: he was.
1: Yeah,
2: was
1: and you kept
2: C-block.
1: Going back to him. After
0: I know,
1: I told you not
3: to your own roommate?
1: Yes.
3: Why would you try to
2: C-block
3: your own roommate?
1: Because he's an idiot. He's a womanizer, and I don't like that. And I told you to stop going back to him.
3: What a terrible person, Daniel.
2: Guess what? He came and mounted my TV and also mounted me.
0: Oh, okay.
1: Shut up, Marie.
3: Imagine you let this guy live with you, and he's trying to C-block you the whole time.
1: Yeah. He's making me pay rent. I don't even live there.
0: What's up, Nick?
4: I want to fart on my boss, Ryan.
0: Why is that?
4: Come back?
0: Yeah, why is that? Thought I said it clear.
4: He laid me off for a couple of days because of a broke machine that wasn't my fault.
0: Oh, no way. Were you the one using the machine?
4: Yeah, I was driving over mud, and there was a sheet underneath the mud that got wrapped around my drive axle.
1: That's not your fault.
4: Apparently, that's my fault, because I didn't know that was underneath the mud.
1: It's like a dog being underneath the bus.
0: Jeez. Oh, it's like a dog underneath the bus?
1: Yeah.
3: Wow.
1: Yeah.
0: What's up?
1: Not my fault.
0: Anonymous.
5: Yeah, I want to fart on the girl that just called Lorraine.
0: Okay.
5: And Daniel.
0: Why?
5: So what does Daniel mean that she doesn't answer my calls?
1: Well, you said last, this is a sister, isn't it? Yeah, you said last time she doesn't answer your calls.
5: Oh, no, I said she never calls me anymore.
1: Oh, well, same thing.
5: No, it's not the same thing.
1: Well, we're going to fart on your sister
5: because
1: anyway.
5: I expect a phone call from her.
1: Well, yeah, well, your sister's a dumbass, so let's fart on her.
5: Okay, so I want to fart on Daniel, too, for talking about my sister.
0: Yeah. Well, there you go. Let's go to Aaron. Yes, Aaron, who would you like to fart on?
6: Yeah, I just want to fart on the guy who shot my Uncle Ben.
0: Damn, he shot your uncle?
6: Yeah.
0: Is this a Spider-Man thing, like your Uncle Ben? Am I following?
6: You got me, man. You got me.
0: I knew it.
3: You caught on to that quick.
6: It's a plot line of Spider-Man.
0: With great power, there comes great responsibility. I knew it. I knew that was Spider-Man. My favorite thing is this newscaster. She was ending her news, and she's like, and remember, the famous man Superman says, with great power comes great responsibility. And then she hits her papers on the desk, and then they go. And everybody's like, what? That was Spider-Man, dumbass. That was Ben that said that. So funny. She's trying to be relatable and just look like a buffoon.
3: Like, oh, my God, this lady knows Superman.
0: What's up, Comic Book Rick?
7: Billy, I want to fart on myself because I'm going to be 59 tomorrow, but my abs look fantastic.
0: Yeah, isn't that crazy? He's going to be 59 tomorrow.
1: Wow, he still looks good.
0: Yeah, he does.
7: Hey, I've been listening since the John Lyle and Steve Hahn era, and I'm listening to y'all. I love y'all, brother.
0: Honestly.

0: He sounds like you could have been listening with Marconi when he was around. Even before them. What's up, Ashley?
1: Hello, I like to fart on my mother-in-law.
0: Ooh, give us the deets. As Nard says, spill the tea, girlfriend.
1: Oh, my goodness. No, she just likes to nitpick on me about everything. I could just be breathing. She's like, why are you breathing?
0: All right, what is her big thing that she always picks on you about?
1: Cleaning.
0: Man, okay, be honest.
1: I'm not dirty.
0: Could you clean a little bit better? Does she have a point?
1: No, she drinks coffee, and she left her coffee mug dirty, and then she told me that it was me that drinks coffee, and I don't even drink coffee.
0: Got it. So
2: she just hates you.
0: She doesn't like you. She doesn't like that you're humping her son.
1: That's what it is. It's okay. I still do it every day.
0: Do you hump him even better because you know his mom doesn't like you?
1: No, I don't do that. I just do it because I like doing him.
0: Oh, okay. Just do it out of, like, spite. Spit on it out of spite.
3: Yeah, she's probably not thinking about her when she's doing it.
0: Azul. Nard, what you say you're what, 35% Spanish?
2: Yeah.
0: All right, what color is Azul?
2: What color is Azul?
0: Yeah.
2: Tan?
0: Tan.
2: I don't know.
0: No.
2: What color? he's thinking about actual Azul. Yeah. He's thinking about the person that you're talking to.
1: I'm not that dark.
2: He's not a Christian.
0: You're so stupid. He doesn't know what we're laughing at.
2: He said Dan.
0: All right, go ahead. Yes, Azul, go ahead.
1: I want to fart on my ex-boyfriend again.
0: What'd he do?
1: You know, he's great. I love him.
4: Oh, he's going to cry.
0: you want him back.
2: Oh, my God.
1: Sadly, yes, I do.
0: Oh, Nard, she's feeling blue like her name.
2: Oh, damn. Oh, what color is this? Tan?
0: Oh, you poor thing. All right, here's a big fart. I hope you... Nard, will you manifest her so she can get him back? Yeah. Nard, use some of your witchcraft.
2: I don't
0: Christian.
2: Have anything.
4: Yes, you're Christian.
0: Your witchcraft Christian. Go. All right, Jerry, yes. Who would you like to...
2: I think he's white.
0: Tan? He said tan. Jerry, who would you like to...
5: Hey, I like to fart on my one-year-old for climbing on me and just ripping ass this morning.
0: Oh,
4: you gotta throw him off.
0: Sick. Stephanie, yes. Who would you like to fart on?
6: On my boss, a big juicy one.
0: All right, what'd your boss do?
6: He approved my raise for a whole month, and then he took it away.
4: Oh!
2: Can't you sue him?
6: Yes.
0: Oh, that's terrible. All right, let me take a quick break. I'll get to more farts next. Nard, you all right?
2: Yeah, I'm good. You still don't know.
0: You don't know what happened, do you?
2: I have no idea. I'm letting you guys handle it.
0: All right. Texas Hammer Hotline's open 1-855. Have you really hang on?
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15: All right, I'll get to a couple news stories coming up. But first, who do you want to fart on? Yes, Dan, who do you want to fart on?
16: Actually, Billy, I want to fart on you.
15: Oh, come on. You don't want to do that. I came in on a day that I should have taken the day off.

0: That's very rude of
1: you. Yeah, but you know the difference between two Prada bags and one Chanel bag. I don't think you should.
0: Yeah, I know, because two Prada bags are not even probably the price of one Chanel bag.
1: Yeah, you're not supposed to know that.
0: Why can't a dude know that? Why can't a happily married man know that? Yeah.
1: Yeah.
2: Great question.
0: Well, thank you, Dan. I appreciate it. I guess I
2: Dan's
0: get a fart.
2: Got a point, though.
0: All right, what's the... All right, cool. Neat. I just got farted on. Oh, Inez.
3: Yes, good morning.
0: What's up, buddy?
3: Hey, guys, I just, I don't have nobody to fart on this week, but I just wanted to congratulate y'all. Y'all doing an awesome job, man. I love y'all's show.
0: Oh, thank
3: y'all
0: you.
3: Y'all are badass.
0: All right, well, we appreciate
3: Diddy,
0: that.
3: Derek.
0: Daniel.
3: Nard.
0: Daniel's here. He came in on
3: Daniel's
0: a day
3: there.
0: Off.
3: Good morning, Daniel. Yeah, I met you at the last, I met you at the Harley-Davidson last time.
0: Well, here's the deal. We have another BMS Live coming up. It's going to be a week from today. So a week from today, we got a BMS Live. Next week, we're giving away VIP tickets.
3: I know, Billy, but it's at Hooters, right? And my wife, she doesn't like going there, man. I don't know why. I told her that the food.
0: Well, then don't bring her.
4: Yeah, don't bring her.
0: Yeah, don't bring her. Bring some other woman.
4: It's not the same.
0: Yeah, just be like, honey, that's fine. There's another woman that really likes it, so I'm going to take her.
3: I know. If I do that, I'll probably be sleeping on the sofa probably for a week or so.
4: It's
3: maybe
4: it's worth it for BMS Live, though.
0: I mean, it could be. Well, let's not overhype it. It's going to be a good time, I'm sure. Well, thank you so much for the compliment.
3: No, I know. I know, because she went with me at the last one. You know?
0: Well, then bring her, dude.
3: It's going to be this.
0: It's family friendly now at Hooters.
4: Hooters isn't the same as it used to be.
0: It's not.
3: I know. That's what I told her. I was like, babe, they don't dress like
0: the
3: way they used to back then.
0: No,
3: the shorts got a little bit longer.
0: This is just gonna be a sausage party in isn't it? Oh, I just feel like this one might be a sausage party.
3: Probably.
0: It might be.
3: It's at Hooters.
0: Well, thank you, sir. That's a. I don't know. It's just a fart, just because that's kind of what we do here, Doug.
5: Hey, I wanted to go ahead and fart on the Lispin brothers, Dan and Nard.
0: Oh, the Lispin brother, because you guys got a little bit of a lisp. Aldo, who do you want to fart on?
6: I want to fart on my boss, Brian. He made me clear up my schedule for this weekend just to tell me that we're not working after all.
0: Well, clear your schedule for next weekend because we're doing a BMS Live. People are already complimenting the food, so it's going to be very nice off of 151 near SeaWorld to Hooters. 7 to 9 p.m.
6: I'll be right there.
0: All right, badass. Get there early. That's next Friday, a week from today. John, who do you want to fart on?
7: Yeah, Billy, I want to fart on your T.O. because he roasted you.
0: Oh, that's not nice.
4: Oh, your T.O.
0: Yeah, that's unfortunate. And let's see here. We'll go to Bobby. Yes, Bobby.
8: Hey, what's up, fellas? How you doing?
0: Good. How are you, sir?
8: Good, good, thanks. I just wanted to toss a fart towards my 5-year-old niece, Ireland. She thinks farts are the funniest things in the world right now. She's going to love this.
0: Oh, man. Well, let's give her lots of farts. Here's a big fart.
8: Yeah.
0: A combo one. Very nice. There you go, Bobby. Let's see what's in the news here. Eager singles are dropping thousands of dollars on World Cup tickets just to score international hunks. So you've seen a lot of women with their boobs out.
4: Yes.
2: Yeah.
0: Did you see the one woman who was celebrating a goal and she had her boobs painted like the flag of her country? I don't know if it was Colombia or something.
4: I think it was Mexico, wasn't it?
2: Maybe Mexico?
0: No, I think it was Colombia.
2: I think it might have been. Yeah. Mexico's had a lot of boobs out, but I think Colombia did as well.
0: Well, yeah, this woman, she was jumping up and down, and it was slow motion, and her boobs are going up and down, and her whole chest was painted like her country when they scored a goal. They said it was the greatest goal celebration of all time.
2: I will say that you're not seeing a lot of American girls like that.
4: Nope, none. I have not seen one American.
0: Okay, Derek.
2: Yeah.
0: And people are pointing out that women in other countries are hotter.
2: Okay. I mean, that's what they're saying. You know, I think it's pretty rude.
0: And
2: but
0: they're saying that women in other countries are more fun.
2: To be fair, though, I think the dudes in other countries are

0: hotter too.
1: Yeah.
0: So
2: you could say that.
0: Yeah.
2: Amart says, hell yeah, that's facts, Billy. Facts. All these people are saying facts.
0: Mm-hmm.
2: What do you think, Nard? Have you watched it at all?
3: I have not watched it.
0: You're not going to watch today? America Place? Oh. Australia?
3: No.
1: Australia women
0: are
1: hot.
0: What do you mean no? Why would you say no?
1: Boring?
3: Yeah.
1: God.
0: All right.
2: All right. I got
1: American.
2: Here you go, Nard.
0: You must have not watched Canada Guitar.
3: I didn't watch
2: it. He's like, what is guitar?
0: Yeah.
2: You know, he's like, wait a second, guitar?
0: Yeah.
2: Play soccer?
0: Right.
2: With a G? Taking laxatives can help with memory and attention span.
0: Hmm.
2: I'm not going to do that.
0: All right.
1: I thought that was Adderall.
2: Nope. They're saying it's laxatives, according to a study. I know. I guess when you're getting the crap out, when you're getting the BS out.
0: But, like, you can't even use the focus because you got to crap.
2: You're just in the toilet.
0: Yeah, right. So it's like a waste.
2: In a family lawsuit, resident found badly decomposed in assisted, like, you know those assisted living places?
0: Yeah.
2: So they find their relative badly decomposed. Imagine going to see grandma and it's like, hey, she's not moving.
0: That shouldn't happen.
2: Why did grandma's ear fall off?
0: They're in an assisted living.
2: Yeah.
0: That's like why, that's why you put them there so that doesn't happen.
2: And you said something about Australia, right?
0: Yeah, they play America today too.
2: Well, Costco debuts a hugely popular cookie, and customers are hoarding 5 cases at a time. It's the Australian Oreo.
0: Oh,
1: ooh!
2: It's got a specific name. It's called the Tim Tam.
0: Okay.
2: It's a triple layered threat, is what they're calling it.
1: Ooh.
2: So it comes in a little brown package right there. You go to Costco and you get your Tim Tam.
0: Oh, yeah, I don't.
2: For the big game.
0: I don't have Costco, so.
2: And let's see here. As I was saying earlier, sketchy gas station pills are hiding illegal prescription drugs like Viagra, warns pharmacist.
0: I do not have a few cases already. Shut your mouth.
2: He doesn't have. If you guys will give him your Costco card, he will have a few cases.
1: Yeah.
0: No, I don't even know where. Is there a Costco even here?
3: Yeah, yes.
2: This is funny. What do aliens eat? Scientists revealed the foods extraterrestrials would go for on Earth.
0: Hmm.
2: Remember in E.T.? I don't know if you ever saw that movie, but wasn't it Reese's Pieces?
1: Reese's Pieces, yep.
0: Yeah.
2: Yeah, and this guy's like, I think they would go to a buffet. I don't think they're going. I don't think they would, but yeah, they were talking about the different foods. I feel like they would eat us and eat animals and stuff.
0: I definitely feel like they'd eat us.
2: They're not going to McDonald's.
0: No, they're going to eat us for sure.
2: That's what I think. Mm-hmm. I don't think they're going to be eating our snacks. They're not going to be eating Doritos and stuff.
0: No.
2: Having a Diet Coke.
0: Nope.
2: All right. Well, that's it for us. Hopefully you guys enjoyed your day off.
0: Later, Christian Nard.
2: Yeah, don't forget.
1: See Nard at Christian. Church Sunday.
2: Yeah, we'll see you at church on Sunday, and we'll see you next Friday at BMS Live. We'll be live on Monday, but don't forget, we got VIP tickets all next week.
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0: Will I pass the test? 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
1: Which we do.
0: And he's waiting for me to say the whole idea is preposterous.
2: Or is it?
0: What do I do?
1: You could look at the name on the purchase order.
0: Of course! The bill says the water heaters were ordered by... 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
1: That's one possibility. 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
0: I'm so close to solving the mystery.
1: Let me know when you do. 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
0: Right away, sir.
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Live from 2117 Leopard Street in the heart of Corpus Christi, Texas. U.S. mother f***ing A, baby. 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

0: Welcome to Dave and Mahoney.
1: I do my meditation in the bathroom. It's nice and quiet. Like Joe Rogan has that thing you float on salt water, the
2: deprivation tank.
1: Yeah, I have mine. Is I don't have the money for a salt tank, but I could just sit on the toilet. I call it a self-defecation chamber.
3: Good job, Dave.
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3: He said, I'm doing it on your mail.
2: I'm delivering another package.
4: Dave and Mahoney.
2: The 37-year-old man got arrested for allegedly setting up what the authorities called an unauthorized petting zoo outside of a Dollar General.
6: I thought this was America.
2: He reportedly was only using stray cats.
6: This man just sounds like an entrepreneur.
3: All right.
4: And now, this is Dave and Mahoney.
2: Hello, friends, and thank you for joining us on this Friday. Got some good news and some bad news to kick things off today. What would you like first there, Mahoney?
6: Dave, why don't we start off today's show with some bad news?
2: So I learned something today with our bad news. Is it illegal to sell an undercover cop drugs if they're not actually drugs?
1: No.
3: Or
1: is
3: what?
1: It false advertising? Like, is that
2: false
1: an
2: advertising?
1: Is that an FTC like violation? But I didn't think they were cracking down on anything these days, so...
2: 31-year-old man was arrested after meeting an undercover officer in Arizona and attempting to sell him what he claimed was meth. Mm-hmm. During the exchange, he allegedly provided a substance that was actually kosher salt instead of real drugs.
3: Hey, I got some meth for you.
1: So I haven't had any like experience, hands-on experience with meth. Does meth look like kosher salt?
2: Not Chris? Really sure.
3: I mean, the shows make us think it's blue.
1: It's Zoom pros. You can't tell me.
2: I will say, have not had a lot of experience with meth. Do love salt, though.
1: Kosher salt is like,
2: yeah, like
1: the only salt
2: stuff
1: that's better than kosher salt.
3: Maldon.
1: Oh, yeah. You know they sell it at Costco now?
3: You know they got it smoked Maldon salt?
1: What?
3: Yeah, it'll blow your mind.
1: Well, like my favorite thing to do with Maldon salt?
3: Maldon.
1: Just get some bread, put a little bit of butter on it,
3: put that Maldon
1: salt on it, and
3: wow.
1: It is...
3: Maybe like, it is meth, the way that we're talking about it.
2: You guys are acting like this, like, oh, man, I love meth. You know,
3: ever done a line of salt before?
2: Talking about your war stories with salt over here?
3: I have done a line of salt. Just lick it off.
1: Yep, there's times where I just go into my pantry, like when I don't know what I want to eat, and I lick my hand, pour some of the salt on it, and then lick it again.
3: I can't bro down with you any further.
2: You're kidding, right?
1: No, not at all. Why would that be?
3: Do you need a little salt?
1: You need salt. It's
3: like
1: electrolytes.
3: You're like a horse.
1: Yeah, it's like
2: I'm trying to justify this. What do you mean you lick your hand like you're a toddler?
1: Not only do I do
2: covered in salt.
1: Salt, but I like Tony Chachere's extra bold seasoning.
3: Man likes seasoning.
1: Gets me a little kick of heat.
3: The seasoning snack.
1: And you know what?
2: Listen,
1: I taste great with salt.
2: We all enjoy our recreational stuff. I think it's time that we had a talk, Mahoney.
3: Mahoney dry rubs himself as a snack.
1: I'm a dry guy. Me and Fred Durst.
3: Mahoney's
1: we're dry
3: just
1: guys.
3: Dry rubbing.
2: So some good news today as well. Obviously, World Cup is going on right now, and we've been talking about all these people from all over the world coming to the United States, many of them for the first time to experience the culture here.
1: Mm-hmm.
2: And, you know, it's entertaining to see people going to Waffle House for the first time.
1: I mean, we do the same thing when we go to, like, Audrey just went to Costa Rica and she went to, like, see a sloth.
3: Yeah, I did.
2: A tree, and it had a baby.
3: I cried over that.
2: I bet you did.
3: Different story for a different day.
1: But what are they doing while they're here besides fighting at Waffle House?
2: They're not fighting at a Waffle House. In this case, the Scottish fans were in Boston and are drinking Boston out of beer. Boston! Like, I can imagine if you went to, like, I don't know, Salt Lake.
1: I mean, they're there, but I think the Bostonians are also doing a fair amount of drinking. I've seen some of those Red Sox games over the last week.
2: Well, you got to drink if you're a Red Sox fan.
4: Dave and Mahoney.

0: So, guys, I do have a question for you. If you were going to steal any kind of emergency service vehicle, what would it be and why?
1: See, I would go with an ambulance because I think it's big enough that I could handle.
0: Mm-hmm.
1: It'd be cool as hell. Fire truck would be awesome, but I don't think I could handle a fire truck.
0: It's too big. You'd be crashing into all kinds of stuff. Yeah.
1: And then, like, cruiser, it's like I could just go buy a Crown Vic.
0: You do see some of those cars that get impounded from, like, drug dealers that they've rigged into patrol cars and taking the governors off. And that's got to be up there for me because having, like, you know, a souped up Mustang or like a BMW or something like that, that is a patrol car, you still have all the sirens and lights and stuff. But, you know, without any of the, you know, traditional comfort of a Crown Vic, like I want a high performance machine. That would be a ton of fun. But what about you, Audrey?

0: would steal a horse.
1: A horse. Interesting.
2: Yeah. That's an interesting, yeah.
1: Especially considering your fear and hatred of horses.
0: Don't ask questions.
2: But she would love that horse, though.
0: Yeah. I would free it.
2: She doesn't want to ride it.
0: I am actually stealing it so that I can give it a life of not work.
1: No, you would steal it so that way you could take it straight to the glue factory and get that horse back.
0: One thing about me is that I do love turning horses into glue.
2: Elmer's. That's what the horse's name was.
1: So I would consider this to be a pretty bold move. A 63-year-old man was arrested after he decided he was going to steal an emergency vehicle. So he went to the Jacksonville Police Department, and he decided that he was going to steal one of the vehicles out of their secured department lot, which in and of itself, risky move. But the truck that he decided to steal was a canine truck that had the canine in it?
2: Oh, hell no.
0: But did the canine know what was up? Because I mean, normally they're, like, caged.
2: I think you got to, like, you got to talk to them in German, then they get all crazy.
1: I feel like canines are pretty smart animals, though, yeah. And they're like, hey, man, you smell like dirt and methamphetamine. Like, you are a problem.
0: Oh, yeah, if it's a sniffing dog, not a bomb dog, or, like, a drug dog, rather. Yeah, they for sure probably knew what was up.
1: So he briefly moved the truck within the property before then just driving away from the police station. Officers later located the vehicle and conducted a traffic stop, arresting him without incident, which is also kind of wild because, like, what do you mean you're going to steal a police truck that has a canine in it and then you're not even going to run?
2: Yeah.
1: Yeah, there's just like, they just pulled you over and there was no further incident. You didn't even, like, bite anyone.
2: Just feels like a wasted opportunity.
1: Or maybe he just really in that moment was like, they are looking for any excuse to release this canine on me.
2: Yeah.
1: I'm just going to go ahead and hang it up right now.
2: Maybe don't steal an actual police cruiser with a dog in it next time, though.
1: Good pro tip.
3: Dave and Mahoney.

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1: Have you guys ever thrown a trash can at somebody?
2: Yeah, I have too.
1: And I will say, it's a whole lot of fun.
2: Any man who grew up in the Attitude era of the WWE in the 90s, you know, the hardcore era, like, we knew, like, you would see somebody get hit with a trash can, you'd be like, hell yeah, I'm gonna try that.
1: And I'm not sure exactly how old this guy was that did this, but, you know, he looked to be, you know, early millennial, you know, late Gen X, you know, in that area.
2: So he grew up in the DX era, yeah.
1: Probably. But there was some incident, I guess, where there was a kid that was on a motorcycle and supposedly was driving kind of recklessly, and they ended up finding out didn't have insurance and all this stuff. He was probably being kind of a jerk on the motorcycle. And there was like a street festival that was going on, and so the roads were closed for pedestrian dining and crowds. And police say that this suspect got so mad at the guy on the motorcycle. Again, not exactly sure what he did before this, but the suspect got so angry that he picked up a trash can and chucked it at the passing motorcycle, hitting it and impacting the rider, causing him to crash. And so you're like, oh, wow, that's a...
2: That was a crash trash?
1: That was a crash? That was a hefty throw of a trash can, because you really got to, like, elevate and get some speed behind it if you're going to knock somebody off a motorcycle.
2: It depends on what type of trash can. Again, if we're talking a professional wrestling trash can that's made out of, like, thin-ass aluminum, or are we talking, like, dumpster, like high school-level trash cans that are that had barely any movement to them?
1: So, Mahoney, going back to our personal experience throwing trash cans, were you involved in a kerfuffle at the time, or were you just like
2: middle school rumble?
1: Middle school rumble.
2: We were having our own personal like little mini Royal Rumble in the gymnasium.
1: Okay, but so it was
2: a rubber trash can,
1: unsanctioned, but at the same time a controlled environment.
3: Unsanctioned trash can toss. Dave. Where I mean, many are usually
2: no rules apply.
3: Unsanctioned.
2: You know?
1: I also have an experience, and I'm not proud to admit that this was much later in life. It was in my early 20s. There was some guy that had been kind of like picking a fight with one of my friends, and we were all out at the local bar, and he decided that he was going to like try to drag my friend outside and fight him, and we saw it because we were in the parking lot. It was like a parking lot party, same sort of thing, and we were like, oh, hell no, because this guy had been known to want to pick a fight and kind of like bullying. Just like a bigger dude, like problematic, but unfortunately, he did not plan on there being six of us, one of which, me, had a trash can. I remember running down that alley, grabbing this trash can, and it was, you know, outside at like a college bar, so it was just like full of plastic cups and cans and bottles
3: juice
1: and everything else.
3: I
1: elevated that thing over my head, and I slammed it over his head, and the stuff just went everywhere. It was a rubber trash can, so I don't think it really hurt him, but just the impact startled him, and that was enough.
2: That's right.
3: Alone.
2: The distraction.
1: Yeah, and it would get gotten up against his face, leave off friend alone.
3: Why are you out of?
2: And then you stone cold stun him, drink two beers, and you walk off into the sunset.
1: So again, this guy caught felony charges for doing this. Don't condone it, but I do understand why that thought would cross your mind.
0: Dave and Mahoney.

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2: Little Miss Summer. She sounds sweet. Hey, Corpus Christi, it's me, Tommy Cool. 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
3: Tommy Cool.
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Live from 2117 Leopard Street in the heart of Corpus Christi, Texas. U.S. mother f***ing A, baby. 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
1: Talking about family secrets on the show today, and you can remain anonymous if you want to. But we posted this up on social media, and you know, we're just kind of thinking about some of the things that you maybe don't learn about until later in life, mm-hmm. because you know, Ancestry.com and 23andMe and all those sites revealed all sorts of things about families that had been previously kept secret for generations in some cases.
2: Could go to the grave and then are exposed outside of the grave. I mean, I think we've all kind of been a part of conversations too, the older we get with family members, that you're like, that's not how I remember that. And then you start getting bits of the true story or what really happened back then.
1: So Wham on Facebook, at Dave Mahoney, said, when I was 22 years old, I found out I had an older sister.
2: Ooh.
1: After I started seeing pictures of this little girl with my grandma and my aunts and even a childhood friend on social media, I had questions and started demanding answers. At 22, a blood sister.
2: That just disappeared or they gave up?
1: Doesn't say. Just said that I didn't realize that I actually had an older sister until I was 22 years old.
3: Really know if I believe this one, but it is up on our Facebook. My grandmother was returning from a trip from Europe back to the United States, and she was sitting in the airport. There was two men behind her talking about the murder of JFK. She went and told a security guard, but they just didn't take her seriously. And a month later, he was shot.
1: Oh, they're saying that she heard them discussing that it was going to happen?
3: Yeah. I mean, I don't know if I believe you, Carrie, but that's a great lore. That's a great familial lore.
2: What you want? I got one. I'll share a family one.
1: You have a family secret?
2: You two probably have never heard.
1: I would love to hear.
2: So I didn't know this. My grandfather on my mom's side was not my biological grandfather until I was probably like 18 or 20.
1: Interesting. Why is that?
2: My biological grandfather, I come to find out when I'm around 20, 22 years old, was murdered in a insurance fraud.
1: No!
2: Like,
3: that is so insane.
2: Like insurance fraud scheme from his new wife. My grandmother and him were married.
1: Right.
2: For, you know, whatever. Had my mom and her brother, and then they got divorced when my mom was like one, maybe. And she had him murdered on a beach in Southern California in like 1961.
1: Did she go to prison for it? Did she get busted for it? Or do you not know?
2: I couldn't find any of the court cases about what happened to her, but, you know, that's the thing. Like, I had no idea. Like, it was one of those things that, like, I don't even think my mom knew until we were older, and we kind of both found out.
3: Mahoney, there is another story just like that up on our Facebook. I don't know if you want to do it right now, Dave, but this person said that Sasha is her name. My grandfather's side of the family was murdered for $2,000 in insurance money. This was way back in the day when people still rode horses primarily. And there's a story in a book that was written by someone who went to prison trying to find out why people like my family were killed. And she didn't learn about this until she was 20.
1: Can you imagine your whole family getting murked for like $1,700?
2: Well, $2,000 in like back then.
1: Oh, I know.
3: In horse time?
1: Now it's just like a tank of gas.
2: $3 million.
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0: This is Dave and Mahoney.
1: Family secrets. Sometimes it comes from all the genealogy tests that are out there now, and that's what happened with Allie, 23andMe. What was the family secret that you discovered?
2: Hey, so my sweet mother back in the day in like 1992 was a little bit of a problem child. And so my grandma had to put her in an institution for a little while. And when she got out, she ended up staying with a neighborhood lady for a little while who took in foster kids and troubled children in the neighborhood. Well, that lady had a whole scheme to try and get her own baby by pairing up her foster son at the time with these various kids that she was bringing in. My mom had a boyfriend at the time, so for my whole life, I thought that my bio dad was this one man that my mom had told me my whole life, oh yeah, it's this guy. I almost named you after him. His name was Britt. I was going to be named Brittany. When I was 25, decided to go and like hunt this guy down and see if I could figure out, you know, some more information about my birth family.
3: Oh my
2: God. Found him on Facebook, sent him a message. We went and did a paternity test and it came back negative. And that was a huge shock to my mom because she had no doubt in her mind that this man was the sperm donor that created me.
4: Wow.
2: I took a 23andMe test and it came back after growing up my whole life thinking I'm just this little European mutt white girl. I came back as 30% Japanese, and that kind of signaled to my mom, oh crap, I think I know who your bio dad is. And it turns out that lady that she had lived with after she was institutionalized and made her sleep with her foster son, and they actually got pregnant with me.
1: Oh my God, Allie.
3: I am kind of speechless.
1: That has got so many layers of messed up in it. So did you ever get in touch with your real biological dad?
4: Or is that something you just don't want to touch with a 10-foot pole?
2: Yes, if I could find him.
1: So you still haven't found him?
2: I only know his first name. No, because I only have a first name. He was in the foster care system, so no one that I met through 23andMe knows him. And his foster mom that my mom knew once upon a time has since passed away.
3: Man.
2: So all I know is his name was Steve, and he lived in AJ around 1992 to 1993, and that's it. I've never been able to find him.
3: Wow. Holy crap, girlfriend. That is so crazy. But
4: well, if anybody knows a guy who was like half Japanese who lived in AJ around that time, reach out.
1: We'll solve it for you, Allie. We'll solve it.
4: Holy cow.
3: Now you got a cool team to root for in FIFA. I mean, like, yeah. At least it's not just like, I mean, Japan's the least in the World Cup. You guys, cool jerseys. Sorry, girl. I'm just trying to make light of it. I don't know, dude. That's so hard. That's so heavy. I'm so sorry.
2: Oh, it's okay. I found out like 7 years ago, so the mystery is kind of worn off by now. Hopefully someday something will come up and I'll find him, but for now, it's just a crazy mystery and a fun story at a bar.
1: Well, thank you for sharing today.
2: Of course, you guys. I hope you have a great rest of your day.
3: You too, Allie.
4: Thanks for the call, Allie.
1: Family secrets. Holy moly.
3: Holy moly. Can you top that?
4: We need to find Steve.
3: Was his name Steve?
4: Yeah, it was half Japanese Steve.
3: Who was in foster care.
4: Yeah.
3: Who was clearly, I mean, he's got, that's dark too. He was like forced to have sex with people.
1: All of this is wild.
3: Wow. Yeah. Wow.
1: 833-YO-DUMMY if you'd like to share a story.
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1: We are sharing family secrets on the show today. You can call us in the studio anytime if you would like to share yours. And Kenny is joining us today. What's going on, man?
2: Hi, I got a good story from my family history.
1: Okay, lay it on us.
2: Growing up, my grandmother told us that she grew up most of her life in an orphanage, but we never knew why. About half a dozen years ago, I had my genealogy researched, and I found out that during Prohibition, one of my grandmother's brothers were at a speakeasy-type place, and their mom went to roust them out, and when she knocked on the door, got in a fight with the doorman. He kicked her in the stomach, she fell down the steps, and died.
1: Oh.
2: And there was a murder trial and everything, and the guy got off on the murder trial.
3: Whoa!
1: Why do all of these stories... I mean, we talk about family secrets, and I was thinking, you know, people may find out they have a secret brother or something like that. Murders so regularly involved, and a lot of times you don't figure it out until years or decades later.
3: Because how do you tell your... Here's the reason why I feel like most of these stories are... You're finding about them years later. You don't tell a kid that grandma got kicked in the stomach and fell down the stairs and died.
1: She's trying to go to a speakeasy.
3: Yeah. A kid doesn't know what a speakeasy is, and they should not even know what murder is.
1: Yeah, I guess there's not really a good time to bring that up.
3: No.
1: Yeah. Wow. No. That is wild. Well, thanks for sharing.
2: Yeah, the guy that did the genealogy even has newspaper articles and everything about the murder trial.
3: Whoa.
1: And why did the guy get off the murder trial? Did you ever find out?
2: They said there wasn't enough evidence that she didn't fall down the steps. It could have been an
4: accident.
3: Yeah, and also ties to the
4: government. I mean, that's like back in like the 30s letters. And stuff when, you could just get away with literally anything. Did you find anything else interesting in that genealogy report?
2: On the other side, my dad's side, I found out that there was another family where the grandfather, my great-great-grandfather had a second family, like a unmarried mistress.
1: Man, 23andMe and Ancestry.com just blowing up all kinds of secrets. Like these people, I mean, I guess they took it to the grave, so it doesn't matter to them now. But everyone did such a good job of keeping secrets back in the day where you had a whole secret family and then stupid 23andMe has to show up.
3: If you seriously think about it, I mean, like 23andMe started right whenever people were at least still in their 80s.
1: I know, and you're like,
3: 80s or 90s.
1: Come on, let me die first.
3: So, like, I mean, and that would be if you were really old. I mean, you could be doing a lot of mishap things, like even in the 50s and still be pretty young.
1: Yeah.
3: So,
4: no secrets. Everything, you know, like, can you imagine our great-great-grandchildren scrolling through our Instagram accounts?
3: Seeing old grandma thirst traps.
4: Yep. Oh, Grammy's ass doing squats at the gym.
1: What a story. Thanks for sharing.
2: Thank you.
1: Family secrets. Boy, have we had some interesting ones so far. Eric is joining us today with a story. What happened to you, Eric?
5: How's my favorite trio doing?
1: We're doing fantastic. And of course, Eric from New York has got a family secret.
5: Of course. There's quite a lot of them. But nah, so listen, I had this grandmother. She was like the sweetest grandmother ever. She was that one that had like, you know, the butterscotch candies in her purse. Mm-hmm. And always stuck a $5 bill to all the grandkids. She was the dope one. Well, my grandfather passed away when I was about 10 or 11. He drowned in a bathtub. Mm. Moving forward, 20-something years later, my grandmother's on her deathbed. And she, in fact, did confess to us that she drowned him.
1: What?
5: It was ruled as an accident. They said that he fell asleep in the bathtub. He was very old, and it happened. She did, in fact, drown him, and because there was no struggle, they ruled it as an accident. But wait, the drama continues to unfold.
1: But wait, there's more?
5: So come to find out, the

0: gentleman we thought was my grandfather was, in fact, my real grandfather's brother.
1: Hold on, wait. I need to be able to process this. So your grand... Wait, say that again.
0: So my grandmother and my grandfather were originally together.
2: Right.
0: The grandfather we knew was actually his brother. The real grandfather actually passed away. Come to find out, she murdered him, too.
2: You had a serial killer grandmother that also was very sweet and used to slip you $5 bills and some candy.
1: Well, but and also loved having relations with family.
2: The whole family.
1: The whole family.
2: Yeah.
0: So now my thought process is like, I'm glad I never pissed her off because God knows what she could have put in those butterscotch candies.
2: The fact that she was capable of that and that she carried it throughout her entire life, and then on her deathbed, she's like, oh, before I go, just one last thing.
3: That's how you make an exit.
2: Wow, that is.
1: Well, she needed to get it off her chest before she met her maker is what was going on.
0: It was like, look, I got to confess this so God lets me into heaven. I don't know what her train.
2: Also, God, if you're listening, don't let her in.
1: Yeah,
2: she'll
1: sorry.
2: Drown you in a tub.
1: Sorry, Eric. I don't know. Grandma's up there.
3: you repent at the end. You call it a day. You're getting up.
2: Yeah, that's wild.
0: Hey,
2: that's
0: listen, we grew up Catholic. As long as you...
1: As long as you repent, say a few Hail Marys, you're good, brother.
3: Yeah. Wow. What a story, Eric.
2: Holy moly.
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0: For 13 years, each summer, we've honored one of man's greatest creations. 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
1: Did your mustache come up with that?
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0: This June 20th, it's back. 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

0: tune, doesn't she? Now, I suppose if you grew up in, I don't know, maybe California or the south of France, summer is sweet and friendly, like a fairy princess. But here in the Bend, Little Miss Summer's a lot more wicked stepmother than Cinderella, a little too intense, and doesn't always have the best intentions. 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
1: Tommy Cool.
2: When we were driving back from Laredo, we got hit on the freeway by a sheriff that was doing a U-turn in the middle of the freeway. Clipped my truck, you know, hit us in the side. The police, they told me, you know, that I was going to be okay. I didn't have to worry about anything. But, you know, after they left, I was just there alone, and I didn't feel, like, comfortable at all, you know. So we called Herman Herman to help us out. And they really led the way. They took care of our injuries. They took care of my vehicle. They really put us first. I'd recommend Herman Herman to anybody.
3: Every span.

0: 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They took care of our injuries, they took care of my vehicle. They really put us first. I'd recommend Herman Hermann to anybody.
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0: That is a little fast for a 45.
1: He was pulled over and wasn't drunk. Said he was actually out celebrating, and that's why he'd rented the car for the night.
2: Mm-hmm.
1: But 107 on the interstate.
2: Fine.
1: Okay.
2: Whatever.
1: 107 and a 45, which is probably like a business district.
2: Yeah.
1: Probably not great.
2: Probably not. That's a little much. But I will say, props for not being drunk.
1: Yeah. Yep. This one has to do with a woman. Her name is Jasmine Melvin. She is 34 years old. And she was driving 108 miles per hour in a 65.
2: Was she driving a Lamborghini also?
1: She was not. In fact, when she got pulled over, she was in a 65, which is more appropriate, as we said. But she was still going at 108 miles per hour. But the reason why it made news is because she got booked into jail for obviously going, 43 miles per hour over the speed limit. The excuse that she gave was really interesting. She said, "I'm rushing home because I have to watch the latest episode of Love Island."
3: Yes, it's big thing in girl culture right now. You must get home to watch.
2: But it's that's 108 miles per hour. Streaming show, so it'll be there when you
3: get
2: there.
3: Gotta watch it live.
1: Like, I would recognize this as a suitable excuse if we were talking about must-see TV, a new episode of Friends from back in the day, or TGIF was coming on, you had to see Danny Tanner, because if you missed it, you just missed it.
2: It's gone.
1: It's gone forever.
2: But streaming,
1: you can just watch it.
2: Always.
1: Right there.
2: Anytime. You can pause it. Yeah, real.
3: Whatever,
2: real.
3: I understand you, girlfriend. It's okay.
1: This guy was laying in his bed and just, going to sleep for the night. And all of a sudden, he felt a bit of a nudge on the shoulder. And, sometimes you think, perhaps it's sexy time. This is...
3: That's how it starts, with a nudge on a shoulder?
1: Or something. Nudge somewhere. I've been married for a long time, man. Like, if I feel a punch to the back
3: of
1: the head,
3: I'm like,
1: thank
3: God. Give her some better credit. That both of your wives deserve more credit than a nudge on the shoulder, okay?
1: Well, it wasn't his wife, or anyone really. It was an F-150.
2: What?
1: No. A 54-year-old man. He ran a stop sign, left the road because he was speeding as well, and ran into a house and ended up in the bedroom of a 62-year-old man who was just trying to snooze for the evening.
2: Ooh.
1: Hello.
3: That's the start of some weird thing that I've never seen before.
1: It's the strangest three-way you've ever heard. A 54-year-old man, a 62-year-old man, and an F-150. What happens
2: next? We know
1: what
2: that F stands for.
3: Brokeback Mountain Part 2.
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1: Audrey, we have a couple of messages from you to start off today.
2: Oh, for me. Okay. Mm-hmm.
1: Yeah, there was, we were talking about your tattoos and how you're very proud of your sleeve tattoo.
2: Yes, I went through a lot of pain, a lot of hours for this.
1: Yeah, and there's some guy that has a comment on those.
3: Hey, Audrey, this is for you, girl. Rock your tattoos. I was just catching up on the podcast, but seriously, I met you in the gym one time, and no, your tattoos fit you so well. Don't worry, you're going to be a sexy, I know you're not a grandma yet, but you're going to be a sexy older lady with it. Like, your tattoos rock with your body, and it looks good. So F everybody else. Rock it, girl.
4: Was anybody talking trash about your tattoos, though? I don't think they were.
2: I think that we were talking about how I have absolutely been judged by, you know, it's usually older people, you know, kind of viewing it in a light of like classist kind of, you know, like kind of viewing me as like a trashy. You're not wrong, but still don't treat me that way. But yeah, no, I mean, I don't ever think that I look bad with my tattoos. Personally, I don't think that.
4: I find this guy, like, he's like, I've met you in the gym.
2: I will say,
4: I have stared directly at your ass while you've been on a stair stepper.
2: I've got a great ass. I don't blame you. I don't blame you. But I will say, anybody who I've ever actually met at the gym who is a fan of the show, never weird. Like, so that doesn't creep me out normally. So thanks for the compliment, and thanks for not being weird.
1: Feelings are a little hurt. You know, I've met

0: people in the gym before that are listeners of the show, and never once has somebody called back and left a message and been like,
1: "Well, you got a flat ass, man. Gotta get on the stairs, stuff.
0: Gotta tighten that up a little bit."
1: I don't know what to tell you other than that.
2: I've never met anybody in a gym.
0: Because you've never been to a gym.
2: It's been a hot minute.
0: One more message for you. We were talking about the house that was infested with the rat snakes.
1: Oh, okay.
0: Yeah, and you made kind of an off comment that somebody latched onto. Here we go.
3: This message is for Audrey. Yeah, I just heard your guys talking about the rat snake thing and all that. The part I really caught was you making out with other girls in college. I think you need to expand on that quite a bit more.
1: Quite a bit.
4: Message deleted.
1: I was in my 20s, and that's what happens. I mean, I don't know, man. You just get drunk and you do weird stuff.
2: She worked at a bar.
1: I worked at a bar.
2: A college bar.
1: Also, if for whatever reason, even in like high school, it was like a thing where we were all just like making out. I don't know, dude.
0: It was
1: high
0: pressure campaign from guys. Like, if you were hanging out with your friends.
1: But also, like, I have seen all of my friends naked, and I'm not kissed, like, made out with my friends, but I have absolutely, like, I grew up in a kissing house. We're just like, "Hey, I love you. It's good to see you."
0: You know, kiss them on the lips?
1: Yeah.
0: Still?
1: Not recently.
0: Have you ever kissed one of your friends and they just held it for an extra second?
2: I think we should abolish kissing, though, because it's like too many people get sick.
0: Dude, what?
2: See, I've had to.
1: Nope, I don't know because
0: Bossy Rossi has something he wants to add here.
5: You know, something that I've realized as I get older, watching people like make out, like if they're actually full on kissing, it grosses me out.
2: Gross as hell.
1: So much slime.
5: Yeah, like I don't mind just like a kiss from somebody, but like watching them like kissing. French.
1: But, like,
2: your white ass tongue, your halitosis.
0: That's why in movies, when you see people making out, they're not actually Frenching. Like there's
1: You're
0: never
1: not horny
0: any tongue.
1: Enough. No one in this room is horny enough.
2: We just cut to the chase.
1: No one in this room is horny enough like getting excited over a kiss.
2: Let me pull.
1: There's such a fun time in your life where you would go to the bars and you would just have like no inhibitions because you're in your 20s and you're just like making out randomly. And that was it. You just had a random make out in the night.
2: I have never gotten a cold from doggy.
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0: This is Dave and Mahoney.
1: So, Mahoney, you are deep into your plus-size Tommy Bahama modeling career. It is now almost officially an unauthorized campaign because they have reached out to you via social media and said, hey, thank you so much. We've seen your content. We will be glad to send you some stuff. If you will please just stop.
2: They would like me to stop, I think. I think they don't think I'm good for the brand, Dave.
1: I can see why.
2: But you know what? Sexiness knows no bounds. And I will say this. I sent you guys a Instagram reel the other day of a partner that they have. And I think she's stealing my moves.
1: You think
2: so? You see that? Did you watch the video?
1: She's kind of mimicking what you do.
2: She's mimicking my moves, man. Like, she is straight up stealing. You know, I feel like I should be like Ben Stiller in...
3: Zoolander.
2: And trademark my modeling moves, man. That was...
3: I am shocked that you think you made up the walk into frame move.
1: I did. And then culturally look at the
3: walk
1: camera.
3: Walk to frame, stare at camera, pivot, and walk out.
1: He's like, that's my move.
2: That's my move.
1: Well, so they're, you leaning into the body positivity, you know, because you're not saying, you know, you have to have the perfect abs to wear Tommy Bahama. It's gonna fit around your body regardless of the shape and size. I think it's a good thing because there's been a lot of talk over the past few days about the big jelly roll divorce and everything else.
2: Sure.
1: And Audrey, the first thing you said is, oh, well, look at this. He gets skinny and then leaves her.
3: Forgets that she was a rider, man.
1: Yeah.
3: I mean, to be fair, they did start off as like, you know, it was a paid transaction to start.
1: Hooker and drug addict.
3: But there was a love that formed, and she was a rider and definitely like was there for him when everybody was beating up on him for his appearance. And he did get skinny and he did get fit and he has been putting in the work with a nutritionist along with the help of a GLP-1. And for real, he really just like forgot who was there for him.
2: Anytime you see a fat dude or it's usually the dudes. It's usually not the women. The women usually stick around. But it's like the fat dudes who become like super gym bros and get super healthy and they've been with like, you know, a woman who's been with them a long time. You always feel like that guy's leaving her the moment somebody better looking comes along.
3: He got a big head. And a lot of people who don't really know the dynamic of their relationship either, they're like, well, she probably cheated. They have a very open relationship, okay? That's not the problem.
1: Yeah.
3: It's definitely, he got a little bit bad of confidence to his, a pep in his step, if you will. And I think that he just got too big headed.
1: Yeah, well, there was actually a story that I found yesterday when I was just looking around at articles that said that that's one of the leading causes of divorce is when one of the people in the relationship suddenly gets in shape. So I like the fact, Mahoney, you are focusing a bit more on being healthy by drinking your 6+ protein shakes per day.
2: I'm taking some soluble fiber as well.
1: That's
3: protein and fiber, baby.
1: That's right. You're not worried about getting shredded and lean.
2: No,
1: you just
2: want
1: to be healthier.
2: Yeah, man. Yeah. I just don't want to have a fatty liver anymore, man. Like, that's, you know, I want to live, you know, a little bit longer to see my daughter, you know, hopefully graduate college.
3: So six cups of protein milk.
1: Yeah.
2: Bottles, I'll have you know. It's muscle milk.
1: Yeah.
2: Thank you very much, Audrey. But here's the thing. Like, if you will never see me shredded. Even if I took all the performance enhancing drugs, I don't think my body would reject them.
1: Yeah.
2: Like, nah, man, we ain't doing this.
1: Mark's safe from seeing Mahoney shredded. Yeah. All of us.
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1: So we've joked a lot over the years about how Mark Zuckerberg is a lizard person and not actually a functioning normal human being. But, you know, he's been going through a lot, you guys. So I want you to sympathize for a moment because, you know, Mark Zuckerberg, obviously, and Meta, they've had to lay a lot of people off recently. Uh-huh. And they went through about 8,000 job cuts, which does seem like a whole lot of people, along with additional role reassignments. And then, of course, there was all that controversy where they were, you know, tracking the movements of all of their employees, keystrokes and mouse movements, and it was to train AI.
2: But that's a hard time.
1: I mean, it really felt like it was a lot of employees were none too pleased to have every single thing that they did.
2: Well, what did you think was going to happen when you started working at Meta, man? We have known that they've been watching us and spying on our data and trying to influence political agendas, not just nationally, but internationally,
3: yeah,
2: for like 20 years. So, like, shock and awe to no one, and I kind of don't feel bad.
3: Sowing hate across the world. Like, there's very few things, I think, that I could point to in our lifetimes that go, that has made the entire world worse. And Meta, I would say, is number one.
2: And it's all because of horniness. Yeah. We really go back. It was all because Mark Zuckerberg was horny.
3: Wasn't getting laid.
2: Ah.
1: But can we just go back to that?
3: Bitch.
1: Like, instead of like sowing political discord, just like getting laid.
3: Yeah.
1: Like, that seems like it would be like if everyone just was like, you know what? I'm going to go out and try to get my rocks off and not be so angry all of the time.
2: Yeah, that's what OnlyFans is. But now that's like even like competitive. But whatever. Why is Mark Zuckerberg?
1: Well, because Mark Zuckerberg has obviously realized that there's a lot of frustration amongst the employees and low morale and all of that stuff. So he came out and did
2: a pizza party.
4: Basically.
1: Pretty much. He came out and he's like, guys, I just want everyone to have fun again.
4: Okay.
1: We're going to be doing.
2: Ever was the epitome of fun.
1: Yeah.
3: Okay. Nobody's fun when you're laying. Okay. When your profits that are at an all time high and you're laying off like 15% of your workforce, you know, you're talking about thousands, if not tens of thousands of people who have been laid off over the last 2 years when your profits are astronomical. Why would people feel like, oh, we should have fun here? Because at any moment, it feels like their job could be gone. It doesn't matter how well they're performing because clearly they're making money at a rate that we've almost never seen before. And still, it's not good enough to keep people around.
1: I mean, the stock price has over doubled since just a couple of years ago. I mean, Meta has been on an absolute tear. And you're like, so we're all sitting here working our butts off and making this company record amounts of money.
2: And worried about AI.
1: And all you're doing is just blanket firing people because of AI. Yeah, I would be a little bit.
3: This year, Dave,
1: yeah.
3: They made $56 billion in revenue.
1: Q1. How about that? Yeah. But, you know, if you do a video message to everyone telling them just to have fun and, oops, we did make some mistakes, so sorry about that.
2: Shut up. He did not do a video message.
4: Oh, he did.
1: Yeah. And it was the theme.
2: Do we have it?
1: The theme was have fun again. It's not even worth playing. It's all just
3: creepy.
1: It's weird corporate speak.
3: Yeah.
1: And, of course, it's not going to resonate with, I don't know, normal people who just want to pay their bills.
0: Dave and Mahoney.

0: It's Dave and Mahoney.
1: So catching your significant other cheating is no fun, but you know, all of us have been there in one way, shape, or form throughout the course of our lives. But can you imagine if you found out that your, you know, husband or wife was cheating on you and they had this whole thing going on and you decided that you were going to exact some kind of revenge and the only thing that you had to exact that revenge was Gorilla Glue?
2: Oh, no.
1: Because that's where

0: the story is going.
1: What did they put, like Gorilla glue in their Jergens?
0: No, I mean, that's kind of the first thought that I had, you know, is like, okay, like maybe.
1: Would Gorilla glue still work if you put it into their Jergens?
0: You're familiar with what Jergens is, Audrey?
2: Jergens, like the lotion?
0: Like a hand lotion,
2: of course.
0: Yeah.
2: So like,
1: but men refer to it as the Jergens.
0: The Jergens.
2: Oh, my Jergens. God. Do you guys really?
1: Well,
2: because you.
1: Anytime I see a guy with a giant bottle of Jergens, I assume he is. That is for masturbation
2: lotion.
1: Only.
2: It's a great lotion.
0: Yeah, it's a great lotion. But like, if it's sitting next to their computer,
1: yeah,
0: you know, like or nightside, I can look at you. You're not that well moisturized.
2: Well, every person listening to this should go moisturize right now.
0: This has nothing to do with lotion, though.
1: I'm going to be no
0: this.
1: Guy.
0: This woman decided that her response to her husband cheating on her was to use the Gorilla Glue. And if you've ever used that, very powerful stuff.
1: There was the woman who mistook it for like hair stuff and had to like go to the ER.
0: Yeah.
1: It's one of the most powerful adhesives you could buy over the counter.
0: She decided she was going to glue her husband's butt cheeks together.
1: Oh, Jesus.
0: Yeah, which is odd. Like, who was he cheating with? Where she felt like she needed to glue his butt cheeks together.
1: Well, but I also think that, you know, he's probably passed out asleep and just ass out, and that's probably, you know, she had access to it. Assets.
0: So she decided that she was going to do this, and you're probably right. Like, he was asleep. Uh-huh. Maybe he didn't have anything on and just glued his butt cheeks together. And the Gorilla Glue was very effective.
1: It works.
0: If you've ever put, you know, Gorilla Glue or any kind of super glue on your skin, it is very much a strong, strong adhesive. Which is where I believe it originally came from, or at least was used for a long time in the medical community to bind skin together. It was so serious, they had to call an ambulance the next morning. So obviously people online were, you know, debating this and whether or not it was an appropriate reaction to somebody cheating. And probably not.
1: No, because you're harming somebody else physically.
0: And now you're going to catch charges probably for gluing his buttocks together.
2: Mahoney always says, just leave, it's fine. I feel like I would, just glitter the car.
0: Glitter the car. Okay, that's even worse.
2: Harmless, and it's annoying.
0: But I mean, Audrey, like you've been through this before.
2: Yes, I have. But I never know in the moment because I'm an idiot.
0: But do you ever look back and go, had I known in the moment, I definitely would have glued their butt cheeks together?
2: Mm.
0: Oh,
2: may I take a second? I think if I had known in the moment, I might just cheat back and f*** Dad.
3: This is Dave and Mahoney.

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1: on Dave and Mahoney.
2: Some of the biggest rock songs ever released. You are trying to figure out what they are with 30 seconds on the clock for each one of them. And Ray is joining us today. Ray, you got Mahoney and Audrey available as lifelines should you need them. Are you ready for your first one?
3: Absolutely.
2: 59,000 views on this one. Good luck. Here we go.

0: And we'll stop it right there. Over to you, Ray. Do you know it?
1: Gee, AC/DC, You Shook Me All Night Long.
0: Yeah, pretty easy, huh? Little layup to start. We'll move on to the next one here. This one is got 303,000 views, so also very popular. Here we go on to number two. Okay.

0: saxophone that person's playing?
1: That was nice.
0: That was kind of nice.
1: I like whatever that
0: there.
1: Was.
0: All right.
2: Interesting.
0: Ray, do you know it?
3: That's the Rolling Stones. I nearly thought Brown Sugar right off the bat, but it's Honky Tonk Women.
0: It is. Nicely done.
1: You know, whenever we first started playing that, I said, is that Uncle Cracker? And then the entire time I was sitting there thinking about Uncle Cracker. So I'm glad that you didn't come over to ask me, because the entire time I was wondering what Uncle Cracker was up to.
0: Well, the lifelines are gone and you don't need them. And even if you did use them, I don't know if they would have helped Uncle Cracker.
1: Sorry, okay. I got ADHD. I can't help it. I was off in my own brain.
4: It's never Uncle Cracker.
0: It's never. I literally say at the top of the segment, these are some of the biggest rock songs ever released. Uncle Cracker is not part of that conversation.
1: Where's Unc?
4: Audrey, we have done this segment now for probably, what, Dave, a decade plus?
0: Yeah, never Uncle Cracker, not once.
1: I thought Uncle Cracker was covering that song.
0: And if you ask where Uncle Cracker is, he's playing your local bar this evening.
1: I thought he was dead, to be honest.
0: No, hold on, Bossy Rossi, do you actually know where Uncle Cracker is?
5: No, I don't, but I am gonna pull an Uncle Cracker song one day.
0: Don't you dare. Don't you dare. You're
5: April
0: bitch.
5: Fool's Day.
1: My bad.
0: All right, Ray.
4: We'll take a Smash Mouth, not an Uncle Cracker.
0: You win it right here with a full point, but you got to do it on your own. This is the most popular one today. It's got 1.5 million views. It's a fingerstyle guitar cover. Here we go.

0: That is really, really good.
1: That was beautiful. That was beautiful.
0: Normally, a lot of times, the guitar covers just by themselves are really tough, but I mean, that is one of the most iconic riffs of the past 35 years. So, Ray, for the win, what do you got?
2: Nirvana, Smells Like Teen Spirit.
0: Yes, sir. 3 for 3. Easy money.
1: You know, Kurt Cobain actually took a lot of his musical talents from Uncle Cracker.
0: I mean, shut up.
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4: When we were driving back from Laredo, we got hit on the freeway by a sheriff that was doing a U-turn in the middle of the freeway. Clipped my truck, you know, hit us in the side. The police, they told me, you know, that I was gonna be okay. I didn't have to worry about anything. But, you know, after they left, I was just there alone, and I didn't feel like comfortable at all, you know. So we called Herman and Herman to help us out, and they really led the way. They took care of our injuries. They took care of my vehicle. They really put us first. I'd recommend Herman and Herman to anybody.
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1: Little Miss Summer. She sounds sweet. 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
1: 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Clipped my truck, you know, hit us in the side. 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I didn't have to worry about anything. But, you know, after they left, I was just there alone, and I didn't feel like comfortable at all, you know. So we called Herman and Herman to help us out, and they really led the way. They took care of our injuries. They took care of my vehicle. They really put us first. I'd recommend Herman and Herman to anybody.
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8: 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Just

0: we were driving back from Laredo, and we got hit on the freeway by a sheriff that was doing a U-turn in the middle of the freeway. Clipped my truck, you know, hit us in the side. The police, they told me, you know, that I was gonna be okay. I didn't have to worry about anything, but, you know, after they left, I was just there alone, and I didn't feel, like, comfortable at all, you know. So we called Herman and Herman to help us out, and they really led the way. They took care of our injuries. They took care of my vehicle. They really put us first. I'd recommend Herman and Herman to anybody.
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3: 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Clipped my truck, you know, hit us in the side. 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

0: I'm just giving you a warning. 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I actually was raised and born in Kentucky. My mom got in trouble and ran away as a teenager. All my family's from Nashville. My mom ran away to Kentucky because she got in a lot of trouble when she was a teenager. And to honor her, I got in a lot of trouble as a teenager. But I talk funny. 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It was a little bulldog, and he bit me in the face. He tore from here to here and took part of my tongue. I had 6.5 years of plastic surgery, the kind that makes you real, real, real handsome. It looks good, I'll be honest, it looks good. 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And,
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0: tune, doesn't she? Now, I suppose if you grew up in, I don't know, maybe California or the south of France, summer is sweet and friendly, like a fairy princess. 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
8: When we were driving back from Laredo, we got hit on the freeway by a sheriff that was doing a U-turn in the middle of the freeway. Clipped my truck, you know, hit us in the side. The police, they told me, you know, that I was going to be okay. I didn't have to worry about anything. But, you know, after they left, I was just there alone, and I didn't feel, like, comfortable at all, you know. So we called Herman and Herman to help us out. And they really led the way. They took care of our injuries. They took care of my vehicle. They really put us first. I'd recommend Herman and Herman to anybody.
9: 927.

0: And I got plenty of duct tape. 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You got to have the duct tape. Yeah. If you can't fix it, duck it. That's what I... Yeah, cured that little problem with the dog right away. My mom gave me a gas grill for my birthday. I got the Sunbeam 3300.
1: Oh, great.
0: It's got a rotisserie, dual burner, fold-down redwood serving areas. Looked like a car bomb in that crate, though.

0: butane hoses and tanks and fittings. 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You should have seen the flame come out of that hood. 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You're just making those flames grow on you like that. This must be a fuel regulator of some sort. I don't think it's supposed to spray in the hair like that. Guess I don't need to tell you, though, do I, huh?
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9: 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Clipped my truck, you know, hit us in the side. 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So we called Herman and Herman to help us out, and they really led the way. 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They took care of my vehicle. 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I'd recommend Herman and Herman to anybody.
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0: 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The mustache.
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